0: All right, thanks a bunch, DJ Indo, for that song. And he call them inside. So, in case you never hear the song, if you never go download them, you are sleeping on a long in. Go all your music platforms and where did they stream song them? 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Very lovely song. Okay. All right, National Bond Chukman Station, but this 95.1 was about FM. 2 minutes on Stroke Up past 1 o'clock. People don't tell us what they make them. They feel special, like DJ Indo talk inside some something good. They feel like they make it, they feel some kind of way. Is it only you? They make me feel this way. So in case you never know your own, please try to discover those things and where they make you feel special. It is very, very important, but so that you go feel to communicate them to your partner. You go feel to tell your partner, see, when you do like this, and they make me they feel special. When you do like this, they make me feel say you love me. So that they go, they do them. Make them not go carry their own manual. Because their manual feel no work for you. Maybe you know they like flower. They call they bring flower, they give you. You know they like surprise. Somebody call they do surprises. Somebody don't break up with person because if they do surprise, give them. You don't wanna. I don't like surprises. Every time the person go, they pull stunt surprise. They break up. Then break up. You say no go fit. You know, as you know, they fit to understand this thing. I know fit to do. You want to force it down the person's throat, say you must like surprise. Meanwhile, this person no like surprises. You know they freak out. You feel say, if I throw money at you now, that's when you go fall for me. You go throw money from now to tomorrow. The person no differ, but you go just collect the money. Last, they go see wrong, leave. You go come begin, they talk up and down. And so they collect my money, chop my money. Guy, babes. Now money be the thing where the person tell you. Money has rent all things. Don't be for emotions, though. Not be for real emotions. They go fake them. Money no fee buy real emotions. You go buy fake emotions for you. Money no fee buy you real love. You go buy you fake love. Yes. Fake love now you go buy give you. So real love, money can't buy true love, man. Your billions of dollars, of pounds, no fee buy true love. It guys be now fake, you go buy. Because when the money run, when the money no day, that love go fly away. That fake love, it go fly away. But you see, true love, it they withstand the test of time. Even though money, they important part for relationship. But you see, when a person truly loves you, for who you are, for what you are, money, your billions of naira or foreign currencies, no go fit to buy ya. That person go turn that giddy back for your back like the rock of Gibraltar. When you look your back, you go see him. You look your front, you go see him. You look your left, you go see the person. You look your right, you go see the person. You stand for me, you go see the person. Stand right beside you. The person, they go nowhere. Come rain, come sun, through thick and thin. This person, they right there with you. All right? Money no fit to buy you true love. You go buy you fake love. So don't get deceived by some of the things that some of you say, hey, just throw money. The best. Find out what they make your partner tick, what they make your partner they love. So that you go, they do harm to avoid stories that touch the heart. You. So, Genevieve, what makes you feel special and loved?
1: Quality time, attention.
0: All right, and you know, money. Here I am.
1: Money. I say, and money.
0: Can you check Bobby? If you know they throw money at her, you go enter another
1: quality
0: person's
1: time,
0: hand.
1: Quality time, attention, and money.
0: If you know give her quality attention, you go enter another person's hand. You. So quality attention
1: and
0: money is what makes Genevieve tick. So in case they look for how to press a mumu button, give her quality attention. And money.
1: Else,
0: she no go feel like say you love him.
1: See, the way one collect me from Kenuche Bobby, I don't give you scope.
0: He say, no, they collect you. He say, no, they trusted, they collect you.
1: Okay, Chief, we can't see it. You don't hear quality time, attention, and money.
0: All right. Bring it on.
1: 6 minutes
0: over past 1 o'clock for inside the studio. Here, the next level we enter Naha Talk Shop. We need to help somebody. We need advice. And remember, it's a no judgment zone, but stick around, no touch this. Because if you touch them, it go pain you and it go pain us too. Well.

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1: 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And we don't gantiously and gallantly enter the level with the call Hearts Workshop. What would they help somebody we need advice? No forget, no judgment zone. You don't get to judge anybody, but you just give your advice. So, make we go sharply to the matter we on board this morning. And remember, most of our people, even if they don't tell me anonymous, I would like to keep them anonymous. Say good morning at Uzo, and I greet everybody home and abroad. Help me hide my identity. I don't understand waiting really they happen, but I go really love to get advice. Me and my husband don't marry for some time now. We find pikin for years before we eventually come get our pikin. As we get our pikin, so hey, God I beg you. Ha. As we get our pikin, of course, my breast no first bring out milk. But, you know, after treatment from hospital and all that, my breast, all the things the way doctor tell me make I do. So my breast can begin to pop milk where our pikin go feed the suck, as in breast milk. Until the make a no lie give you. Till today now, I never still understand them. My husband, man, why marry? Why marry me? Tell me, say, make I no breastfeed our pikin. Because the breast belong to Ram, and he no one share Ram. When he first talk this thing, I think say, no, a joke now, so, Abba. No, you know me now. Hey. Until so this man mean this thing. Anytime when you see me, they breastfeed our pikin, we go quarrel alone. If they remain am to snatch the pikin come off from my hand, fling and go one side, make him pack my breast, put inside bra, lock him back. It remain make my husband come create something where be like cage, where they go use cage my breast. Make him put padlock there, lock him, carry the key, the waka. Anytime when you want drink, when you want suck the breast, make him open the cage. Open the padlock, open cage, suck him, lock him. Now, waiting remain for my husband to do be this. Until so, I kid you not. Man, we impregnate me. Husband, we marry me, put for house. This is marriage of over how many years? This is now our first pikin. Waiting the cause fight reach now. Make her no breastfeed our baby. Say the breast belong to Ram. Ain't no one to share with the pikin. All the breasts na in own. I don't try to. I see whether na lack of education. You know, no waiting. Breast milk they do for pikin. My husband, he know waiting breast milk they do for pikin. I not just know how he saying go buy baby food. Pikin of how many months he saying go buy and baby food, making they drink baby food. Family people don't talk. We don't talk tire. Before shame no let me if he carry this matter come family people my hand, because I won't take talk and say breast my breast they cause fight for a house. No be say I no say suck breast where you want to suck breast, but make I no just allow pikin to suck the breast in breast na in breast, you know, the share breast. Hey, I don't try my own and I make I say make I come this side. Whether I go fit to see solution to this problem, because I go choose to to breastfeed my pikin over this my husband sucking breast. It nothing stop her from sucking breast. You know, say make we suck breast now, make her no bring, even though the nipple they pay me as I breastfeed. But if he suck her small, small, no problem. Now here we do. Anybody will get advice for me on how to handle this thing, may then tell me. Husband say breast na in own. You know, they share with pikin. So whether we go see people too, we fall into this category today, we never can tell. Let's find out. So what will be your word of advice for this our lady this morning? How you go take advice and the bestest way to handle them? At Wazobia FM Lagos. Are we live on are we still live on this thing?
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1: 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Or you send me a WhatsApp message for here, 0908-743-0755. 0908-743-0755. 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
1: All right. And let's go over to the phone lines. Hello, good morning to you. Morning.
3: And this on now, wow. I heard that.
1: Yeah, that is that
3: is
1: you?
3: It's for real.
1: Is it I heard that? It's for real, though. Morning to you.
4: Hello, John.
1: Yeah, morning.
4: Yes, good morning. A blessing.
1: Welcome, oh, Blessing International.
4: Thank you very much. Uba, you remember Fola for Nigeria before?
1: Yeah.
4: In that this car case where she cheated one night before, the man with the wife they fight because of breast. The man not agreement that this is a new people breast. Only and the sucker. The wife nipple they pay her, she will complain. If immediately the boy don't wake up, when the boy don't handle why go wrong.
1: Hey, good
4: having so, I mean, the second one. Time the guy cry out for Fola. For lack of say, ask call your husband. He say yes. Give him phone. The man go collect phone. Give phone. You not shame oh. He say na him marry him. The breast na him own. Even if how many carton of milk
1: he go buy.
4: He go provide. Say that is nothing. But the girl later pack because the man no let him give baby breast at all. You understand? People they do this. I don't know whether na mumu or they know some their mouth breast away.
1: It is well.
4: So, no advice where we go feed you. If you don't be patient, that is true. No, they agree.
1: God, that's very good. First, you don't enter something. Oh, it's in the Lord is our strength.
4: One chance.
1: Ha. Hey, morning to you.
5: Oh, my great Ododova.
1: Sasne Olodo.
5: AKA our intimacy doctor. I greet you, greet the class, oh my bro.
1: I greet you, too, sir. Good morning, sir.
5: I greet you, greet Jen.

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1: ...with a man deny his child from sucking the mother's breast. Please don't grant him that access to your breast again. Or better still, go to your father's house and stay. So they come from Gentsu from Surulere. Ogadalitin, this one where you talk. I know if you talk him out, so we don't judge here. We don't call names. Charlie for art workshop, I beg. And Tuzu, I beg. Emmy, okay. I don't read that one. We get some voice notes.
2: Okay.
1: Okay.
3: Who's up? Otodoba. Good evening once again.
2: Welcome.
3: Who's up? This class, there are some things where person go here like this. It could be as if I say, they happen. Also, let me just ask, this woman is breastfeeding.
2: Yeah.
3: This man, in the suck these breasts, or in the leave the woman breast without unsuck, and the baby is not sucking, himself is not sucking it. Because with a little experience, when a woman where they breastfeed the baby for the entire day, the thing they worry you, it cause fever, it the bite. Talk less of a man, you are dragging breast with your own child. Now wow. This where it goes be like this. You go need that better Wednesday. You go need that better Wednesday. Check your mouth whether it don't do something that I beg. Because I can't believe that somebody will be dragging breast if in the soccer. Also, if that breast milk enters somebody's mouth, Jesus Christ. My sister, you need to pray. You need to go to God in prayers. Right? There is nothing. Since he's not backing up, there is nothing you can do than to continue praying that he will understand. But if to say Naingo can't carry that in old man mouth, come put for breast, where is Pekin supposed to suck? No, now, no. You need to stand on your own right. Yes, in marrying you, but there are things that you need to stand your own right. Fight for it. Nothing we ain't go do. Fight for it. Right? Chidi from New Jersey.
2: Thanks a bunch, Chidi. Okay.
4: Who's on Global? Jamie for Jesus don't come again. When I sure say that man, no be again when Zubi. Because again when Zubi saying like breast passing Holy Communion. Make you ask that woman, say whether that man again when Zubi. Because that man, that man is new man, he say like breast. So. But I've been here call. That our brother, no get problem. The only thing where they destroy him be say, maybe as a Uche Bobby talk, maybe he no drink, he no saw that breast reach 2 months, he no saw every 2 months, the third where they born him. So from now on, there was really no saw before, because I don't see any sense in that thing, not just stupidity, honestly.
2: Okay, Oluwa Gbenga Ogunlade, he said, good morning, my sister. I think the lady needs to open up to the family of her husband, precisely his mother. Please, drop the studio WhatsApp number for me. I'm finding it difficult to connect. Okay, this one are from Facebook at Zomatic Uzo.

0: And Susan and Jenny, good to have you guys here. Talking about breasts. Some breasts where just they move around studio. They my mind do to use and play good. To use and play good pass this guy for art workshop. Zomatic, I'm seeing things. Bia? Aziz Ramon. How is he doing you there?
1: Ain't they talk your own problem? We they set to one for
0: you. We could take some more messages though.
1: Hey, this matter, I don't want Nuna. They include mental tests or evaluation before marriage and not only HIV. And they run many tests, including IQ rates, before I born with woman. I for advice for breast pop, but I think your husband just don't want the infant to drink breast at all. Your husband know they all right. Since family don't pull mouth, still in no agree. Involve the social services to follow and talk. When infants, they suck mama breast, cross leg, they scratch head and they look into mama eyes. And mama, they look into the infant eyes. Now the heights of bond, now it be that. Anyone deny you and the infant that bond? Finally, I advise you, tell them, say, if it's okay for you to pump the breast for the infant, if it's okay, then you do that one and breastfeed direct from the filling bottle, okay, from the breast when he is out. And if you say no breast for the infant at all, then make you take a leave to your family member house and feed your infant completely, okay, feed your infant completely the right time. And when you come back, whatever he decides to do, then accept it. Because I know if he advise you to sacrifice the infant health for your grown husband. This one they call from Jaja from offshore again. Good morning, Aunt Suzo. That man needs to check. He needs quick medical attention. And for the woman, she should do 3 to 4 months leave for the sake of the little baby. That they call from Simeon from Ilupeju. Aunt Suzo, I will call the man names now. Good evening. My advice, if we say, if it is possible for the woman to pump breast milk out, may she do one. Thank you. This one they call from Emmanuel. We get voice notes. But yeah.
2: Well, until so good morning. Tell that man that wants to suck his wife's breast. That is very, very stupid. They will need to solve this.
0: All right, so why they call the person names
1: talk
0: now?
1: Yeah,
0: come on,
1: I
0: man.
1: Yeah, get the ones who are not even still read out because of the kind words.
0: Come on, use. Man.
1: Please, I beg. Let's
0: Take
1: be guided.
0: Easy.
1: Let's be guided.
0: Easy. Take them easy, okay? All right, so I know some of now they get really emotional about this breast talk. But now waiting the man thought saying he wants you. He's saying like breast. It is well. Hey, enjoyment minister. He like breast. Jenny Vivo.
1: Hey.
0: People tell this one.
1: Oh, well, the matter like this. I understand the man because The man, some men, they're obsessed with breasts. Like, once you now breast like this, their brain, they know the reason, right? Now, that breast, now, they their brain. But this man, Ogana, you cannot be selfish. Now, newborn, at least make that baby suck for some time, even if not 3 months. Pity that baby. It's not just all about bonding with the mother when sucking the breast. No, it's not be just the bond. Now, for the child health, and also, yeah, I never confirmed this one. Say, if a woman, they breastfeed and husband, or person they suck her breast, if that person they suck her, if it cause sickness for the person, now waiting a year, I never confirm them. So, okay, even, you know, it's still very risky for you too. Like, breast milk, no, they sweet too. Sometimes the reason how people take this.
0: Now, for you, you know, they sweet. Yeah.
1: Like, that's in the taste, like, it even irritates me. And they feel someone like, then you they fight with more picking. Madam, I don't know if your husband will agree. Make your feet pump out your breast. Buy breast pumper. Pump from the store and you warm like people advise when you want to give your child. At least your child needs to suck breast, even if now 6 months, I beg. explain to your husband. Follow it. She don't follow the parents talk, still nothing. The family talk. Hi. Oga, I beg. I don't know how you want to beg your husband, because this kind of what is that then it cause problem for marriage. Before we marry, self, this thing, as little as it is, that way to suppose they discuss. So before you marry person, ask him. You go let me feed my pikin breast when I born. As it's smart, it's they funny. Some men, their head they talk to you. You guys ask these questions. So, madam, I beg, follow your husband talk. Now still talk, you go still need to follow and talk. Beg him, use anyhow, any way possible, anyhow you feel safe, he hear you. In person where you feel safe, if he listen to, even if not your mama, anybody at all. Because right now, wait till you need now to beg, explain to the man. Because you no go force, I no go say make you no give your child, make you no breastfeed your child. I would never ask you to do that. Instead, I would say make you plead with your husband to understand the importance of this. It's not just bond. No be just bond. He gets he never they confirmed, but with the way we they grow and everything, breast milk get a lot of benefits to newborn. Like that, this baby still dated. You need that breast milk. I beg. Just beg your husband. I beg you go beg him, because you know how you won't take that. You know, go deprive your baby. That one no be option at all. Send me your baby no suck breast. I beg. That one my advice.
0: Can you tell Bobby say breast milk no they sweet again?
1: Now, wow, not the way this one they do. Mm-hmm. After now, this person that they beg.
0: Say, don't say that. Breast milk this sweet.
1: Flag for me. Breast milk this sweet. See, they suck it. Hey,
0: don't see this Ndidion for my best song.
1: Okay, so I say, this is not a laughing matter. Medically, an infant is supposed to suck breasts at least a year and a half.
0: Felix Darlington, this is the paper you
1: know. The paper, where
0: this is for paramount. They send them back to back.
1: Is he read it?
0: Back to back. Now they send this message.
1: You did triggering, but
0: okay. This other person, you know, you don't read that for my person. I be a question.
1: This one.
0: Is that indeed? No,
1: it just they come. Okay. Good morning, Antuzo. That man is really possessed. The breast milk was actually created by the Almighty for infants for healthy growth. The breast is not created for man. The woman should be more interested in the well-being of the newborn than the baby. Okay, that of the newborn than the baby adults. Oh, the husband might be baby adults. This one they come from Chuks Ndidi from Akeso. This one they ask me, Genevieve, have you tested breast milk before? I never tested, but they
0: say as you don't say no this sweet now. So I take no say no this sweet.
1: My sister with the breast, she say they testless.
0: I don't taste breast milk before.
1: I know if you try them. Like now why I get sense. Now when I know get sense.
0: I don't taste breast milk before when my was it my sister that was, yeah, my sister was breastfeeding. I was curious to know what it tastes like. So I fetch them for is it cup? I think I went to bring cup.
1: You got it.
0: I mean a spoon. I even give her a spoon or cup. See, make she press and put. Make her taste.
1: I don't even like to see and the.
0: See, wait till they because the way we picking they soak and they will carry hand for her. And that's the way they go. They soak. They carry hand for her. So that's it. They fascinate me. So this thing must be very sweet. So they carry hand for head like this. They sweet you. They enter your brain. They carry hand for head. They go. They close their eyes. They say, this breast milk is sweet though. Say make she press and put on more. I said that this thing they wrote.
1: Before you drink, Gary.
0: This is no sweet for my own mouth too, because I don't understand, but it's no sweet for my mouth. When I taste them, it's no sweet.
1: Yeah.
0: So because the way we children they now that thing
1: they will be last
0: make me they very curious.
1: They think they will sleep better.
0: The
1: sleep.
0: way they go, they close their eye, they roll the eye, they roll them. I say, this thing, this breast milk is sweet like that.
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0: The rule, that hand when they carry for head, they make me laugh fast. They could carry that one hand for it, they scratch the head like this, they scratch the head. See, this is sweet.
1: Children, when they drink water, come. Now, them breast milk, no good.
0: As I said, so this is sweet like this. I taste that way, not sweet for my mouth, too. But some people don't say it's sweet. I mean, it's not sweet for my own mouth.
1: As you say, it tastes breast milk and it vomits instantly.
0: Mm.
1: See, picking like them because they never know different tastes of things. Not true, Sha.
0: Well, they're from Osho. If it be Sha, I don't know, but me, I taste it not sweet for my mouth. Oh. No, some men, they find out they sweet them. Oh. I don't hear where men, so some men toss say breast milk sweet them. Who's your shots? It no be your breast, my breast. I don't get breast milk now. So I won't take this, my own breast milk now. I don't get breast, but I don't get breast milk. Maybe if I don't breastfeed, I go get breast milk. I don't get breast milk at the moment. So it'll be my breast milk I taste. It's not mine.
1: Say that this one, so we are with the innocent infant, see breast milk to soak now. I think the police should be contacted now. Wow. Police.
0: Oh, my, this matter.
1: This guy, the vex, so that little calm down.
0: Madam Uzoma Lokoro, let me read that message.
1: Uzoma, God bless your good job. Let the man go and buy Nan's milk. So that when he's craving for breast milk, the wife will prepare the milk for him, period. Because breast milk now for newborn baby. Uzoma Olokoro, Abi.
0: Yeah. All right.
1: May go buy baby food for the man, me the man. Since the man won't get taste of breast milk. You sure say now that breast, if he be saying now that breast milk be the man fantastic.
0: The man say no they share breast. Ah, the entire breast you know they share. Whether they come up breast, you know they come up breast milk, you know they share breast. I know one woman way talks, I won't be say you know they share breast with husband. Not to be persons over here. Now, this one, I say, no, they share breasts with Pekin. This one, I say, no, they share in breasts with your husband.
1: Just
0: in breasts belong to in children. So once they don't suck breasts finish, your husband no fit to suck breasts. Before, during, and after. They have been married for over many years? Over 30 years. You say the husband no for one suck in breasts for waiting. Say breasts now for adults. I didn't look at it. I said, Mommy, what are you saying?
1: Get me ready like that.
0: I said, Mommy, what you are saying? He said, my breast is for my children. And that is for them to suck when I'm breastfeeding them. Once I'm done breastfeeding them, what is my husband looking for? I said, even before you start to get better, I said, what's in the fire coming breast? Is he a child?
1: Imagine.
0: I said, wow. Different strokes for different folks. So, where some people no go let you sleep, whether they drag your breast, they don't chew the nipple finish like chewing gum. Nice of they carry their own. I can't go quote scripture and because if they like scripture something, I can't go quote that scripture. We tell and say in breast now for in wife and now for man wife. He tell me say only that verse now I'm for Bible. Madam. Well, there's always a way out of any situation where you find yourself for this life. Always a way out. Family don't talk with your husband, talk say no. In no gree. Breast. In Pekin must not to suck your breast. Only in one gets right to suck your breast. So that your husband no go wound your Pekin, just like you said. Like on several occasions, you go down one drag picking with you, like fling and come out, make you know for suck your breast. So make you know for wound na picking because of this breast matter. I beg, either of the two where you want do inside. Like some people talk, make you the pump breast milk. Even some people where they breastfeed say they talk, see that pumping of breast, see no easy, where they express milk. They always talk to that expressing milk, no be saying, no really the easy for them like that. Too. Some breastfeeding mothers don't talk and say, no, they're too easy for them to pump breast milk like that. They rather have the child suck the breast from their breast and make them go to pump breast milk up and down. But if they express milk, breast milk, giam, or Moku find out say what are going with your husband and breast, right? Whether you know suck him enough, then carry the one way in the suck when in this small run. In the condition, say this one now way in the sea, the suck now want to run away again. Moku find out whether I get that kind of issue. But seriously, you people need a lot of talk. Oh. Yeah, need to talk plenty. Uh-huh. She even the follow up what she say. The man talk say. Let me bring her down. I say. You see, until all this one my class members they talk. My husband say. After all, say picking where them born where your mama die. I in the take survive. Hey. He say, Biki where them born, where no get mama, I in the take survive without breast milk. Say, she be the mama no the day to breastfeed them. So, how, with the say she, why should they make this thing out of this so breast, must breastfeed, must, say, Biki where them born, where no get mama, because she be they survive. She be know they suck breasts. So, my dear, it's you and your husband will find a way around this thing. Maybe you will need to book therapy sessions for him. To see how you can talk to him to fit say reasons with this sucking of breast something. Because your picking no go suck the breast for long. It's just for a while. That's seasonal. Is the breast is still his own when the baby is not sucking breast. The breast now he still gets breast. Abi go cut the breast, give her make use and they go walk. They come back. Because I can't, I don't even understand. Eh? Somebody say the man need Jesus.
1: The man need everything at this point.
0: Hey, so when I go need them some sort of therapy for him to find out this thing, whether find a way around it. But you want to go on the express milk. I don't know how long you want to the express milk for and all that. I hear from breastfeeding mothers, they see that express milk not too the convenient. They go rather get their picking sock. See, when they are picking sock, they more this thing for them, beneficial for them, than when they express the milk they put inside feeding bottle they give them. So please, therapy, go follow and to see whether the man go fit yield. And if it doesn't yield, is that you go find way to the express, or the third one is you use the exit door. That's the only thing. Three things. Therapy, express milk.
1: Express
0: door. Try to help and talk and put again. Or
1: express door.
0: Exit express door, expressway, and bye.
1: I know that. Sadly. You and that picking.
0: I don't. Sharon Stone give her own this in a way she gets, I think it was breast cancer scare or something. And then they say, make you come up breast. Husband tell her, say, make you no come up the breast.
1: So. I know they surprised.
0: He say they tell the doctor for front, say she no go come up. And she tell her, say, now she get her body and she get right to make decision. Now she go make the decision for this matter. She want to come up the breast. And he said that was the end of the marriage. Yeah. Legendary Sharon Stone.
1: Now what?
0: So
1: mean and breast. Mean I could come out grow breast for na chest.
0: This is person way one two way talk say in and that one was one surgery when you supposed to do. We get to do with is it cancer also? And then the husband say make you no do one. Yeah, the cancer patient is supposed to do one surgery. The husband talks say make you no do the surgery. Which is supposed to be beneficial to make and they health you. She said, go as she no do the surgery. 6 months later, she passed. It's up to you, my dear sister. Do what works for you. Choose which one will work. Try therapy. Try follow and talk again. Try therapy. Try to talk to Ram again. Make him see reasons. And then, of course, if you want to the express milk, I don't know how convenient. I never breastfeed Pikin before, so I don't know. I don't know how convenient way it is for you to breastfeed to the express milk. If that is convenient for you, or use the exit door. Will they come back, your husband, that they dedicate this song to your husband, minister. Because your husband a minister of enjoyment.
1: Like enjoyment so
0: the
1: much.
0: The Indo and Kinjaro, and they sing this song. Your husband a minister of enjoyment.
1: You know,
0: enjoy breast milk.
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0: go like get better sense on top of waiting concern man and woman inside the bedroom and outside the bedroom.
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0: on top night jolly. 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

0: Thanks so much, Simi, for that song. Call and Borrow Me, Your Baby. And it featured Faust, the bad guy. And before that one, you feel the song will come from... I don't dance tired. If you, I love you anyway. We come from Johnny Drill and it feature Don Jazzy. For you, if we to watch us live for TikTok, now you don't enjoy my dance step from inside the studio here. Yeah, I've been watching me dance. Gonna watch it. For you, when you watch us live of TikTok at Wazube Family, go, sir. Rate my dance step. I try, but I don't try. If you know they watch us live for TikTok, what's waiting you gain? Monday, Chimel and Felix, it all say yes, so. I see, oh, no, Sasa Miku, today live there with us. Okay. All right, say enjoy your life. Enjoy yourself, dear. Life is for the living, my dear. You say, like my waist bead. Okay, thanks. About okay, you saw my waist bead. Uza, you know how to dance, you. Hey, why you watching me?
1: Hey, the white waist.
0: I was trying to wine waist.
1: If you are not watching our live, you're on a long thing. A lot of things.
0: Hey, somebody said, don't call it breast. That's rude.
1: Now,
0: okay,
1: wow.
0: What you go call them? Bobby? Call it boobs. Is it call it boobs? Oh, we call it breasts. It's okay. Boobs.
1: Not even I never call this breast. So we get
0: okay. It. So we call it breasts. Call it boobs. So you know, say get some ways and way. Husband and wife, they take use their hands, scatter their home without knowing. Ways where we say husband and wife, they use scatter their homes. Without them knowing. Sometimes they do them unknowingly. With clear eye. No, this time, most times, they know they do them with clear eye. Like, then they do this and they don't know saying that something will be say if it will lead to scatter of their homes. So just in case. Don't worry, by 3 o'clock, we are going to have something here. Genevieve is going to dance for us.
1: You know Sabi dance.
0: What's it make you know Sabi dance? You need to come on our live by 3 o'clock. In case you know they're there now, come there by 3 o'clock.
1: Start the rush there for Odop.
0: Make sure that you are there by 3 o'clock on at Wazobe FM Lagos for TikTok. Come there. Make sure say you don't position yourself there right now because by 3.
1: It's gonna go down and
0: it's about to go down.
1: A lot of things gonna happen
0: because
1: here.
0: Genevieve will be telling, will be showing us her dance bedu by 3 o'clock. You're going to be dancing with the
1: wheel.
0: Take it away. In fact, now you go to request the song. I will be the DJs. Chicky, chicky, miggy, miggy, wah, wah, wah.
1: DJ, cook that
0: and then Genevieve will be doing, now she go be our vixen.
1: Now
0: me go be the
1: DJ.
0: Genevieve is our vixen for today.
1: I don't serve you.
0: Genevieve is she go dance with Chia. This is our Chia beside the studio.
1: Okay, that one I feel is
0: she
1: now.
0: She climb, but no, you go stand up now. Which
1: no,
0: one you say you go stand on top of Chia the dance?
1: No, nah, I said a lap dance. You say like I will give Chia a lap dance.
0: You want to go stand up? Oh.
1: I will stand up.
0: Then I need to see you where now.
1: I'm not too short like
0: you go need to display. If you like, you want to stand on top of our table today. PM, please, permission to go stand on top table.
1: Okay, we won't scatter this studio today.
0: We dance today.
1: We must scatter this studio.
0: We want to be fertile. Try to... 3 o'clock supposed to be our fertility talk, but information reaching me says that Dr. Maureen will not be available at 3. She says she's far away in Port Harcourt. You know, she's a very busy woman. And then this thing, network. You see, the network here is very terrible. So she no sure say we go here and she no trust the network. See, the network for Port Harcourt, they terrible. For where she did for Port Harcourt, they very terrible. So she no sure. So please, don't worry. We are here. We are here for you.
1: Now dance party. It's
0: a dance party. Nice jolly dance party. Who dance pass? Now we go do today. You said go they show us video of yourself dancing. Yeah. You will send us video of yourself dancing. We are going to have it. We are going to have it, you know.
1: Night Jolly Dance Party.
0: It's going to be fun.
1: Happening live at the
0: Anyhow studio. You want it, we will give it to you.
1: Rush our TikTok live now.
0: 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If you never reach there, I don't know what you're waiting for.
1: Me na share small spoon. Me na no phone.
0: Just go there now. And then please give us gifts. As you are dancing, we're giving us gifts.
1: To boost our morale.
0: Yes, we're giving us gifts. Please. So please, I go rush this talk, Nana, because we want to go to this dancing. That is our dance party. It's a disco something loading. Disco loading. Somebody say loading. Loading. Loading.
1: Loading. Loading. Loading.
0: Yeah, it's loading. Oh. All right. So what have been some of those ways and way couples they take the, you know, scatter their home without even knowing? You know, say, if you don't date together as a couple, for instance, when I don't date together and I don't do things together and I don't live together for years, there are some times where we say go reach where you reach. Now, we don't feel like saying I don't too know ourselves, so waiting with the big deal, you know, what's the... waiting with the big deal about it. You understand? Like, no big deal about your husband again. No big deal about your wife again. Before you know, I go begin to do things anyhow, anyhow. See, finish, go enter inside. And then get as you go, take you do so, take you go, they so used to your partner. Or do go, don't they to familiarity syndrome, go enter so much, baby, say, low effort, go con day. You know, go come, they want to make effort. Or some kind of things, and when I go, they do not know, go no, say some of these things, they actually they scatter on a marriage. And when the marriage comes, maybe you don't hit rock. You say, but waiting because I'm not, nothing happened. Now, maybe not that day now. Now, one small thing go cause the quarrel. One small thing, if it cause quarrel, and that's the end. Okay, look at the story way trend. I don't know whether I want to see that story. Then, if I don't know whether I see that story of that lady. Where they say they're just newly married, they're not even up to a month or so in their marriage. What? Why if they inside kitchen?
1: Husband cook. Say make you bring something.
0: Husband, I he serve husband food.
1: Imagine.
0: Husband say make you bring him water to wash hands. Now she tastes, you say she busy inside kitchen, making con carry the water and soap to wash hand. Husband para. No wife tell and say, make you come. Wife no budge. She still they do waiting, they do inside kitchen. Husband can't carry himself. Wash his hand, finish. Go sleep. As the wife, whether you know, go apologize to before you sleep, say, won't you apologize to me for waiting you do for Palo?
1: Why
0: you say waiting I do? I don't do you anything now. Huh. You say you do me something, no. You don't give me water, you disrespect me. The husband say, you know, disrespect. The wife say, I no disrespect you. Husband go walk. Wife go walk. By the time we wife go come back, husband don't change the lock. He don't change the lock to the house. Wife no fit access their home. My oga, what is they suck? You know, apologize to me for the water way you know bring. You disrespected me. That was how that marriage ended.
1: No 1 month.
0: Marriage where they spend how many billions? How many millions to take do? That was how the wedding ended. Why? Because wash and no wash. And if you ask me, if you check that matter, it did not start that day. That in an accumulated matter.
1: We did never set to. We did the oldest.
0: Now just that one wash and no wash and now can't trigger the thing. Can't be like say, oh, now because of wash. Forget you. Some other things don't happen before that time. Where there are no treats. And that now, that brings me to this first point of where is where they take the scatter our marriage or they put our marriage for where we say it go reach where it go scatter or the risk of say it scatter without say we know. Now, when we they bottle up things, when we they bottle up our emotions, when we they bury our feelings, something go happen. Yeah, there are some things you go choose your battle, right? But so many times we sweep things under the rug. Matter go happen, what we supposed to sit on. Talk about, try to resolve them. No, let's not talk about it. Come, Joe, some people go even choke you. Penis or vagina to shut you up. Once you want to say, come here, spread leg. Yeah, you see the quarrel, two quarrel. You go shout, oos, ah, oos, ah. My dear, no matter how you shout, oos, ah, oos, ah. You see that thing?
1: You see the
0: as Nano talk about them, you see the. As Nano address that issue, you see the there. No matter of oos, ah, oos, ah, penetration or not, or how wet you want drip, how you want squirt full everywhere, where we see at the end of the day, where you go solve that matter. Sex gets the way they do, but he know they resolve issues. Sex, now, what you go so do? When, now, like, make up sex. When I don't discuss, I'm not going to make up. It is sweet. The orgasm, they heightened. The orgasm, they cut roof. They tear chat. But, now, no resolve matter. It is say you won't use the penis and vagina take resolve them.
1: Matter,
0: you know, if you like, make you orgasm 10 times, make you ejaculate, make you do marathon. You see that matter when I no resolve.
1: They wait for
0: you see, they wait for it. So failure to communicate, they create that distance. Before you know, they create distance between you and that's your partner.
1: Yeah.
0: It go they cause plenty misunderstanding because before you know, I'm going to come begin, they get plenty arguments. Multi when I need the argue about, and I come begin the argue about, and the argue every time, argument. That now one way. When I wake couples and they take the scatter their marriage without see them no. Another way where they take the scatter their marriage without see them no. Now when they stop to the date themselves. So before when I marry, when I decide they date on herself. Now dating yourself could mean you go out together, you go and see a movie, you go and, or you date your house, you see the movie, you do date night for house, you go do anything, whether now on a hobby together, when I take walks, when I go take ice cream for, ice cream place, you like ice cream, place open for year. Ah, you dey like Amala, place open for year. When I dey date on herself. Say you understand? When I dey date on herself. Now, PTA meeting. I need to go PTA open day for school. Hustle. Need to double your hustle now because children don't come now, Abi. Plenty responsibility don't enter. When I content to face children, pass on ourselves. When I forget, say, before when I start to make those babies, when I now na 2 days before the babies come. And
2: 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The National Women's Shelter Network is dedicated to ensuring that no woman or child will ever have to live on the streets. 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
0: These children, they will still live on. Go live their lives. They go still remain on that too. That is why so many couples and they become strangers after their children don't grow, don't leave them. When their children grow, leave them, they become strangers. They know they fit, if we communicate again, they don't build that gap. Without knowing, they don't build space. They focus everything on top of to begin. Forget themselves. Forget them, as in them, we start the matter together. Romance now something where they very, very important for inside marriage. Your wife no longer feels pursued. You know, that time where you go, they chase them up and down, where you go, they try to hustle them, you know, they hustle them again. Your husband know they feel like, say, you they see him. You know, they make your husband feel special anymore. Those days, they want to see the dates. They try to find things the way they sweet and for body. You they go out of your way to make sure, say, him, they feel special and loved. Since we're not married now, you know, they do him again. Those days, and maybe they carry food, go give him for office. Whether they try to make him in favorite dish. Maybe when he come back from work, when you come spend weekend for in house, you they hug him for door. You they greet, you get as they take, they greet him. All those kind of things, them no digging. Romance don't fly. Come out. If they buy and gift those days. Now, 100 Valentine's, them don't celebrate them without not even card
1: like
0: to say, I love you. Those days where we say, you go send them text message. Hey, baby, I'm missing you. I can't wait to see you again. That one don't pass. When I know they even, they find a way to date on ourselves. If you don't want to come out outside, do the dating inside house. You can date at home. And if not there for long distance marriage, you can do your dating. Still, now see they get on a date night, on a virtual date, for long distance marriage. Different ways. Now, if you say, if I be movie people, when I set movie, when I go watch, when I watch, I can discuss the movie. Just like say, when I did for cinema together. The only difference be say, when I know they, you know, beside when I safe, but when I go there, find ways them to close and no make sure, say, business also take over romance for your marriage. Because the moment when I stop today, schedule date night, even so, they buy, they go pass. Maybe your husband or wife, my person will be say, they big on birthdays, plenty birthdays go pass, and they even remember who they do birthday. Anniversary go pass, and they celebrate them again. But that year, when are the dates, when are the service, say, ah, we are month, 1 month old today, I go celebrate. This is our 6 months to get, and I go celebrate. This is our 1 year to get, and I go celebrate. Go back to the place that you people met. If we are together for the same town, all right, go back to where, maybe you meet for motor park or somewhere. If it's possible, go back to SEC where me and you meet that year. You remember how you take behavior, B? You do like this. If now it's for inside bus, well, now if you just improvise and enter bus together and just try to check on yourself again. Remember the lines we want to tell on yourself. Those are just ways then, ways then when I go take feed the crazy small, small romance and the date on ourselves. All right? No let romance fly come out for inside this thing. Because see, once I know the date on yourself, did you know say this relationship thing or marriage thing be like bank? And bank will get bank account. It be like your bank account. Once you did deposit for your bank account, you go get money, Abby. You go get money. So if you go, they deposit. You go deposit. You know, they withdraw. Your accounts, go they tell you, see, ah, money they there. Even if they come out bank charges, but money they there. But if you go there, go they withdraw. They withdraw. You know, they deposit. Only withdraw. Take out money from your account. One day, go there. Now, zero, minus zero, zero, zero, zero, zero, you go see. The same way, too, where you fill water for inside pots. You go, they fetch them. You know, they put them back. They fetch them. You know, they put. One day, go fetch the water. Go there, crum. You don't read the bubble part of that bucket. So, nothing is left again. That is how it be. If now they just say, no, they deposit. And I know they find way to the date to herself, to the ways them, to they put in this, to put romance, ways to make that effort. They date to herself. When I just they withdraw from the relationship. When I just they withdraw. One day, that's on our accounts go empty. And when he hits that rock bottom, plenty things. I know even things say go ever fit happen. Between both of them, go begin to happen. Some attitude where you know things say your partner, if he ever gets. Some ways where you know even dreams say your partner, if he ever talk to you. Some words where you know dreams say your partner, if he ever used to, you go use them. Now don't fetch the bonbon parts of on a bank accounts for a relationship. So nothing remain again. Nothing remain again. That now one way where couples and they take, they do it in, they take, they use their hand, they scatter their marriage without even say them no. Another way now, when they do, when I do na self badness, because know how way two people go come together, way they no go they offend each other. It's not possible. Even you and your sister, you and your brother, una they quarrel, una they fight. Quarrel they happen between husband and wife, because two people no be the same. Even if na the same mama say papa born una. Una know they behave the same way. Sometimes when they wonder, say, now, wow, you just say, mama born me, why are you different like this? That's why some people go to say somebody in a black sheep of the family. Because he's different. Some parents don't wonder sometimes, say, just now me born this speaking, because the way they behave, you know, resemble papa, you know, they behave like papa, you know, they behave like mama. You go come and ask, this attitude, where you did, this kind of your behavior, where you from, Sia? So imagine if this thing if they happen with you, you know, among picking them, where same mama and same papa born. Now, you where be say no be the same mama and same papa born and I can't come to live together, quarrel good day. When I go quarrel about things. Now, quarrel, when I know they, when I come begin they keep scores, they count them. It they cost now that another way too, where be say husband and wife, they use the scatter. Use your hands, scatter their relationship. When you start to they keep track of waiting this person do, waiting this person never do, waiting this every time they keep scores of, you know, things and where they don't do this one, that one, that day you did this, this one you did that, this one, then you go to score them two. You don't do three times now, you don't do you five times. Anyway, the unnecessary things we no follow. This nine be this scorekeeping thing where you go to keep scores of, they keep record of you do this one, you do that one. Marriage no be where you de, who score go pass, who do pass. It's not a win or lose something where we say team A go lose, team B won't win. Now go win together, now go lose together. Because why? Now team work, now team matter. That's why they say two shall become one. 1 + 1 = 1 for marriage, not be 1 + 1 = 2. The mathematics for marriage different from the mathematics for real life. So if you go, they do 1 + 1 = 2 for inside marriage, and that they go on, they keep score. They find how you want to win this person. You want to win an argument. You want to be the always right. You want to, so you want to win. You can start keeping record of wrongs. Then you go, they do who score pass, who do this one. What? It can't be like when they compete against yourself. Me, when I'm supposed to work as a team. Not another way. Sure banker way. Way couple they take the put, you know, scatter their marriage without say them no. Another way now, when you see how Mr. and Mrs. Abraham they do, will come begin the compare. Say, ah, every time we see Mr. Abraham, so you go just the old Mrs. Abraham, go just the old lamb. Every time you go the old lamb, they kiss him, they do lovey-lovey. Every time, go they, every time we see, they go always a crack joke, they're always laughing, they always get something to gist about. But you and your own husband, now no, they see anything to gist about. Now so they, you know, they even they owe me like Mr. Abraham, they owe Mrs. Abraham. You know, they even they owe me. You know, they even they do. See, as Mr. Abraham, they always say, buy a gift for Mr. Abraham. You know, they buy me gift. I see they buy gift for Mrs. Abraham. You know, they see as a guy, Mr. Abraham, they always they do this one to Mrs. Abraham. Maybe say sometimes like if they make love to Mrs. Abraham like this, I go to hear Mrs. Abraham's voice for the next street. She go, they shout down the roof, demand they give unto Ram. He go reach your tongue like this. You know, go fit to give it to me the way when Mr. Abraham they give unto Mrs. Abraham. So Mr. Abraham, I go, they shout like Mrs. Abraham, they shut down the roof. Hey, you will call maybe. He get as you and Miss Abraham take talk now. Miss Abraham just maybe style, maybe in one way, you know, be say she mean to talk and the thing just come off her mouth on top of money where the man they give her for house. You go there, you see, I'm Miss Abraham, you see, the other day me and Miss Abraham need to talk. Now, so you tell me, see, your husband they give her so amount for feed the money. See, you know, be man like you, be that. No be man like you, be Mr. Abraham. You don't be man like you. You know, fit to give me. Come on, this one. Come on, so amount, you know, fit to give. See, what in your man like you, they do. You they compare Mrs. Abraham marriage with your own. You they compare Daddy Chukuma and Mommy Chukuma marriage to your own. Baba Risika and Daddy and Mama Risika married to your own. So say you go carry and drag and drag and drag your husband join for the matter. By the time we see comparison na thief. Na thief where they thief joy. It they kill joy, they kill happiness. Anywhere where joy they exist, where you go carry comparison, put inside them, just know, say, that's joy, want to travel. You don't want to push, and that's the easiest way to push joy come on for your life. Now, the moment where you start to compare yourself with somebody else or your life or your marriage, you don't, now killer of joy. It go steal that joy away from you. That's in way the sweets. You go just kill them. Never ever you compare. Never. Even if now by mistake you see the penis of your neighbor, the size of your neighbor penis, no good they use and they compare to the size of your man penis. You may by mistake you see the breast of your neighbor wife. No good they use and they compare the size of your wife breast or the way we take stand. Your wife will not stand like mango tree. If you see your neighbor breast as he stand, why your own breast, why you say your breast no stand like this? Eh? Why your own breast no stand like this? When you begin to compare your marriage to somebody else, when it go wound your husband, it go wound your wife. None of us like being compared. Because when you compare us, it be like you they judge us. It be like you they tell us say we not rich. It be like you they tell us say you they belittle us. I remember somebody once comparing my driving skill to somebody else's driving skill, and I felt hurt. Because the way with the person, even you talk, I'm saying in a very condescending manner. I felt bad. Why can't you drive like what? And then the fact that it was not the first time he compared me to this same person, he compared me again. Now not driving. Oh, this person is smart. It's way they talk. She's a smart driver. You and well, you're not as smart. Jeez. Imagine. He said, you're driving skills. And she's a smart driver. Now tell her, get where you reach. I tell her, say, you should be there. She'll say, no, go date this person. You should say, no, go date them. So, because I don't get. So you see how it will make you feel when somebody begin to compare you to. So just like if you have children too. Imagine that time when you they grow up, make your parents they compare you. They compare maybe your sister, your brother to you. You know how you they feel. That's so comparison they be. Because when you begin to set that thing like, now it be the standard. Your neighbor married, now it be standard. Your friend married, now it be standard. Their own sweet part. You know what if they go on for back? And it's, you know, they let you see, you know, they let you appreciate all the betterness where they happen for inside your own home. You know, they let you appreciate your partner, because the only thing where you go, they see now the negative side. That's why they say that, see, comparison, they come to steal your joy. If they come to kill your joy. You must not allow it. You must not open door for them. The moment when you open door for them, all the things where your husband they do, all the things where your wife they do, you no go ever do right by you again. Your wife will never ever do right by you again. Your husband no go ever do. You no go ever say anything good where they do. Everything are bad, bad, bad. No matter how they try to turn themselves upside down to please you, you no go ever see them because you are busy. 24/7 they compare. They compare. You no go ever say anything good for your marriage. Like lie. You would not see. As now, where social media is full everywhere. You open and people sabi to pretend on top of social media with their partners and power couple everywhere. Power couple everywhere. They know, you don't know what's going on. You know, see, you buy a car, push gifts. You know, when some people bump picking, they go buy them car. They'll come make video, push gifts. My husband bought me push gifts. You go say, now, don't do your ass, I don't push 1, 2, 3, 4, 5. Come on, flower, you know, buy. See my maid, they buy them push gifts. See him. See my sister, your husband buy and push gifts. See the other one, and I saw your husband buy and push gifts. You waiting, you buy for me. No, if you buy, see you waiting your mates. Even if I'm waiting the hungry, you get us to go take talk and without comparing your marriage or your relationship or your husband or your partner. As the case will be, or wife go get belly, go tell her and say, see, I'm now, see, no, only you be the first person to get belly. Oh. My mama been get belly that year. But say, he born amo, with hear words. Which one be say, you just carry this belly now? See, I'm now the other person carry belly now with the sea road. Only this 1 month where you go, na person no go hear word. 1 month pregnancy, we no go hear word. I bet carry, you do body wear, Joe. Keep body wear. You see, they do peke. You see, they do peke. Now, you won't born Jesus. They talk, say, oh, na CS, you go take born. Why you go use CS? Your mama born 10 children, you no do CS. She's lazy. That's it, they lazy. Or una day for the pre be say una know the una relationship they see in period, una marriage they see in period in terms of finances. You will come they compare. They see you. See as this one's just they tear cash everywhere. You don't just get anything. If you know, take time, you allow comparison to enter. You know, go allow you take fit, accept where your relationship day now. And how now go take feet move them forward. Stop to the compare relationship. All relationships and marriages, they unique in their own way. And so they're supposed to look different. No two marriages or two relationships are the same. They're supposed to be unique and different. Now, so it's supposed to be. I know they talk, they make somebody come, they collect violence inside. Mm-mm. But they're supposed to be different and unique. So accept where your relationship day now and work to make it better without saying they compare them. Now, another sure banker way, where some people they take, they scatter their marriage without saying them no. Now, when they make jest of their partner in the presence of people, or even when they date together. Now, when they play, it's different. Say we just play the yab ourselves. Now, when you come begin, say they belittle the person, they make and they feel small. They make and they, whether not your achievements, they make jest or even of your achievements. Whether I get promotion, you tell and say you promotion and you're tired, they promote. You sure say you no sleep your way to the top. You sure say you never go sleep with your guy where he give you. I know we say they talk, I'm in a joking manner. They did me, he carry award come, you tell and say which award. I bet me person see Roger, award where you don't go buy. You sure say you no buy him. Anything at all, whether achievement in any way, if it's even body shame them, you go even go as far as body shaming them, making them feel like, see you. See as you just spread everywhere, see your pot belly. See as you just be like, I'm web. If not just, you know, some people, they yap themselves. That one not different, but they make fun of them. Sometimes, they their insecurities, them they use to make jest of them. And then you go, come carry them one step further. When you're not there for family gathering, or when your friends, them, they around, or when strangers, they around, that is when you choose to talk down on them. See as you just dress like in Becky, come off as a better shift. Sassy be like this one. Sassy, no, we say, as in, you are making fun of them. You make fun of them. So, they even people go come laugh. Instead of laughing with her they, or laughing with him, they go laugh at her or they go laugh at him. Even for the front of na picking them, you go do them, you go mock their feelings, you go mock even their choices, their preferences, you go mock their actions. These things, they harm marriage. Even if they not tell you, even if they not, even if that your husband, your wife no talk, my dear, they harm your marriage. They harm. If they tell the, if they try to tell the person say you are on top, in the inferior, you are superior. Now you say now you gather as in you hold your side, the other person hold his side. This kind of things they scatter marriage. No matter how good. Healthy way your marriage be. Once you begin to do these kind of things, your marriage is at the risk of scatter. And then another sure banker way, where husbands or wives them, they take for they scatter their marriage. Now, when they expect me, their partner completes them. Your partner will come to complete you. And that's why sometimes when I listen to some single people talk, I wonder how. Say you are looking for a man or a woman that is coming to complete you. How is he coming to complete you? How is she coming to complete you? So you are not whole. You are supposed to be whole. So is this person coming to meet half person? You are not whole. You're supposed to be whole. Your marriage, your spouse, your husband, your wife is coming to compliment you and not to complete you. You're supposed to be complete. No, but no, when you begin to find husband or wife, where they call disappointment will go hit you, And that disappointment go lead to that breakup of that marriage. Because expectation too much and it is unrealistic. You go get unrealistic expectation of that your husband, of that your wife, because you define them to complete you. It is very, very misleading for you to define man or woman to come complete you. You guys, first of all, they complete. And your partner will come to complement waiting the already day. Because marriage is the closest bond we if we ever get with any other human being. Closest. Apart from maybe the one way mother and child figure, now one of the, in fact, now the closest bond. Now the closest. the closest bond we forget. So you need to guard them. You need to value them. You need to cherish them. You need to identify some of the things that way they be like, say, now threats to your marriage and protect that thing. Make those things that way they threaten our marriage. No come, come scatter them. No come to come scatter them. Please guard them. Protect them. Identify anything at all will be like, say, they pose as threats. Will they threaten your marriage? Will they threaten your relationship? Spend time with your partner too. Make una find a way to come out all those things and will be like, say, you want to threaten una marriage, una marriage them. You won't put them for the divorce mood. You won't scatter them. Okay? This beautiful home, this beautiful relationship, this beautiful marriage, one are they built together. When you see some of these things, they come. I beg they come like thief. We won't come thief your marriage. They come like thief. We won't come thief your relationship. They come like thief. We won't come thief your joy. Hold hand with your partner. Make una do am as a team to scatter am. Last but not least, when they too flirty with other people. You are permitted to flirt with your partner. But when you come off from flirting with your partner, you are flirting with this, oh my dear, oh my love, oh my darling. You are touching them. You are commenting on their posts. You are flirting. You go like, you see, only you want to go one babe post now. You go like in picture, oh, all the picture, like, if you just go, you go like bump. You know, some people do that and they like bump your pictures. That's men, I stand to be corrected. If you chase woman, if you are interested in a babe and you do not know how to get her attention and you get a hold on a social media platform or any of her handle and you go, maybe she gets 100 posts and you like all the 100 posts at once. What are you trying to do?
1: Exactly. You can't wait me, you can't get a DM. Shakara.
0: What is it? Are you not trying to come? See, when you do that, tell us from the bomb of your heart. Waiting be your mission at that time. When you go like bomb all her photo, video, everything, she could just open her page, she just see like, and she could just see one person, multiple likes. Go spread them. That's somebody communicating something. That's a guy telling you, say, my eyes are on you. I got my eyes on you. That's not one way. I start to be corrected, though, guys. Go tell me whether or not be waiting on how they mean. When you go, like Jenny Viv, now go our page now. Maybe don't the I am no no as you go tell and say, baby, I love you, baby. You could run since you just go. Maybe I see the yeah, can you Bobby? You say, ah, can you Bobby did yeah, but I would like to run since with this babe. Maybe you feel like you are in Nigeria. Can you Bobby is in Lines, Tennessee? So far, no, like, the distance is far. Let's far, wait. Make you the help and the managing his property for Nigeria. If you go and like Genevieve's posts, all our posts for our page from beginning to the end. Is that not you seeking her, letting her know, say, babes, I got my eyes on you. I'm interested in you. Because we don't see people do them, and the next thing, the babe will slide into their DM.
1: As in,
0: guy,
1: you still with me.
0: The bold ones go slide and say, guy, alpha, what do you want?
1: Don't like my posts.
0: What do you want? What do you want? What do you happen?
1: I don't want before.
0: For the ones where they, okay, they don't like bomb you.
1: Well, you can't
0: go slide into DM.
1: The only one I agree sliding into DM. I'm like, what's going on? You like one, you know, like you like 15 at once. What do you happen? Mm-hmm. Where they can't give me warning. But now, excuse me, what's going on? You've liked many of my faces. I just like it. I said, okay, all right. It's what you follow me. Now from there, talk starts.
0: But you should like the guy, because if you don't like the guy, you won't have
1: even go back. So
0: you won't have even gone to her and ask him what's going on.
1: I just go check in profile, because it's okay.
0: For babe to come meet you, ask you what's going on. She catch the feeling.
1: Okay. But you get some
0: other interested.
1: Get some other people don't like bomb my page. And I know go there. I just like finish, you go like.
0: Anytime when we don't give you scope now, Abby. We don't give you scope. Some of you, Abby, don't know. Now you are going to use this. That's babe where they eye for your street, Abby. And that your colleague, where you don't know how to tell him, you go like bomba, Mavi.
1: You don't know, say this guy is big.
0: Now, if she don't get interested, she don't go enter your DM. Just know, say the moment that babe comes to your DM to ask you how far she's interested in you.
1: See, she can have very
0: she's
1: simple.
0: It's just take him off from there. No waste time, because some of them know there's no green light. Don't flash him one. The moment she comes straight to your DM, it'll be like the case of Ruth and Boaz. Ruth, go work for Boaz Field. The Ozu.
1: You watch that film too?
0: Don't be film. I don't need to watch film.
1: I watch film. I call the years in real life. This thing.
0: Are you a Christian?
1: Yes. It's in a faith-based
0: movie. Are you a Christian?
1: Yes. Okay.
0: Do you read your Bible?
1: Wait, now the story of Ruth be that?
0: Yeah.
1: Oh my goodness. I swear. I didn't have film. Well, the film now, because I'm one very popular good producer. I can't see can see this film. I don't know. Oh wow.
0: Yeah.
1: I don't really do Bible class like
0: so,
1: that.
0: So Ruth and Boaz. Ruth and Naomi. Naomi na your mother-in-law.
1: Yeah.
0: When your husband die, Naomi saying go. Ruth is saying go follow him, Naomi, go anywhere where she did go. Naomi say make him stay back and, you know, find somebody else. He say, like, go follow him in mother-in-law. He follow him mother-in-law. Go where he did go. Mother-in-law land himself for field. Then Ruth go the hustle for field. You understand? Naomi don't see, say, Boaz like Ruth. She notice how Boaz, they take the look, and because by the time when Boaz, Ruth go work for the field, but Boaz go come, they tell, Boaz tell in workers, make them give him, make them they pay attention, make them they give him anything where she wants.
1: Yeah.
0: He gave them instruction to take very good care of this particular one out of everybody where they work on the field. Naomi, we be old woman now, she don't see. Hey, see, like this guy, they like this babe. So, one of the days, he tell him, make him go meet him for in house and lie at his feet. And in the Jewish law, when a woman comes that way, she has come to propose to you. Mm. And then Boaz tell him, say, go home. I go come do the needful. I no go want to scatter. I no go want to touch you, spoil anything. Go back home. I go come see your people. I go do the needful. And that was what he did. He no want to take advantage of her. They should go home. Yeah, so that's the story where you later come watch for
1: watch
0: TV.
1: For TV.
0: Read your
1: Bible.
0: Pray every day.
1: Mama, I know it's a... Pray every day. Who write this thing? The pieces are being right too.
0: Read your Bible.
1: I don't know say that
0: pray
1: Bible.
0: Pray every day. That's a Bible story.
1: I thought they say this writer is our word. I don't see.
0: That Bible story. Ruth and Boaz. Yeah.
1: Oh, so interesting. You really did interesting.
0: Go and read your Bible. All right, so that the case of Ruth and Boaz. So, you know, flirting up and down like that, commenting, some kind, you know, flirty comments where some of Nago, they leave for person page, opposite sex page, and you know that. You know, the person where they leave this comment for, in they strong enough to know, say this and this and this is wrong? Do you understand? Like, I'm very careful around people's husbands. Oh. Ha. I cannot shout. This is where they say shout. I cannot shout you. Even if I say, then my husband is, he don't know, I don't want, I can't shout. Because if you get rope, if you get rope for body, I know fish shout. Please. And I can be flirty, but not in that manner. I'm be flirting with somebody, husband up and down. up and down. No. So that the wife will come and ask me question. No. I can't chat. I cannot answer questions. So please, there are ways where some of us they take they do this thing with the overdo them, and which is not really nice. Social media own the physical one, where would they do? And then when your partner complain, you go say you are being secured. You they open door. Because if you don't give permission to person to enter inside, can't do relationship with you, it no go happen. It won't. Now, if you no grant access, it no go happen. Some of you are they married, you're acting like single people. You are married, you be acting, you behaving, you be good, they behave like a single lady. You are married, you go, they behave like a single guy. Yes, you're a married man, you're a married woman. They behave like, say, husband, you know the husband house, you know the wife, your wife, you know they married. Would they behave like you are available? You are available. You are they available to for all the girls them. You are available to for all the guys them. What the hell? Well, no space for say this one and my own. And me only me belong to. I belong to this guy. I belong to this woman. Now lie you. You are married yet you act like you are single. No difference. The only difference say you put woman for us or we you get man or when I get on our marriage certificate, that be the difference. Say, that's the only difference. You have a marriage certificate. You act single. If you know say to stay single they switch, why you enter house quick? Come out. Come and join us here.
1: Come and join us.
0: Not too much we'll be telling you on top of this level. Protect and guard that your marriage as long as you know. This healthy home that you are building, this beautiful thing that you have with your husband, that you have with your wife, please cherish them, hold them tight. Okay? No, allow bad people come blow you bad breeze for ear. Not allow crack. Not allow crack for your marriage. Edith, my cousin, you don't come back. I see you live on Facebook. Are you back? Are you back from your UK trip? I see all of now for Facebook there at Uzomatic Uzo Uzo M-E-T-I-C Uzo. I see ya all. All right, and then we'll take your contribute. Don't forget, Jenny Viv is going to dance for us. You think I've forgotten?
1: Hey,
0: no, I don't forget things like that.
1: Okay, don't
0: it's not even possible
1: okay.
0: That I forget things. Like I don't know. Jenny Viv is going to dance for us in a couple of minutes when we don't take your contribute.
1: Then we're going to.
0: So please come live on our TikTok handle at Wazube FM Lagos. This come with your wallet filled with gifts.
1: But at least I go there
0: because we cannot be entertaining. Me, I not give the scratch. They do DJ things.
1: DJ Cook Beats.
0: And then people will not be gifting us on our live. So just come with your pocket, your wallet loaded because in chickeny minutes we'll go day live. And we already day live on TikTok. In chickeny minutes, Jenny Viv will be live. You get where the thing go reach and she go stand on top of chair. She go stand on top of table. Hey, she go give it to us. This is dance party. Dance party. But for now, we will take our contributions. 0908-743-0755. Now we WhatsApp number. 0908-743-0755. Now we WhatsApp number.
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0: Hello. Morning to you. Because you hear Mr. and Mrs. Abraham. Yes.
3: You go pay for that name. When does they announce? I just say, what's the dog? Just call him Mr. and Mrs. Abraham. What's the dog? You're going to pay for that name. Tell me, baby.
4: Wait,
3: we are waiting for you. No dog for my hand.
0: Yes. Tell him. Tell him. Can you tell me better come and spray her money on our TikTok?
3: You know how much I carry you for my chest.
4: I beg you. No be you just come now. Not all say you get me for mine. Now you they carry. I don't know what you. You know they one place. Are you for me or against me? They one place.
3: I'm for you.
4: Because of that. Now go wait, Taya.
3: Go for my hand.
0: Then we don't try that thing you want to do. Don't
3: you
0: even
3: want me
0: try.
3: To leave that like I need that.
4: Hey,
3: you okay?
4: Let me smart
3: you. The whole world is waiting. Bobby is waiting. Oh.
0: Bobby, come on our TikTok live, boo. With your pockets loaded.
3: They are going to give you. Hey.
0: Mm-hmm.
3: So bless you.
0: Amen.
3: You know, I don't know who created you. I don't know who born you. Don't know where you're from. Don't know where you came from. You know this couple is the way they talk about. I'm not going to talk to nobody when they affected. That is most people they affected with this comparison.
0: Mm.
3: Yeah, you understand me?
0: Okay.
3: It happened on Saturday.
0: Mm.
3: We go wedding.
0: This Saturday?
3: Saturday.
0: Wow.
3: We were supposed to go for a wedding. So, me and my mother are going to say, can we come up for our house? I know one dress up because of our road not too good.
0: Mm.
3: And especially when we get such of white. I'm going to go to reach my youngest at least, but not supposed to go to the wedding. My cousin... My uncle's son, they went. My cousin went to the wedding. So, now, customer could reach their house.

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2: So Jenny, take care.
3: People, they wait for this dance plenty.
4: Yes. Jenny, we be going to dance for us. You go stand on top of table. Don't worry.
3: Now you they dance, sis. So don't worry. You'll be fine. Dance,
4: you'll be okay. Don't worry.
2: Oh, no, back like the doba.
4: Sasne Olodo
3: from Sagam.
2: Our intimacy, doctor, are great in a way. Don't work on a match. No good pain, una.
4: Yeah. No good pain, you too.
2: Yeah, Genevieve.
3: Good morning, you've been just blessing me.
4: She's booting. I've been
2: making all 4 people handle.
4: Tell her more.
2: That's herself.
4: Yeah.
2: Yeah, goodness about you.
4: Correct.
2: Let me check waiting God. Baba go.
4: Shake that thing your mama gave you.
2: Let them know.
3: You go out so that I get that thing. Which thing I get to, I won't shake.
4: It's mad, elude my songs now.
3: DJ Cook beat.
2: On our way to work, much no.
4: Amen. No go pay you too.
3: Hey.
4: Hello, good morning to you. Right.
3: Okay, Jenny, let's go. I'm waiting. I want to see your dance.
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5: My name is Chidozie.
4: Welcome, Chidozie.
5: So my own story, it's something really composed. Something we just happened.
4: Oh, okay.
5: And I don't know if I share with you.
4: Sharp.
5: I get it. Okay, no wala. I get it. This is my son. He go find work for Abuja. Mm-hmm. I didn't get the work. So my wife now. Hey. Uh-huh. Before. So the surprise that this May, first of May, nine carry my wife from my picking come. And she like, I don't know how he's playing. Later she I don't know, I get shocked for your team, she surprised me. Later I will go tell you.
4: Yeah. Sorry. Take a miss you. Okay. We could read some messages then.
3: This morning bedroom talk na serious one. Good one, Sha. Until so. No, I shall work too much today. No, I shall talk too much today. They say cold make you dress fine today. I like that. But what was your go say na only breast she gets? She no get milk. This one a lie. UK.
4: You put breast, you put milk there.
3: Let me see. Say Abraham don't suffer for Uzo hand.
4: Mr. Jude for misery. What's Mr. Bello from UK saying?
3: He say they wait for me. He don't put on it. Say let Jenny, let's go. I'm waiting.
4: Let's go. I'm waiting. I'll be able to check somebody there.
3: Sister. Don't cut.
4: Hello.
3: Don't cut.
4: Oh yeah. TikTok people.
3: TikTok people.
4: Alpha. At Wazobe FM Lagos. If you never they follow us for TikTok, go there now. At Wazobe FM Lagos.
3: People want
4: that. Yeah, let's take this call.
3: Get plenty calls to answer.
4: Hello.
6: Would you call with them?
4: Again, my Nezubi.
3: Okay,
4: Odogwu Achalugo.
6: Ojare. Now you dey talk what you dey enter my.
3: Na breast dey talk. We no hear you when they talk.
6: Genevieve.
3: Good morning, sir.
6: When Genevieve with the special.
3: Now wow, all this. Genevieve, I no go see that. Praise me till tomorrow.
6: Na my junior brother, babe.
4: Mm.
6: Na my junior brother, babe.

0: Yes.
1: Who be that?
2: Eluche
0: Bobby.
2: Abi, you don't let the camp.
1: The way you take the concord for this thing, God bless you, they don't sell me, I don't know.
0: Some of us don't collect bright prize, you know. We don't collect bright prize.
2: Can you say Bobby, not be Bobby?
0: Bobby.
2: Not my special person.
1: Okay.
2: So, I support.
1: Okay. Support us.
2: No, the camp, oh. I beg you. You know, you're a politician, where did the camp anyhow?
1: Okay.
2: Who's the dove?
0: Yes, please.
2: Ah, thank God. See, now from 2 o'clock, I begin to call you.
0: Chai, sorry.
2: Yeah, sorry for waiting. No, sorry for me.
0: Yeah.
2: I don't call Wazobia. Call Wazobia. Wazobia supposed to call me now.
0: Abi, where is Matari, Chabi?
2: Remember now. To the zone now. You remember? Nothing happened. Now, something get at the B, my phone, no, they okay.
0: Okay.
2: So they manage like that.
0: Okay.
2: All the contribution where everybody contributes, I contribute my own internally.
0: For your mind, yeah.
2: Inside my mind. This one, where you talk now. Well, I know to get to talk. I just want to make my voice come out.
0: Make people shy, yeah.
2: I want to give you. I want to give you one advice.
0: Okay, me?
2: Yes.
0: Okay, I hear you.
2: When you start this job, this work,
0: you
2: they give everybody one minute.
0: Okay.
2: Or how you say the topic is sweet. You give one minute, some seconds.
0: Okay.
2: But now, at the day like this, they listen to you, so you give somebody 3 minutes, 4 minutes, even 6 minutes.
0: No verse.
2: One person.
0: Okay.
2: You know how many people they call this thing? Like?
0: I will work on it, sir.
2: Some people go talk. It becomes like said, I don't buy Wazobia.
0: Chai.
2: You know, good, though. Work on it, though. Listen to. If it happen, they check your time.
0: No
2: go
0: problem.
2: Because you say they overgive some people chance.
0: Noted,
2: that
0: sir.
2: People, where they call, now they see they call. Even new people don't tire, keep their phone.
0: Sorry. Make them forgive.
2: Now, I'm the advice why they give.
0: No problem.
2: If I they lie, make we'll my fellow fans talk.
0: No worry.
2: Well done, yeah? God bless you now.
0: No worry. We'll work on it. Thank you.
1: Thank you.
0: Sorry.
1: Thank you. Sorry.
0: We don't mean to hurt you.
1: At all.
0: Not mean to hurt you.
1: At all. Right?
0: Hello?
3: Hello.
0: Yeah, morning.
3: Good morning, Doctor.
0: Alpha.
3: I gave.
0: Mm-hmm.
3: Gabriel calling from Ogun.
0: Okay.
3: Yes, all the things you talk, now the things they happen for my marriage. You hear me?
0: Okay, how did things take they happen?
3: That comparison.
0: Now you they compare your wife. Now you they compare your wife.
3: No, like where my wife they work. If I buy something to get, you go say, this is friend. Because I buy Fafa Life, before I buy this one. I say, why did he compare me to another person? Say, now that one, they hungry. Don't be the thing where they hungry, you make I buy. Say, this time if I go, you go say, I don't buy this one. I don't buy chicken. In fact, now I don't see that they go there again. If you call me, right, bring something, come. I say, follow that your friend where they buy the taxi. Follow and they talk to you. You hear me? I say, follow that friend the way they buy the taxi. Follow and they talk. So me, I know they come again now. So she's there. He can't do his face like a real good for me. If you reach out first, sometimes you know they greet me. I say, wait here, please here. I leave and go hungry. I say,
1: yeah.
3: If you want me to buy the whole world before you say yes, I did so. So I know when they come to your working place again, follow others and talk their own. So as I'm talking to you now, I know they go there again. They beg me to make a community. I say, no. You know, and the worst part of my wife, they know they're sick. They hear me?
0: They hear you loud and clear.
3: You know that you shape anything that compares in my life. And another one, you know they forget anything. The mistake when we do about 2015. You remind me. That's how you do this. That's, I say, you still young. I don't ever complain to you. I don't ever use my mistake or your mistake. Say, you do this to me. Why you do this? Scatter this marriage.
0: Hmm.
3: And that's me. I need to talk now.
0: Hmm.
3: I don't deal far with her. I deal far with her. In fact, I'm not interested in marriage again. I'm telling you, even after we've born five children, I'm not interested in that. Because that comparison and everything is too much for your body. It's too much. Even where they work, now there I believe. I don't stop. I think you know they come by where they work. You go call, you go say, they pay where they work. The salary where they pay is too small. See a maker, where they work, they pay a million. I say, what is your own problem?
0: Hmm.
3: So all those things, it is true. It's a scattered marriage. Make you the leg. You understand? How are you saying you stay with me where are they work now? You go to hear all this. Hmm? Thank you, Uso Joba. May God bless you too today.
0: God bless you too, sir. I beg, okay, make you... Try make you and I'm find a way to resolve my beg. You know what to make it
3: the one cut of bad, you say, you know they take advice. That is another thing. You know they take advice. My advice is, even if I tell them, you hear me?
0: Mm.
3: If I tell them, you go tell your friend, say, see the advice that my husband gave me. And that one will call, tell and say, I did I say that at the same level, you go tell that one, say, the man that I was. No, see my husband, see how he did. He go come back and say anything. That my advice is someone don't tell and say that my advice is no good. Now I off myself from totally from her. I know they give her advice. I know they talk anything to her. Even he call me, I know they pick up. And they tell you.
0: Hmm.
3: So that's the advice not the year. If I go call, I go prepare better food where I work. Here I come. If you can't go chop everything. Even make we play like husband and wife, they tell me say you don't tire. And I told you go.
0: When you come to your office now, he goes.
3: Imagine say a man they have sex with his wife once, two times in a year.
0: Now so he don't they do him. I mean, I just now we start to do this.
3: Now so he they do him.
0: After
3: my last born in 2014. From that time, say they hear me. From that time, if I can't count for you, go surprise. Like this year, 2026, I never see with my last year.
0: And this not June, oh.
3: This not June, and I still enjoy. I say God. For me to climb under woman, I will remain holy like that. I know they go up and down. If she likes. So I remain like that. I focus on my God. So woman cannot push me to the level of going sleeping with another woman or another.
0: Okay, woman. As it be like this, try to find out why he stop now.
3: I don't tell him, you know what? You say I don't get money.
0: Now I make so you no go allow you to sleep with him. That time when you're not the bond, you get money.
3: I don't get money. Say, even if I want to sleep with her. I go buy everything. Keep for granted. If you talk to me, for me to touch her, you say, you don't tire.
0: So, okay, please, we'll find a way to find out exactly what thing make him tune off. If not, because you say, you don't be saying you get money before when I stop to the bond. So it means that in degree, make una do am. When una see the born picking, so waiting off now because you say that time when I see the born picking, you know, be say you get money, so waiting off because me, I be want find out whether she know like your kind of sex with them, as in way too often they do together, and then she just they wait, make you just born picking, and then after you born picking, she just lock up. Because you know, some women also they like that of say the only thing they want is just the reason why they have sex with their partners, not just to make babies. Once they are done making babies, they don't see reasons why they should have sex. So, or you make it be said, they know they enjoy the kind of sex we when they do together. Yeah. So, find out which one where it be. Is it that, you know, they enjoy, how they like them? You get something way, or just ask them, generally, what thing she think about in her sex life? What does she think about in her sex life? What does she think about it? Is it okay? the way we don't they go like this once in a year. You say 2014 now, you can actually count. If you feel count 2014 till now, if you count how many times, that's a lot. So please, and this not just you. Nobody say, so many homes be like this, you. Nobody say anything. So many homes be like this. This is the issue right now. My wife, who I married as a virgin, is always making posts as someone who is available and also praising her beauty, which she wasn't doing as a single lady. Victor Victorious on top my page for Facebook here. Okay. Now we need to talk about this one, no? Because when you say making posts where she praise her beauty, well, I don't know whether that's something bad about them, but when you say she acts, you know, single, it's something we need to talk about. Okay? Please find a way we can talk about and when we say fights or we will point accusing fingers, just when I rub minds together on waiting you notice and how you feel about them. Paul from Anicha, I say you did try, no be small. Thank you. No be only power couples everywhere now. Na content. Aziz Ramon. Okay. Yes, so comparison is the best thief. Okay. Josie Adekunle, good work. Thank you. We'll take some messages then for the year. And then Jenny V will put on her dancing shoes. Because this dance must happen. This, if you like, make it dance and for 10 minutes, which we shall go must dance this dance. The dance must happen.
1: Please.
0: Hold on.
1: Okay. Guy Emmanuel Zubi, where they sleep for phone call, now they complain.
0: You can find trouble.
1: So how are you? It's been a while. I missed you, Jenny, baby. I regret. Money goddess.
0: Hey, money goddess. Oh, now it's nice Tennessee.
1: Oh, can we check people? Good morning, Aunt Susan. My name is Chibike Michael from Igondo. No be today now. Now Friday.
0: Can you find woman?
1: Friday tomorrow.
0: No worry. Come tomorrow as a single guy and come get your baby.
1: People, no bully. It's not now. When is this now for?
0: Okay, women? Single guys, where they ready to mingle? You guys join us tomorrow by Friday, okay, 3 a.m. And the ladies them now and Wednesdays by 3 a.m. We'll take this call and then Jenny V will dance for us. Hello, good morning to you.
1: Hey.
0: This person, they laugh.
4: Hello?
0: Emma, turn down the volume with your radio.
4: It's me, but I don't call back.
0: Your radio? Uh-huh. Okay, now you be the person where they talk about your wife. We know they give you do.
4: Yes.
0: Okay, you are waiting. You are waiting. I talk.
4: Yeah, you make I ask her whether you make whether you enjoy my sex.
0: What did she think about in her sex life?
4: Yes, I don't ask her.
0: What did she talk?
4: If woman don't want finish, and another one say, I don't tire. Nobody say I know they do on the way she like you. Because sometimes if you come, you go be grateful. You go give me. It will be one blue film. I say, make a girl like this. As the girl for this woman for here. I will come down. So she's enjoying my sex life. Everything she's enjoying. But you say, for your own mind, you say you won't carry the leg again. So I do family plan for her. You understand? So I do family plan for her. So she said, I will not be having that regular sex as I used to have before. That you know, say now stress down there. It's okay, I will do that. But he can't change totally. If I say, he go up, he do this. That for my age now, at age of 58, he say, they always talk, he say, I'm age of 50. Why are they have too much sense like that? Say, I'm going to say, person, if you with the mother at age of 58, you in 40 something years now. Like they tell me, say, our age, you know, the rush sex. That's why I lock up. She lock up. So that is the problem. No, before I know they do and the way she wants. That's just one thing or the other. I just say, you know, we do family plan. If that one wants, I will go do another one. So she just give me excuse. Well, I know, like, I said, okay, as a Christian idea, I know they go sleep with any woman. So make I just lock up. As she lock up, me, I lock up.
0: Okay, so the thing where they're be soon, I go need therapy. So, the therapy go expose some of the things and way two of na never talk finish, and there hopefully una go find healing on a marriage. All right.
4: Thank you. Thank
0: you're welcome,
4: you.
0: Sir.
4: If she will hear, if you don't hear, I know.
0: Oga, okay, you gonna need to exercise your opinion. So it's too young for you to pack them. It's too early to you to pack your to hang boots. Your penis is young. How old is your penis? Okay. You remember the age when you talk?
1: 50.
0: Your penis is just 50 years old. What? How many exercises you don't do? Where and where has he been to?
1: Never even go
0: far. Where and where has he been to? How many somersaults? How many penetration you don't do for this level you come? And I can bet you did not even start early. So, how many penetration? How many thrusting have you? How many thrusting and out have you done? Inside woman and just yeah, please yo, it's too early to pack penis inside this thing to lock it up inside shop. Your penis has more time to go and more exercise to do. Please, but we exercise this penis inside your wife something. Ah, it's too early to pack up. Please. There's no orgasm in heaven, no. This one where we go talk now, we like a dimension. I pack up God. God is not going to give you orgasm. And there's no orgasm in heaven. All the female angels, we did there, they will lock up. If you think say you won't go choke them for up, they will lock up their vaginas, them. All the men, them too. Well, we don't. That's why I've been praying. Chibi, me and you there, they pray, say, may Baba go, make all of us join us together. I beg Baba God, they're making change in mind. Say, when we go up there, make we for see they do, make we for continue. So that we need to keep it lubricated. You understand? We should keep this worship, penis and vagina worship should continue. Genitalia meet and greet should continue in heaven. We should be squirting. We should be ejaculating. We should not be making babies, no problem. But let's have fun. Let the vagina and the penis meet and greet. Jenny, if your plan will go work, this I forget. TikTok people at Wazobe FM Lagos. 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Where should they go? At Wazobe FM Lagos for our TikTok. Come with your wallet to. Nobody say. Come with your wallet to give us gifts. Jenny Viv has come to bring her dancing shoes. That to tell you, say this matter is serious. She has got to be. When she come back now, the thing goes set. So, me, I'm here now. I don't set the songs and we will take start. Yeah, let me set. Okay, they come. Just stay tuned. At Wazobe FM Lagos, maybe at TikTok. Go and follow us now. Go and join our live. Then if you don't go wear dancing shoes, she'll come back.

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1: So we go start and with something soft. All right. Where we go, just they go 1-2, 1-2, 1-2, and then we go increase the tempo. Genevieve is on. Are you standing up? Which one are you doing? Genevieve is here now, live. So give us, so she has 11 minutes to do this dance. I mean, yeah, 11 minutes. You get to dance for us. That means they put camera. You know, serious. Better face that camera your way. Can you check Bobby? Better come and
2: Genevieve.
1: You better come online.
2: Kenny, what is this?
1: Kenny, don't show saying they live on TikTok. He don't give us evidence.
2: Kenny, why are you doing this? Kenny, why are you doing this?
1: So watch. Do you need the headsets?
2: No, I don't go need that set.
1: You don't go need that set. Let's start slow. Let's say, would they talk too much? Yeah.

We go run our data for Genevieve case today. I go to war for your case. Come on. I go to court for your case. I climb the bridge for your case. Get there.

Yeah!

0: Yeah, right.
1: Jenny, move. Move with your arm. Come on. Here we go.

Eyes on Genevieve, come on. When she entered the party, she did the dance already. All eyes on Genevieve, come on. See all our gifts on TikTok. Come on, you people are doing well. You are doing well. Come on.

0: 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I want money gone. 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They shoot us money gone. Who be that? Can you tell mommy? You're happy. Your baby's dancing.
1: Kumatingas,
0: Shina, sa, yo, fala, pa, agata, bro, osa, pa,

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1: came on,
0: we were 10 kilo. Come at Singas, come at Singas. She has a new father. I got that from Osaka. No Japanese.

0: Sarah, shake your bum, shake your bum. Please, please, please, say any, please. Swipe, swipe, please. Say any, please. Say any, please.
1: Wish you bum bum.
0: Say any, please, please, please. We have been shaking this our bum bum.
1: Wish you bum bum.
0: Please, please.
1: Who is the person that is shaking the bum bum?
0: Be a party pooper. We have been shaking the bum bum.
1: I not be party pooper. Who be the person that is shaking? Who they shaking the bum bum?
0: Say any, please. Say any, please. We have been shaking this our bum bum. Don't be a party pooper. Leave us with our bum bum size. I've been shaking this bum bum size.
1: You see, I did not mention size.
2: Yeah, you mean
1: the it's a lie. I said, which bum bum? Bum.
0: What do you mean by which bum bum?
1: No, because you be like saying that you did do the shaking the bum bum.
0: It's Genevieve bum bum. I've been shaking since.
1: Genevieve bum bum.
0: It have got Genevieve bum bum have given us money on TikTok.
1: Has been clapping.
0: They have been passing bum bum since.
1: Genevieve, your bum bum has been clapping.
2: Same views for TikTok. Now, like Martin, 70 something people jam, by this jam, time.
0: Say, and that's bum bum, they shake. Genevieve, don't tell you, say,
1: wait,
0: that's
1: bum bum, they shake. Of all people, Kenny, come on there.
2: Come on, see other people.
0: Come and see them for TikTok like there. It's shaking. See them now.
1: Wait, she does the sweat for SIAC.
0: No, you see, I love how she wind her waist. This now, Pussy Labs. You see them? Hey! Yeah, hey! I see them. She said, she said to. Jenny, you don't spoil. Babe, kill them.
1: Bam!
0: See them. Yes, no stop, no stop.
1: Commentator.
0: Close, they cover Jenny Vivo bum bum.
1: Okay, now close, then make me no see him.
2: Don't get in her eyes. He didn't have in her eyes.
0: He said Jenny Vivo, they said she leave the dress and dance. So.
2: I wasn't prepared. Like, don't worry. Freaky Friday, if you get small freaky, freaky.
1: Freaky so, dancing.
2: I'm going to dress freaky.
1: It's all right.
0: Go there, Bego.
1: It's all right.
0: Hey.
1: Genevieve.
0: Oh, that's too much.
1: Genevieve, I'm happy for you. For that bomb bomb that you shook.
0: This person say, Osman, is a nice bomb bomb.
2: That is not a bit like it's sort of thing. I don't get it.
0: The bomb bomb is shake and it. The bomb bomb shake and shook. It is shake and it shook.
1: Hey!
0: It is shake and shook our TikTok. He shake and shook. Una thanks so much our TikTok people for all the gifts.
1: And he give una money.
0: Money gone.
2: My bum bum, they collect grace.
0: He collects grace.
1: I bet, shake and make it. I want to see something.
0: Okay, wait. Let's go back. May somebody go shoot us a gift now.
2: You are going back.
0: Now,
1: who's the one for?
2: Oh my lord,
1: who's the one for?
0: So, and if you see, now.
2: Put Jogodo. If you see where they do DJ work, they do like this.
0: No, get another work. What I come to for them? I come to play.
1: Jogo don't know this system.
2: Yeah, we don't put that for you. Yeah, don't worry.
1: Okay, sorry.
0: I say I am active. Cook this.
3: Oh, yeah, stop. Okay, Bami with a go-go.
0: You see our system?
1: Are they ask now?
0: No deep.
3: I found the money to tomorrow.
0: Choose another song.
1: Make it for clean, no? Now they talk.
0: Choose another song.
2: Rumondo for the
1: this one be room 104 again.
0: Genevieve, don't dance, won't enter room.
1: Genevieve, they dance, enter room.
0: You want dance, enter room.
1: Kenny, come.
2: That's
1: room 104.
0: Genevieve, won't enter room.
1: Bon, I shall do, make I start to walk.
0: Choose another song. Say, you don't want to walk, Jaria.
2: 104,
0: DJ. Do song, where we go, play Shamsam.
2: Put DJ in the
0: now. Which one? Is this minister enjoyment? No take. Let's go. Minister enjoyment.
4: Yeah, man.
0: Let's go. We're not going to shoot us money for TikTok.

0: produce and was say, yeah.
1: Una, no worry. Una, when no fit see the bubble, I'm here to judge. I'm gonna give you the direction where the move go. Bam.
0: Come on. Yeah.
2: Okay, mama, you know me, I want to.
0: Who rogala?
2: I go splash kaluba, mama, then I go change your way.
1: Now this gonna be my problem.
0: You know they show where? You know they show the bubble. They showing it down. Come on.
3: Hey.
0: Hey. Jenny, baby.
1: I don't know whether now so that be the problem or that it's the fifth bump on that be the problem. There's one problem here.
0: Hey! Saying, are you witnessing now?
1: Witnessing it.
0: Hey, this push me stop cashy under. Hey, she don't break down. No stand up.
1: Commentator.
0: Hey, come on.
1: Imagination walking person for house.
0: Send us gifts, because she cannot be dancing like this for free. Send us gifts. As far as the FM Lagos. Come on. Hey, hey, hey, hey, hey, hey, hey. Genevieve, on fire. On fire. On fire. Genevieve, on fire. On fire. On fire.
3: So say that you have witnessed the bomb bomb shaking. You have witnessed bomb bomb shaking. Now you say that bomb bomb.
1: I am at this moment.
0: I know that's how
3: you agree.
1: I want
0: you. You know we don't want to.
3: You are wait now. That the bomb bomb shake and shook.
1: Make I talk now.
3: Okay.
1: At this moment, I want to say that to God be the glory.
3: At this moment,
1: I won't give I go keep my comments.
0: I say won't give money. Should I say won't give?
1: I won't do it.
0: Give money.
3: No, so because of you, we do this extra bubble shaking.
0: An extra time.
3: This one was earthquake.
1: Now I give you sweets.
3: This was exclusive, explosive, bubble shake.
1: You know when I they come upstairs, I first see and they hear shout from downstairs. I say, what did they happen? I can't look screen from downstairs. I see pink cloth in the shake.
0: No, Genevieve.
1: I see pink cloth in the shake. I say, wait, this cannot be Uzo. Uzo is more than a cloth.
0: I don't understand.
1: Man, come upstairs. I never see. Only for me to open door. Wow.
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1: Hey. It's okay. We are trying.
3: We shake and shoot.
0: Look how many people come TikTok.
3: Bumble shake and shoot.
0: By this time.
3: Oh, yes.
0: Oh, wow.
3: Thank you for all the gifts on TikTok. You have too much.
0: Money gone left and
3: we
0: right.
3: We collect gifts left and perfume right. You buy too much. Right.
1: What's your perfume?
0: Eh, nah, money perfume.
3: They just give us. Somebody say, oh, my imagination won't wound me for that.
1: I swear, imagination will keep people. I talk to them. Imagination will keep people.
3: Somebody say she's fire.
1: Oh,
3: she's fire. Yeah. I say this girl go like bad scene. That's so they say you go like bad scene though. Can DJ Bobby send us money gone? Come on, man. Can DJ Bobby send us money gone? Say that they say you must go dance so. There's a say, man, you must dance today. Too. Give us waist. They say give us waist too. Then they come and give them waist.
0: Oh yeah, I'll play some. song.
1: Which one you want? Which one?
0: Play that minister.
1: Enjoyment. Yes. Let's go. When play my G song. Straight alignment. Look at it. Oh yeah, let's go.
0: Play my G song.
3: I pity what you're about to watch. Yes, now. Today, now. If
5: you are not on our side, you shall miss it.
1: Stand up now. You want that about here? Say I know for my hand. Now you request for this song.
0: Now, boom, boom. Now, one.
1: No, if you don't like,
3: let us see what you can do.
1: Hey, you're shaking it. The front is shaking. Earthquake is happening. Bro. Volcano. Explosion.
0: They shake now. It's me done.
1: Then what's wrong with you? Cannot have all of this and be doing this.
0: Honestly.
3: I don't understand which kind of bomb shaking me that. If not like this, so we go see that money gone.
1: Massive.
3: We're not going to see gifts collect for this year dance. So.
1: Don't do like that, Zene. Cannot have this massive. It's massive, baby. I mean, that's what they talk about.
3: I don't understand now. I beg, please.
0: The one we do now, not pass the one we do now.
1: Yeah. She just bunny gun, Jari.
3: How many gifts you bring for that thing where you do?
0: I bring likes. I bring laughter and smiles.
3: This one like that.
1: That request was song where we play now. Why you do like that?
0: Is it waiting?
1: You see me who play you in the song, we play and call the dude.
0: So
1: call
0: the guas.
1: So you don't carry this massive load. You are now doing any with this. You're stingy.
0: Call the guas.
1: You're stingy. But one go there, go give some people some things. They go just there. They go just
3: pocket them, hide them.
1: Yeah, they see. I don't know where they went. Wait till they walk.
0: Who they see? And what emotion they see? I live on. Who's on the girls?
1: Oh, it is your turn now. When Johnny V they shake one bomb, you say make you shake her one more time. You listen to one full track when Johnny V they shake bomb. When did it come your focus now? You remember say I supposed to close.
0: Call the girls.
1: Good night, bye bye. It was fun hanging out with you people.
0: Oh, Jim. Who's a walk carry me go where I don't know this morning? God bless you. Now, you sabi. Let go so to woman to every one of you. First of all, thank you to everybody who have been there with Uzo Rich this time. It's not easy for me to stay awake. They listen to Genevieve, they shake a bum bum. Don't be watching, they watch her and they listen to them. Imagination walking people this morning. Make I clap on, I won't tell you, you try, don't be small. Otutuama to everybody in Akwana, Eka, Rob, Borida, Bokita, Gutumo, Genibama, Machi, Mamuru, UK, Naigbia, and of course, Messiere Ubagu Senemin, Gutumo, again, Bonjono to every amazing person. We don't put their ear for On Top of Radio this beautiful morning. 15 minutes past the hour of 4 o'clock, oh, Sherry, and today, now the fourth day of the month of June for inside the year 2026. So we thank Baba God there for another day. Hope so your yesterday been go well. Hope so you've been tried your best. Okay. Always remember say work on the finish. Oh, So remain for the next day. Okay. My name is Nasene, the last one. Feel free to call me Light of the World or make you call me Mpa Uto Akwa Ibom because that is what I is. And as I don't enter the studio, so I'm going to be here with you from now. Go reach the hour of 9 o'clock. This now when I wake up show with Ratata and Sayane on top your number one Chook Mouth Station 95.1. Wazobia FM. We always start the show with the motivational part. That's from now. Go reach that one at 5 o'clock. From 5 to 6, we'll give you weather report, give you traffic report, and also do Pino news. From
1: 67 na area report, 7 to 7:30 na advise me. And then from 7:30, carry go reach 8 o'clock. Of course, the Republicans will be here to let you know it's in the sub for inside the world of sport. And then by 8 o'clock, you go hear World Terry. 8:15, our elders go enter talking about town hall. And then by 9 o'clock, we will carry our Kaya Komot, excuse me, for inside the studio. That's not how we're going to take Ronam today. Hope you're ready, because Miss Efe, I don't ready this beautiful morning. Thank God it's Thursday. I want to thank God it's Friday, because me and I can't wait for tomorrow. Sincerely, I can't wait. I don't really get much things what they do this weekend. Maybe that's the reason why. Do I have anything? I'm not sure. My calendar really did free this weekend. I never built my calendar for this month. So, I'm good. So I really they watch out for my akara wey I go fry on Saturday morning with my Quaker oat. Then I'll call chop finish, can't sleep, wake up, watch a film, sleep again. That's not the only plan what I get for Saturday. So I really can't wait for tomorrow, Friday. Okay, so like I talked before, make sure so you follow us Zobe FM on all social media platforms. But before we go, we start the show with our love for our country, Nigeria. If you can hear me loud and clearly, let me know. Okay, so the WhatsApp line is 0908743 0755. My phone line is done. The beep meaning to see if you hear me well. If you don't know the phone lines now, 0201 277 0951. Beautiful. 0201 465 7180, and the WhatsApp line is 0908743 0755. To all my people who don't send in their messages, say that they hear me loud and clearly. I see you. of course, I don't start already. Mama will be all the way from Agopalas. Good morning to you, Jojo. Good morning. Which one is saying is about to give us church? That you people have not seen me. Oh, Jesus. Oh, my God. Okay, so Uchenna from Dubai don't send me the greetings. I tell her, teach me that they say good morning for Dubai. So I think it don't come true with this voice note, man.
7: Good morning, Etoro Eda sister. Mm-hmm. Good morning to all WhatsApp listeners. Yes, about the greeting, the way they greet good morning here in Dubai, generally UAE, is Sabar Akhai. You know, if you write it KH is in that after Sabar is the other one is KH, but when you want to pronounce it, that KH will be silent. So Sabar Akhai. So Sabar, that's why I don't want to type it yesterday, so Sabar, that I can make this explanation.
1: Sabar Akhai. Okay.
7: Sabar Akhai.
1: Okay.
7: So I hope you understand it.
1: Okay.
7: Good morning. This is Uchenna from Dubai.
1: Thank you so much, Uchenna. But you go still help me type. I'm okay, so that it go feel stick well. Sabar Akhai. Sabar Akhai. Sabar Akhai. Sabar Akhai. Okay. Hope say I get a Sabar Akhai. Don't worry. You go stick. You go stick. You go stick. Just remember. It remind me every day. You go stick.

Why must the man be the only person permitted to commit adultery, but if the woman does it, is an abomination? Many questions begging for answer, and they never still answer. Men are polygamous in marriage. Men are polygamous in marriage. Now when women don't follow, they say, okay, since you now feel say, she be don't see what they saw. I will never support cheating. I will never in this life. Never. It's a deal breaker for me. You go continue. Make a no fair to say, well, once I find out you dey toast me, come find out say you don't marry. Oh yeah, oh yeah, oh yeah. Bye-bye. Good morning, Sister Sayene, Light of the World. He said, most of the things we do are inherited from our forefathers and mothers, but we don't know the reason why we dey do them. He said, sometimes they go say you eat and wash plates, the food will be washed away. Really? When we ask, they go say, nah, so then they do. I'm okay for Obina all the way from Sabongida, Ora. They go say, no chop, sleep, oh. They know they stand the chop. They know so many funny things. So many. And they don't get answers. Good morning, sir. In the Light of the World. He said, thank you very much for this teaching. He said, this is the saying that said, there is a saying that said, when you ask questions, you will not miss road. But the situation where you ask questions and there is no answer, what do you do? I go try them. Because I feel carry your life. Nobody won't die, but they won't go heaven. No. He say we have so many unanswered questions by our parents. God bless you, Sayene. I'm really learning. Ngobeke, all the way from Ikorodu. Then if you can't answer those questions, don't pass it on to your children. If you know if you answer the question, don't pass it on to your children. I say my brother was 4. When he asked my father, he said, Daddy, how was your father? Because we didn't meet I didn't meet any of my grandfathers. I just did hear about them. My brother asked him, he said, how was your grandfather? Na Gen Z. My papa tell him, he show him a passport. We see my grandfather passport, my dad father passport, my dad carbon copy. He say, okay. So I was his father. But my papa said, I want the answer. He say, I was your father's father's father. They need to know. They need to know. Make I rush up my messages, make I run, Jerry. Why do you go to church and still carry Bible without asking why? I don't know. You say for ask. See, before they say, oh, you must carry your this thing, hard copy Bible to church, hard copy. Nah, Shebi, they do like say soft copy, no good. Nah, Shebi, all the church now nah, don't they project a Bible? Good morning, Sister Sayene. Well done, Wokochi from Oshodi. And then good morning. He said that cow thing now all Igbo land oh them they do. I'm like when my husband die, we no kill cow, but our future my children go kill them is our tradition. Thank you. So your children now nah, they go come carry the igbe say where you no do. I am Emmanuel from Elisha Maja. Sabaho is good morning in Arabic. Yeah. It's all right. Thank you very much. Now here I go close my mouth too. And here I go close my mouth on top of this matter. You where they send me BC, no send me this BC again. I don't know why you go just see message, you go forward and give me forward and give us for on top WhatsApp. And you expect us to talk about it. They show there clearly now, forwarded many times. When I saw now go they create panic, unnecessary panic for people mind. For story, if I ask you now, you no go fit explain this thing where you forward to give us now. Can't allow my plane fly past me, I give you traffic, I be weather report. But please, I take what I beg you. Yes, this is how una di duam. I agree. But at least have an idea why. Why then they do one like that? Do you understand? Have an idea why.

And if you know you cannot answer it, don't pass it to the next generation. Because them, they go question you tire. And they go try them. Thank you so much for all your calls. Thank you for all your messages. If I don't read your messages or pick your call, I tell God to beg you, Ejo Mapino, we then move on with other parts of the show.

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0: 7 minutes past the hour of 5 o'clock this morning. I'll go sharply give you the weather report. May you know how you want your kwaka for inside of the Lagos today. According to weatherman, this morning by 6 o'clock the weather go day 26 degrees Celsius. By 7 o'clock it goes to day 26 degrees Celsius as it go day cloudy. Carry go reach 9 o'clock while go day carry my kaya come off inside the studio. And they say by 10 and 11 rain go fall. Even carry go reach 12 o'clock, but by 1 o'clock it go day cloudy. 2 o'clock it go rain again, and 3 o'clock it go day cloudy again. 4 o'clock it go rain, and also by 5 o'clock, 6 o'clock it go day cloudy. 7 o'clock the same thing. 8 o'clock it goes still day the same thing. 9 o'clock, 10 o'clock, and 11 o'clock. So it is very safe to say, oh, today go be rainy day, but it goes still day cloudy. If the rain no fall for your area, congratulations to you. But if it falls for your area, you know, so I don't fair tell you before, okay? And of course, what today they celebrate for inside the Bodo the world today? They say today in a National Hug Your Cat Day. I'm not a cat person. No, I don't. I am not. If I see cats like this, it gives me chills. And my mother been buying cats that year. I think 2020. Yes, 2019 or 2020. You see the way my brother take care of that cat. They give her milk. They give her this. Now, Miss Yopun gets me lost. And call me wicked. I agree. They can't find her. I can't carry and go in shop. Now, for shop, now, the cat today, they chop fish. The cat was so fine and beautiful. Now, so person can't if I'm finally. To God be the glory. I'm not really a cat person. I'm so sorry, but I like dogs, okay? And also today, now, National Christian T-Shirt Day. National Christian Christian T-Shirt. Now, those round necks where they come up, where they near the neck. And now, those ones that they call Christian T-Shirts. And also today, now, International Day of Innocent Children Victim of Aggression. You will be every time they shout for house. Your children are victim of that, your aggression, so better change. And also today, National Old Maid Day, and also National Cat Shopping Cart Day. That's where they do shopping, where that trolley where they push for inside supermarket, and then be cart. They also they celebrate on today. And also Audacity to Hope Day. That's now all. I need to go this break, and then when we come back, my old doggos, get ready.
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Check your time now, 19 minutes past the hour of 5 o'clock this morning. And today, now the fourth day for the sixth month for the year 2026. We don't answer to traffic report. And before we go that time, I have before said that Maudogu should get ready. No. I take it back. Is my achalugos. Yes. My achalugos, all the beautiful women where they listen to me this beautiful morning. Of course, today in a Thursday, this beautiful Thursday morning, normally, now the goes with the ride with on Thursday, but no, I'm doing the achalugos. So if you don't say you be a chalugo, just send me your message. Come on top of WhatsApp 0. I get 4 minutes to really ride with you around Lagos, okay? 090-874-30755. And of course, I always play you a chalugo by Boy Spice. If you know say you be a chalugo, just send your message. I be a chalugo chineye, a chalugo nkoli, a chalugo this, and then I go celebrate with you. Send them now, come on top of the WhatsApp level. And of course, I dedicate this beautiful song by Boy Spice and for you, and the title now, a chalugo, a chalugo. Check him, book him, book him, book him.

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0: I first of all see my number one Atalugo, Mrs. Asawara. 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
0: And of course, it's a saying, baby, let's move to any destination of your desire this morning. 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Hey, Atalugo, Hope J, please hop in, hop in, hop in. 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
0: Look into my eyes, look me eyebob to eyebob, Atalugo. Tell me what you see there. I see black and white eyeball. When I know they're creative for this one, I toast.

0: Achalugo Ogechi from Ajayi, see you this morning. Achalugo Patience from Orilla, see you this morning. Achalugo Mommy Chinaza, I see you this morning. Oh, Chinaza, I see you this morning. And they got this break. Oh, shout out to all my Achalugo. So I'm gonna be back.
1: I say no touch that dime. Make you no touch. Make you shopping enter market. We dey come back. Make you no touch.
2: My people, welcome to my channel.

And then be the biggest story for Inside the Nation newspaper. But are we sure these are the real victims? I'm asking for a friend, Sha. I say the real victims. Are we sure these are the real people that killed them? No, be just people they didn't catch for road accused. Are we sure? Like, these people didn't send are the real, real people. I just the ass, so I better say my ass. They say weapons looted during Libyan conflict in Nigeria. Now waiting UN talk. They say the weapon where they thief for the Libyan conflict. Katakata we happen for the idea for inside Nigeria. As me and you, they talk so according to United Nations. Abduction, that's the catchy way happen. They say Senate, they seek expansion of Safe School Initiative. Safe School Initiative, we would have been doing since 2015 because of the Chibok. I did a special report on this thing. Because of waiting the Chibok girls, millions of dollars now enter the matter. Till tomorrow, we never see here how they spend the money, whether the thing still is up. I no go talk anything. And then they say, First Lady, they beg women, no, may they tell Nigerians about Tinubu's achievement program. You don't need to beg us, Mama. With our eyes, we can see it. With our nose, we can smell it. With our ear, we can hear it. If you walk, people they see, you don't need to beg anybody. I'll read them again for now. The First Lady, Senator Olurenmi Tinubu, they beg Nigerian women, may they tell Nigerians about waiting Tinubu don't achieve. Tinubu dey head Jimo Ibrahimo on election as UN Budget Committee Chair. Gunmen don't raid in immigration office for inside Ogbomosho. Hope say they no quiet anybody. Lagos attains five-star ratings in State Performance Index. Congratulations to win Lagosians. And then they say Senate don't pass Malaria Elimination Agency. I go ask my elders what they think about this new agency. We don't start now. And then from there, make an enter inside the Daily Trust newspaper. The biggest story for there, they say Kwara abducted Kwara worshippers die in captivity. I mean, it's silent. Few seconds silence for these people. They keep catching and killing. Then they catch, they kill. They say five abducted worshippers during the attack for Ekwa Church for Omogu Oro Oro Agu District for Ifelodu local government area for inside Kwara State. They say they don't die for captivity. Gunmen attack immigration office for Ogbomosho. Then pack arms, that's the pack guns. Atiku Tinubu, Adelabu's family abduction shows no one is safe under you. And then still for inside the Daily Trust newspaper, they say man dies attempting to revive phone from abandoned well. No kuku leave the phone, make the phone go. He can't jump, enter inside to carry the phone, come outside. Nah, don't go there for there. Dati Baba Ahmed, I teamed up with Obi after three others rejected him in 2023. For inside the Vanguard newspaper where we just enter, so they say send it to federal government security agencies. They say may them deploy all resources to rescue these kidnapped children. Now talk. Are they here since? I never see any action. And then of course the story of the four people were then sentenced to death by hanging. See they for inside the Vanguard newspaper. They say gridlock don't return as a truck shot my two axes to show the express where they say traffic don't start for there now. Now is there for inside the Vanguard newspaper. And then you are the rigger, not article. ADCRO fires back at Babache. And then they say, still for here, they say the Kwara State people with abductees will die in captivity story. See they for inside the Vanguard newspaper. And then for inside the Punch newspaper, almost the same story where they for other ones. Now they are

0: Pots, good morning. Hello.
1: Good morning.
0: Good morning to you, my daddy.
1: How was your night?
0: I thank God. Oh, I slept
1: my
0: well, sir.
1: Come back.
0: No. Nah, next week.
1: No, that Congo girl, hold on.
0: Bongo from Congo.
1: Now, so, the thing where they
0: okay, sir.
1: I see the talk between where they talk.
0: Where
1: they stop this daylight robbery, man, a banking a thief.
0: Okay.
1: Where they give people meter, the money where they borrow, if they give the consumer, maybe they charge them from the bill, they go give the person, they go see their money. Now, bad plan, the same people where the politicians, now them buy, former president, now they take go. Former governor of Lagos, I don't want to mention them, they know themselves. Now them buy Ikeja.
0: The discourse.
1: You look for the reason. Not me and you buy them. Now, where I'm going again is that the refinery where we get, make them bring them back. Now, our soil, know they work with when they put our refinery.
0: Because
1: I know they work here. What happened where they carry our
0: No, they don't join hand with China now to fit.
1: Well, who be China? China, no be bandit. Sorry to you, that were bad. China people.
0: They no be bandit, though, Biko.
1: Now, bandit, people, where they if you do anything, they throw you inside the Atlantic Ocean. And so what I'm saying, let us have our refinery. Nothing, where we like this? I'm sorry to say it. We are not normal. Look at it all over. We are not normal. I rest my case.
0: Thank you so much, sir. Hello, good morning.
2: Hello, Sene, my sister.
0: Yes. Good morning to you. Good morning to you, mommy.
2: It's a long time.
0: I did. How are you?
2: I do fine.
0: Oh, yeah, talk to me.
2: Sene,
0: yes, ma.
2: I know, say you, they work out well, well. You don't work out well, well. You know, okay. I know you now.
0: I hear you.
2: See this bridge waiting for this Ladipo.
0: Yes.
2: That pedestrian.
0: Yes. That pedestrian, you know, for Ladipo, they walk.
2: Yes, that pedestrian bridge.
0: Yes.
2: You know, say that bridge where they function again.
0: Now they talk now, whether they walk. I never see person climb that thing before if they pass Ladipo.
2: The thing don't hear this half.
0: Now,
2: and
0: wow.
2: The remaining half. You know, saying our rainy season we did now. Because every time they go, they talk bad things for radio. Maybe they avoid bad things. Any small one where we see, may we talk them. So that bad things will happen. If this low, most of the way they follow express, that thing go fall. They go, now breeze, that man don't. God no go let us jam.
0: But if
2: that man wait there for that site. Make him cook the money and finish.
0: Are they mistake the lady? Yes, ma'am.
2: As you see, no, they work. Make you no come keep it in again, join. And the day where that thing go collapse, finish. Roadblock go day. Motor no go fit go. But make it no go collapse in the midnight.
0: Amen. No.
2: Thank you so much.
0: Thank you.
2: You're welcome, ma'am.
0: Yes, ma'am. Are they switch the Ladipo way they talk about now? The Ladipo for Isolo roadside. Hello, good morning.
3: Good morning.
2: Good morning, ma.
0: Good morning, Uncle Elijah of God.
2: Well done, ma.
0: Thank you so much, Daddy.
2: You see, what I want to talk about those people that won't hang. If federal government still catch bandits, they bring them back to the society. Then now, they won't keep people there. Whether they're innocent, they go back there, they won't keep them.
0: Because I don't understand.
2: I'm not going to tell you lies. You see, I don't believe you. You don't go party innocent people because you don't catch people, you're supposed to kill. You don't kill them. You go kill them, go put end of the day. You bring them, come
0: go release them.
2: We don't kill souls. You come bring them back, come they empower them, they give them to them. The people who don't kill their people, them, nothing to do about those ones. You go to tell me, say, you won't hand one person now. A citizen now, if you say, maybe you don't commit any crime, oh, they go pack them. Maybe that one, if say, they work out wrongly for midnight, they ask them for one place, and they'll come catch and go kill them. In fact, nine go judge us. And to God bless you.
0: Thank you so much, Uncle Elijah. Hello, good morning.
4: Yeah,
0: Mama Ima.
4: Auntie Sam.
0: Mama Ima.
4: Messiro
0: bago sene mi. Praise the Lord. Yes, ma'am.
4: I can hear you. The whole language. Why is it here? Good morning for Igede.
0: Waiting be good morning for Igede.

0: Nalai.
1: Now you dey teach me. Now you dey laugh. Now you lie. Okay.
0: Oh, Jesus.
1: Bye bye, Ma. Praise the Lord.
0: Hallelujah.
1: Oh, yeah. Drop your area report.
0: So, first of all, sir, just,
1: yes, mommy.
0: This language, where you dey do like this, I like her, man.
1: Mm. Thank you.
0: I one of my comedian, all the language for Nigeria, and I did the Greek, even including my IJ, they go speak.
1: Oh, okay. No worry. I did learn small.

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For you to fit, drop your area report now 0201 2770951 0201 465 7180. They say gunman kidnap ex power.

0: locked indoors throughout yesterday in the campus due to rumors of the presence of bandits around Akure. Nigeria is really bleeding, Oseyene. Chief Romanos, all the way from Lasoda, Igbasa, Adodo local government area of Ogun State. Please, I think I beg you, if your kids are far away, call them to come back home. Let them come back house. I think I beg you. And I called my younger brother 2 days ago. No be small para for him. I say, you see that your habit of you go come out fast, you go say, I go my guy place. Yes, I know say you go your guy place and you go share me life location. But this your guys, I need their pictures. I need their names. If possible, carry them come house. May they come see mommy and daddy. Or may they, if you know if you carry them go family house, bring them come, make me see them. So that, not for anything. And if you go anywhere, night reach, call, say, I know if you come back. And come out your phone for don't disturb. I don't know if they wear this Gen Z for it. Come out your phone for don't disturb. The other habits, when person go call you, no go pick call. I know just one time. I know one time at all. You see, sis, I don't hear. I say, okay. You kukuma know me. I go change that for you. I know they waste time. But please, let's do what we can do to make sure that our families are safe. I tell God to beg you. You dey fear, you go fear ex now. Bele, oh, no. Jojo, you are not a good person. You are not a good person at all. Hello, good morning. Hello. Okay, so we don't enter advice me matter. Check your time now. Now 2 minutes past the hour of 7 o'clock. I beg somebody send me voice note for advice me. I go quickly play the voice note. Make una help me advise her. But if you don't get advice for her, still drop your area reports.
1: Hey, good morning, Fene. Good morning, Wazobia. No, I need advice on this matter. No need of narrating long story. No, after everything that happened last month, because about 3 weeks ago, now my daughter did the heart surgery. So, but before the thing started, I call my husband people. As my husband is late, now so I have to call their people. So when I call them, they say I should bring the girl to the village. But people that want to assist me in Lagos said no. That is the same thing they say, they bring your husband to the village. And they finally succeeded in killing him. So this one now, they say no, I should not take her to the village. So after everything, the surgery went successful. But now, where I need advice is this.

0: Hello, good morning.
1: Good morning.
0: Hello, good morning. Me off your radio, Biko.
1: Good morning, my sister.
0: Good morning to you, Mama. Okay.
1: Please, if I will advise that woman, in the name of God, Sayana.
0: Ma.
1: No spiritual controls physical.
0: Yes, please.
1: 99 spiritual and 1% physical.
0: Okay.
1: Let her not go.
0: Okay.
1: So in her land, then they sell.
0: Let
1: her not go.
0: Okay.
1: She should concentrate on her child. The child is more important.
0: Okay.
1: Let them own the land. Since they sold the land, take the way all picking things. Raise them up. When I'm tired, you go drop them. Let her go spiritual with her God and leave. Child.
0: Okay.
1: The child is more important, so husband don't go. Now, picking where go take care of her.
0: Okay.
1: In future, now they're important for her. Let her not go and fight.
0: Okay.
1: Let her leave the battle for God and concentrate on his children.
0: Okay.
1: God bless her.
0: Amen. Amen. Thank you so much. Hello. Good morning.
2: Hey, my love.
0: GPMG.
2: I don't listen to you. Dear God, keep my life to me.
0: Pele, small.
2: My children are not there yet. Don't worry. My mind.
0: They will be fine. They will be fine, okay?
2: And God will help us.
0: Yes, just they cover them in prayers and check up on them every time.
2: Prayer.
0: Okay. Thank you, Mama. Amen. Amen.
2: My darling.
0: Ma.
2: You see this woman way, say this kind advice. Madam, if they hear me, don't go anywhere. No, they know they fight for where did the land? That one are old school talk. They know they fight for land again.
0: Okay.
2: Let you want go to take your picking way nowhere, may it be all right. And that one be your prayer now.
0: Okay.
2: This time, I beg anybody where they call you, they just say you now your picking you there after not go anywhere.
0: Okay.
2: I beg.
0: Okay.
2: Stay alive for yourself and stay alive for your child and pray, let your child be all right. Well done, my darling.
0: Thank you so very much.
2: Great.
0: Thank you so much, Mama. Amen. Amen. Thank you, Ma. Love you right back. Okay, so Ma, play this voice note from, I think this should be Mr. Efosa.
3: Good morning, Sayana.
0: Good morning to you, Daddy.
3: Mr. Efosa from Italy.
0: Okay.
3: Sayana, I advise that woman, may she not go.
0: Okay.
3: May she leave everything for them. May she continue her life. There's something will pain and say maybe... it lost the plot or because of say husband did that. The husband spirit will fight everything for her.
0: Okay.
3: Make she leave everything. If not so, may another battle no will result because of the plot.
0: Okay.
3: Thank you. Get better day.
0: Thank you so much, Mr. Efosa. Make I see whether I feel rush one message before I go this next break. I say good morning. No, say she should not go. Let her leave the land and move forward. Fighting for land, the kilo bright all the way from Alagbole. Okay. Okay, got this break. When we come back, we will still pick more calls and read more messages. No go anywhere. I did come back.
4: 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I say no touch that dime.
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4: 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We dey come back.
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14: Welcome back to 20 minutes past the hour of 7 o'clock this morning. Today is still the fourth day of the month of June for Inside the Year 2026. Toto Ama to every one of you. Don't feel that I'm demure. It's not possible. I get one informate for my information minister, my important information minister. So you can go sharply drop them. And then when I come back, I go read few messages and see whether I go fit take one more call. Let's go.
15: All right, so I get better informative right here. And this one, they come from We Entertainment Productions. And then they call this one Wazobia Academy Spark 4.0. Yes, the reason why they call it Spark, we say this one, it is Spark Light. It is Tono 4.0. And this masterclass now for 3 days. So it goes shell for July 27th to July 29th, 2026. Not to say, I not tell you, 27th to July 29th, 2026. That now next month. So if you know, say you want to be OAP, on-air personality, you want to talk for radio as saying the talk, you want to do content creation, or you want to even do social management, make sure, say, you register for this academy. Now, what will be the courses? The first one now for OAP. 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When we say hybrid, it means say you fit learn this particular one, this course, physical, or you fit learn them online. 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The second one, now social media management, and you fit do this one physical or you fit do them online. 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The person we go train you, na Deborah Olaya, and she be digital marketing and social media expert. So what do you go learn after you do this particular course on social media management? Be say the top learners go get 2 month internship with partner social media professionals. Okay, so if not that one you want, you go choose that one. The third one are content creation. Yes, if you want to be skit maker or you want to do personal content, this one now physical. They know they learn this one online. So you guys make sure say you come to the academy to learn this one. Wait till you go learn a high quality smartphone photography and a video creation, mobile video editing technique, storytelling, we go make sure say they grab people attention, and also they make people chook mouth and chook interest. 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Now, the person we go train you, na Larry Emogo, him na cinematographer, na filmmaker him be for Wazobia Max TV and We Entertainment. 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And the course fee, money where you go pay, now 70,000 naira per course. And then they give certificate if you complete the course for the academy.
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0: Ekiti State own club. The tactician tendered his resignation yesterday on Wednesday. Said he really thank the people of Ekiti and of course the government of the people to make sure they give him the job for the past 1 year when he don't do him. And of course, under Coach Idris leadership, Ekiti United finished third for inside the contested Nigerian National League Conference B, earned 30 points and narrowly missing out for the promotion into the Nigerian Premier Football League. One of the standard achievements for Inteno Obise, now the club better home record, where he become the only coach for just concluded NNL season to maintain perfect home record. He win all in 9 home matches and he secured maximum 27 points available on the home soil. So he thanked the governor, the Ekiti State government, as well as technical advisor to the governor on sport development, Dr. Olusola Osetoba, for his unwavering support on sport development. And he said, thank you so much for allowing me to at least handle Ekiti United. From there, we go enter inside with the shell for inside the Super Falcons camps. I will let Nano say reigning women African Cup of Nations champions, the Super Falcons, they don't begin training yesterday, Wednesday, for inside Kenya, following the arrival of more of their players ahead of their double friendlies against Senegal. The team officially camp open on Monday, but the players just the waka like buried enter inside the camp in preparatory until Wednesday, when the majority of the squad go enter camp. Captain Rashidat Ajibade now one of them. Goalkeeper Chiamaka Nnadozie, Jennifer Ishegini, and returning defender Rafia Ajimori, all of them, they inside the latest arrival on Wednesday, taking the numbers of players where they inside camp now 21. Six-time African Player of the Year, Asisat Oshoala among them. And of course, Syria A Women's Best Defender, Shukura Toladipo, all of them, they inside the camp of the Super Eagles, as we tell you now. So the friendly matches go serve as the 2026 Women Africa Cup of Nations in Morocco scheduled to hold from July 25th to August 16th. The 10-time African champions will host the Lioness of Senegal for first match on Friday, which is tomorrow, before the visitors, that is Senegal, will come play as host to Nigeria on Monday next week as return leg. And so now, so the team B, don't forget, in Nigeria, they go for this record 11 title for inside Group C. They will face Egypt, Zambia, and newcomer Malawi, while Senegal, where they don't draw them alongside Morocco, Algeria, and Kenya for inside Group A. This year's WAF tournament will serve as qualifying competition for next day FIFA Women World Cup, where Gushele for inside Brazil. They said the four teams will qualify automatically, while the fifth place team will be involved for intercontinental playoff tournament for opportunity to qualify for the finals. Of course, yesterday the Super Eagles of Nigeria, they play international friendly with Poland for inside Warsaw. Terry Murphy gave Nigerian national team the lead just 23 minutes after he finished off well. Those people no waste time at all, because they restore parity immediately inside 46 minutes. They make Anwar want to go into second half. But second half, when Nigeria regained control of the second half, they went on 77 minutes. Nigeria get penalty and Paul Onashu calmly converted. That match lasted 94-95 minutes, where Poland can get top-pitch time opportunity and they can score to make a 2-2 for the international friendly. So that international friendly yesterday, Poland 2, Nigeria 2. The next time when Nigeria go play friendly again, now against Portugal, it will be Portugal versus Nigeria. That one go Shele on the 10th stroke, 11th of this month. It depends on the time where they play. Now we go near, we will let Nano has that one day.
1: Na Football Republic.
0: From that, we must end touch inside the English Premier League. And make a let Nano say, Nigerian legend John Obi Mikel, no waste time at all when he rubbed salt into Arsenal wound after the Champions League final defeat to PSG on penalties last Sunday. And of course, in the back Chelsea pointed for in the back Chelsea, they asked some question for Inside Podcast, said Arsenal fit win Champions League.

0: a lie, lie for their life. For their life. They don't feel triumph. They don't feel triumph. Arsenal players no go touch Champions League. Ah, this is too much. Paul John Obi Mike. And so, ladies and gentlemen, now the much we go take this morning, my dad. But you take get opportunity to shook mouth for everything we don't drop here. Our number never change. 0201-277-0951. 0201-277-0951. 7 days to the FIFA World Cup. We go shell for inside 16 cities in America, Canada, and Mexico. Nigerian Super Eagles no day among them, but they motivated. Super Eagles standing captain at the moment. Super Eagles captain Winnie Freddy did they said they very, very motivated. We need to go walk up, but we need to let our fans down. So we're gonna call Ben a shook mount for everything we're not done here. And I go let Nano say yes. The camp of the Super Falcons are still the bubble. Hello, good morning.
1: Hello, Manoyata.
0: Good morning. You know where they call us from?
1: I call from Agba Ogamonde.
0: Ogamonde, shook mouth.
1: Why make I say after I know if you win a Champions League for life? He be God.
0: I don't know. Now, your opinion, you talk now. Ask Sam.
1: You know, Gume Petty, the organic person. He's up there for Chelsea now.
0: I need all win champions. I need get mouth. I need all win Champions League. He get medal.
1: Just Matthew, where they win almost 50 times ago. You know, because they're making no other one.
0: All right, thank you. Hello, good morning.
2: Hello, good morning, Mandoreta.
0: Good morning, your name, where they call us from?
2: I'm calling from Bagada.
0: Bagada, what will be your name?
2: My name is Edet.
0: Edet, shook mouth.
2: I beg, concerning this Chelsea signing, why I hear yesterday, I get Victor Silva. I want to know whether they are still interested about it.
0: Everybody just did they interest in our rumor until they confirm. Meanwhile, Galatasaray never ready to sell. Thank you. Hello, good morning.
3: Hello.
0: Good morning. Hello. You know where they call us from?
3: My name is Peter Jamba from LJCP.
0: Aya Chukmout.
3: And why are you going to do stuff like this? You are the Chelsea fans, but I know supporter. Anything can happen.
0: All right.
3: So my name is Peter Jamba once again from LJCP. Marima, all right. I wish you good morning.
0: Thank you so much. Hello, good morning.
4: Good morning.
0: Good morning. You got 15 seconds. You know where they call us from?
4: You know where I made Nancy Decker. You know where I made
0: Yeah? Yeah.
4: Now that my way made that comment. Shame be God. I didn't put you for mad.
0: All right.
4: Thank you.
0: Thank you so much. And so, ladies and gentlemen, and the size of the package this morning, we did spot up the Football Republic team. Tomorrow morning, same time, we'll go return again. But meanwhile, we're going to continue to listen to Ratata and Sayene on Mikuna Wake Up Show.
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0: 95.1 was Zobia FM. Rise and shine. I mean, you both carry talk yourself. I don't know. Anyways, good morning. Hope say you're active, eh? Because time don't knock it bagan like this. And you suppose they're active. May you for feet digest the three that we make up for you. So, yes, you will they active. My name, Natamara Tonye Agwana. And this was now na what Tori this morning, the number 4 day for June 2026. Something about this date, this sweet Misha. But we'll first look the cocoa they waiting for inside the Tori before we enter the full gist. Court does sentence 4 men to death sake of this church attack. And the article now they cry out, say security matter for the country, don't they war so. And for the abroad like this, a new fight between Israel and Hezbollah, it all kill at least 9 people for Lebanon. And they carry more Tori they come, oh, plus this other one so not go anywhere. This one a big update. Open your ear. Federal High Court for Abuja, eh? They don't sentence 4 men to death by hanging. And this judgment is the sweet plenty people. Now, sake of saying, they get hand for inside that or what church attack will happen for June 2022. In case you don't forget, me, I go remind you because me, I know if you forget something like that. Where be saying people, they church, they worship. Oh. Now, once may month, they begin kill them. They kill more than 40 people for that church and plenty other people said they still injured for this matter. Federal government now call provoke, they call carry terrorism charge, call knock for these people head, carry they go court, say that the suspicion that they do this thing. And court now, the doctor say that they guilty, those people they find them guilty, and they don't sentence 4 of them to death by hanging. And as this judgment come out, like I tell you, it is sweet, plenty people, yes, Department of State Service, DSS, that they happy die. The lawyer waiting for front of the case for DSS will be Ayodeji Adedikpe. He talks this judgment so he go help bring small comfort and closure to the family them of where this thing affects.
1: So we are happy because justice has been served, justice has been done to the deceased who were murdered in cold blood. Justice has been done to their family members. Justice has been done to the whole community. Justice has been done to the society at large.
0: Yes, meanwhile, one of the 5 people where they've been first accused for this case, one of them is not free because court now they don't discharge and acquit her sake of say they say they not see any evidence against them. And among the list of people where they appeal case of this sake of this judgment, so the Ondo State Governor Lucky Aidati Wasef, he followed the appeal. Into the appeal based on which court don't talk so concerning this 4 men for this 2022 church attack. According to Rame, this judgment, eh, now victory of justice, nothing again. And it's a day very necessary for the family them of the people where this attack affects. In fact, the governor, he can't even follow the hell everybody where make sure say this thing happened the way it happened. He aid the security agency them, the people where touch like the matter, and even the judiciary, all of them for the work where they do to make sure say these people where do this thing, eh, they don't go free. And he caused it to say this judgment, so now like strong warning to people to say anybody will choose terrorism as a your way waiting what they do, eh? You go face the full punishment of the law. And true, this insecurity something now. True, could be like say this kidnapping thing, attacking of a thing. They know you not send who you be or who you know. Yes, because for another security case like this, kidnapping don't go touch the family of a before Minister of Power Bayo Adelabu for Ibadan. Ibadan go. They don't kidnap a younger sister. Way be Olaide Adegoke John Paul and our 2 children, 12-year-old twin boys, on Wednesday morning, 96th sub. So, and according to the family, they say she be they carry the children, they drive, they go school when the kidnappers they call block them for that challenge area for Ibadan there. And since then, security people they don't begin to range to do rescue operation as they see the torchlight the matter. And as that was see the happen now, see don't even make before Vice President Atiku Abubakar come begin the come aside say shoo. Which guy will be this one for insecurity now? Which guy will he say this guy see we don't happen so he don't be show say another side say insecurity for Nigeria? He they worse the more they go. He can't even they say peleo to the Adelabu family or say peleo say make security people I beg, make sure say they do everything in their power where they possible to rescue the family people. And he costed they won't say this will wake kidnappers now that all they move with confidence like saying that they get the country. Even for you go to say you didn't market or you didn't public place, you didn't say you be like these kidnappers, they don't feel like saying that they own everywhere. Oh my god. And now, still on top of this security matter, because now waiting they really bother people now. Retired Major General John Eneche, he talks say government need to step up, or they need to do more work to fight this terrorists and all these criminal things, because they don't do too much. And according to Ram, the way this killing and kidnapping don't too plenty, it shows say the work way that they do in all rich. Yes, and they say may they use more technology, may they gather information to take track all these criminal people, their network them.
2: The ones you have not heard that we hear, I hear, is so much. Of course, I commend the effort of our law enforcement agencies. However, it is like the menace, it's like the madness is overwhelming our efforts that we are putting in. There is no peace. We have not won any war. And they are not our friends. They are not our brothers. I want to categorically tell Nigerians and tell us, let us tell ourselves the truth. What kind of brother will want to kill you?
0: Yes, he no cost up for there. He say leave all this or say that they fight the terrorists. Then he say that one good, but may they not stop for there. Say they supposed to pursue the people where they sponsor these terrorists, the way they give them the money to say buy the weapons, where they buy to say do the things where they do. They supposed to find those people, because you feel cash terrorists to them, may those people where they sponsor them go, they find another people to say do their bad work. And for United Nations now, like this, Nigeria now that they push for stronger action against the spread of illegal weapons for Africa. In fact, the Nigeria permanent representative to UN will be Jimo Ibrahim. He talks to all these illegal arms, them is still denying they make terrorism, banditry, all these criminal things they increase for the whole of Africa. Yes, he said because they carry gun, they pass all those things they make. Now, if not all these terrorists they carry, they get all these weapons. Because they made that they monitor the system, they made that they control all these things, made for not the spread. And he said they want me to ban transfer of arms to terrorist groups and criminal organizations. And like this for abroad now, fighting never stopped between Israel and Hezbollah. It not even look like saying it won't stop anytime soon. According to the authorities there for Lebanon, they say at least 9 people now don't die again for another new attack where Israeli strike hit part of Lebanon on Wednesday. And Hezbollah now they toss it themselves. They respond, so they fire their own rockets, go knock northern Israel. Then Israel self say they block that one. They block her. Now this their latest fight, so it happen no matter, even as they get no fighting agreement tonight, they still they fight themselves like this. And the officials for both from Israel and Lebanon now that they Washington, they got to put it together, they talk. No talk will go up to stop the fighting, make it for not bad, as it already bad. Alright, before I go kwaka, make I remind you the coca. You say court, they don't send four men to death sake of this church attack, say they get hand for inside. And the article now they cry out, they say insecurity for the country, that they was they go. New fight between Israel and Hezbollah don't kill at least 9 people for Lebanon. Alright, oh, now sorry, Tori Tebi, for this o'clock. And me by myself, now I gather and put her together, say, make a course, download that for your number one chuk message, so that you say if you go know, what it is up for your country and for the world. My name, Natamara Tonye Agwana, Tam for short. And you're going to wonder, say, why body they sweet me today? Body they sweet me. So, today, they very special for me, because today, now my birthday. So, I beg me, just allow me, make me happy. Throughout today like this, I just day in a good mood. So happy birthday to me, and thank you for listening to your number one Chukwuma station 95.1 Wazobia FM. I go see you again by 12 when I go carry the next world tori, or download that for you. The way we will run them. This is still your number one Chukwuma station 95.1 Wazobia FM.

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2: 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Every sachet of Cerelac Junior comes with the nutrition they need, natural grains, protein, and iron to support their physical growth, learning, and development. So you can fully enjoy your little one's big moments of growth.
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1: Join Ratata.
3: All right, so like I talked before, my name is Ratata. See, talk to me. See, we know they fear them.
4: I'm going to come out here just now.
3: But now they call the resort. But now they draw you back. Nonsense.
5: Sayene the last born.
6: Yes, sir. That me be Sayene the last born. And then they call me Light of the World. 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Plenty ginger. 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
3: Brethren, his name might be Muyiwa. Does that make him an errand boy? But I have noticed, brethren, that all Amakas are very pretty. And in the same vein, all Sheguns are handsome. Oh, sorry. I just remembered two Sheguns. Thank you very much. My name is SLK.

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3: Brethren, his name might be Muyiwa. Does that make him an errand boy? But I have noticed, brethren, that all Amakas are very pretty. And in the same vein, all Shekus are handsome. Oh, sorry. I just remembered 2 Shekus. Thank you very much. My name is SLK.

0: is also Pachet. I am not for anybody, but I am for everybody. Salaam alaikum.
1: I am not if you anybody. Ewolele anede fi anybody o. Bẹ́ẹ̀ na olorogun Opetu, the adjacency of Agekawo Kingdom, the confirmed husband of Omote Pupo Oyoyo. And just in case you dey wonder, sana hala kadaga keke.
2: So as the matter be, that's why I go to Yana. They drop out, they go.
3: Hello, everybody. My name is...

0: What are your
1: for being redundant?
0: Yes,
1: they will charge you.
0: Instead of the money they yield, they reduce. After once the month reach January 1
2: they
0: or June,
2: they don't remove them.
0: You go see them.
1: They send you.
0: You go send you.
3: Let it be on record. And the elders here can correct me. Before, if you put your money for bank,
2: yes,
3: it is increasing by bits. That was before.
2: Mm. Yes.
3: Now, your money is going. They are just pinching it every month,
2: So, if a person just dig ground, put your money now. Okay. So, for the last story this morning, before I go to the phone lines, they say Delta North Senator Ned Nwoko don't talk, say the Red Chamber don't pass another agency. That's the National Agency for Malaria Elimination Bill to mark a step to fit help Nigeria fight against malaria.
3: I would just die like to mark a step for another venue to pipe money out.
2: One of the like,
1: wait, with this agency now to checkmate?
3: Now to establish office.
2: To remove, office. To fight malaria.
1: What would be the duty of Nigerian Center for Disease
3: Control? No, that one is where they do research.
2: No, this one, another that building, one another agency. Now drugs, another agency. Now disease control.
1: What will be this one?
2: This one they fight malaria.
0: Malaria
1: what did they fight?
3: No, only malaria, not
2: this one they fight solely for malaria.
0: They go buy gun.
2: And the person who will sponsor this bill, of course, now Ned Nwoko. He said this one, they mark historic turning point to be in the battle against
0: RPG.
2: They say that the battle against one of Nigeria's most persistent public health challenge. So I feel say now, but that is so we supposed to clap for them.
3: You are already clapping for you.
1: Already left hand again now.
2: 0201-2777-0951-0201-465-7180. That's now the phone lines to call. And on top WhatsApp now 0908743-0755. My that's my good phone lines.
3: They are already
1: Ned Woko don't lose election. You know why? No, I want to make itself relevant. See, and to carry us go back to malaria.
2: They go get office for this. They go bring
1: is it malaria or lamaria?
2: I say malaria. That's an agency. We go.
3: Wait. Don't go for line yet. Look at it.
1: Wait. Agency when you fight agency. Ebola.
2: National fight Agency for AIDS. Malaria Elimination.
3: Is that not
0: so the agency
3: sound?
0: They create? So, I beg make that do for Kata.
1: Exactly.
0: The headache. The stomach upset. And this one also, typhoid.
1: Cholera.
0: That one now go handle like
1: cholera. I get that bad. Naija?
2: Hello, good morning. Oh my God, that's a good laugh. Good morning to you. Amen. It is well, true.
4: My town hall, God bless you. Senyena,
2: Messieru Bagu Senemi, mommy.
4: In short, my son, since this thing happened, even this morning, my son was crying, mommy. How would these children feel inside the bush? Mommy, I don't want to go to school. Can't I help these children? Is there a way you can take me there to go and bring them? I say, you cannot go. He said, mommy, what do we do? This morning was crying. I have to pay him to school. He said, look, I listened to news yesterday. I heard they've already kidnapped another two children with the mother. Yeah, what is going on? It's a child of 12 years.
2: He's lamenting.
4: Please, residents, please, our government, do something. My son is emotional. He's not happy. Please, people should do something. Please.
2: Thank you so much, Mama. Thank you so very much. Hello, good morning.
5: Hello, good morning.
2: Good morning to you.
5: I greet everybody with this.
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5: You hear me now?
2: I didn't hear you, but off your radio.
5: I don't offer.
2: Okay, thank you.
5: Good morning.
2: Good morning to you, Mama.
5: Good morning.
1: Morning, Mama.
5: Mazi, good morning.
0: In the morning.
5: I swear this thing they pay me because every day by day, where person is supposed to hear good news. Now one sad news or the other. Today make and 20 days.
2: So sorry. Hello, good morning.

0: Make I call my people for abroad back. Make I first start with Obika Steven Okezie. All of now where they fight me now, say so they clap. Okay, they already they send voice.
1: It's just for Mali.
0: Why yeah. No go clap?
1: They need plenty of clap.
0: Yes, now National Agency for Malaria. National, no be just, no be.
1: And this bill has passed.
0: So it go get state, it go get state office.
1: For my office.
2: State gonorrhea council. SGC.
0: Marcia beg
2: now. Yes, now gonorrhea council so we can do everything.
0: Hello, good morning.
1: You know all of this.
3: My elders.
0: Good morning.
3: I greet everybody
0: here. Do they hear you? Help us increase your voice, I beg.
3: I live from Igondo.
0: Okay.
3: Nigeria matter. Only God. God go save us. And you will still believe saying go save us. You see what the news when we they hear this morning again, another one don't happen again. Adelabu is then tell and say they go kidnap his sister yesterday.
1: And go possible.
0: For no believer now.
1: Will you believe?
3: He no go ever believe her. Oko mile, oko alejo.
1: Oko everybody.
0: Bam.
1: Yeah. Oko everybody.
3: Oko everybody. So this time around, I dey beg since say make all the governors cooperate, all the senators cooperate, make them bring out these children. Because now who we are put to now he dey.
1: Now you go know.
0: Yes.
3: You and I are not safe in Nigeria. So anybody when you happen to make we not say because you happen to this person never reach me. Now lie, you nobody safe.
2: Not the priest that one says.
3: Then now when they attack police, collect all their
1: arms. Ammunition.
3: Which means we are not safe. Even when you never happen to Lagos, then they say not the Lagos. I say if they start, nobody go withstand.
0: Yes.
3: Everybody go wrong. So when do we they beg? Fire when start for us, you get where it starts.
0: Okay.
3: Make them quick quench this fire when they burn, so make them quick quench up before it consume the whole house. I rest my case. God bless you now.
0: Thank you so much. God bless you too, Mama. Make I play my voice notes.
4: Good morning, my elders.
5: This is Steven
4: from Senegal. Honestly, I'm sorry to say this. I'm really disappointed in my country called Nigeria. I overheard your news today. The people that were involved in the killing of innocent souls and the church have been sentenced to death by hanging.
0: Yes.
4: But this so-called Mr. AKA, by when they catch them, they will integrate them back into society, telling us they are repentant Boko Haram. Nigeria, which way to go? Which way, Nigeria? Which way to go? Oh, this is my fatherland.
6: Good morning, my elders. Ogabalugun, I greet you. Olorogun, thank you. I remember the last time when I called you, I tell you something. Say, if you send me 50,000 to my GT bank, I told you, if you send me 50K to my GT bank will come out 15 naira before the money will reach my account.
0: Yes,
6: they will charge the person who send that 50K. 15 naira. Charge me 15 naira. Now, if I send the money to somebody else, they will charge me 15 naira. Charge the person 15 naira. That's how GT they take command money for the person account. Now, this one don't include all the SMS charge. It don't include the transfer fee. It don't include anything. Now, just that 15 naira will first come out. Once they send that money to your account. Now, secondly, I hear Pabio talk. Shame cash me for that man. Shame cash me for Pabio. How can a number three man say that if the Nigerian army use force on those kidnappers, we kidnap those children? Say they kill the children because they cannot identify the children from the bandits. And how do these people just come and open their mouth and just talk nonsense?
0: Identify children
6: from how can you say that if military men go attack these bandits, they will kill the children because they cannot differentiate between the children and the bandits? That will take time. So which means for their mind now, those children are not coming out anytime soon because the apartheid is going to take time. But which kind of country with this? And lastly, DSS go kidnap Linus Mosu. Now, when Linus reach their office, they go ask Linus about VDN, ask about Tunet Nuts. And they're saying that it is VDM that's inciting him to go and make the people, that's inciting the people against the government because they're asking people to go and get their voters card. But which kind of country would they like this? Which kind of country? Even GSS that's meant to protect the people. The government is using the GSS to go against masses because they're asking the people to go and get their PVC. Because masses are going to enlighten people about the PVC and GSS is going to ban them. What kind of nonsense is this? What kind of a country is this?
1: God help us.
0: You wish to ask.
7: Yeah, that's what I'm going to do. I'm going to do it. Hello, I hear you, sir. I just said good morning.
0: Good morning.
7: Tam tam. I greet you. Welcome on board. Yeah, my name is Obika Steven Okezie from Germany. I bet the all this is what we're talking. The one for the kidnapped babies. We will continue the talking. But what I want to focus on this morning is this money we bank to make from from customers. You see them? They collect that money small. Mm-hmm. You already send that small money. Me, I don't want to see that calculate the money where they come up from my accounts. Mm. Anytime I do transaction. Mm. I'm a, the native also, I need to check all those charges. Like this, for this government where they power now. Now all those things increase. You don't be like this before. Then small, they steal from us. It'd be like all these big bedroom rights. They're going to chop your skin. Mm. They're going to blow you breeze, but you don't know. Now, what do? I don't know, unfortunate. When they steal from us, and they use bank for here, for Germany. The difference is very, very clear.
0: Thank you so much. Make I play this one.
8: Good morning, my town hall people.
0: Morning.
8: This is Ekene from Italy. Adelabu, I'm sorry for what happened to your family. But not sorry. You people don't know that in any environment you find yourself, if one person is not safe, all of you there are not safe. Mm-hmm. Because after treating that person, hand will reach others. Mm. If you give a boy meat today, a child meat today, if he eat the meat and like the taste, he will need more. Mm-hmm. Condition of Nigeria now, many traders, many people, we are civilians. I don't think we can settle all these boys, the kind of amount they need. Mm. They can only get it from you politicians. So you people should continue to pardon them, play politics with people's life. God will help you, we reach all of you. Because now we are brothers, as I said.
0: Thank you so
8: now
0: much.
8: Now brothers. Prodigal sons.
0: They're prodigal sons.
2: If you check what this man talks, so
0: yes.
2: Now where they don't go be this now. Mm. If you they check now, schools when they go to it, so they know some poor people children idea.
0: Yes.
2: So who go pay. Come for them? Not the government.
1: The government.
2: So they go weep on the emotion of the parents and us citizens to shout on them,
0: so that they go
2: on
0: release
2: them,
0: the money.
2: So that they go release the money quick. Mm. Oh God, amen.
0: I want to say you are deep, sir.
1: No, it's not deep.
2: Like, we're deep. We know we are deep now.
0: Okay. Hello, good morning.
9: Good morning,
0: Jenny. Good morning to you, mommy boys.
9: I get my eyes out, so.
1: We need you back.
9: So, my question will go like this.
0: Okay.
9: All those people where they call
0: Mazi
9: their
0: go
9: friends.
0: Yeah.
9: No, we serve Mazi different agencies with happiness. So, all these people where they call their friends, they say this 2023 go better, it go better for everybody. So, they say they don't see this thing for 2023 go up.
1: They do not see far.
2: They are not Pharisee now.
0: Hello, good morning.
10: Hello, good morning.
0: Good morning to you, National Agency for Malaria Control.
10: Good morning, my brother.
0: Good morning.
10: Yeah, my point now concerning this bank issue.
0: Okay.
10: Now,
0: help us increase your voice, I beg, Daddy.
10: Under good luck, Jonathan Swigin.
0: Bam.
10: They had what they called AMCON. So this AMCON now, when the financial institution done the collapse, Good luck, Jonathan can use our taxpayers' money to borrow them money so that they'll feel revived their institution back.
0: Okay.
10: Today, those people need to get that money back. Bankers, so they can't use our money. They live the lifestyle where they live. So if this government, they work well normally, all the old bank CEOs, suppose they life imprisonment or then for this government, now... hope they promised us. They did not promise us satisfaction.
1: Wisdom.
10: They don't promise us satisfaction. I don't know what we expect. So coming 2027, we should do better.
0: Okay. Thank you so very much.
1: That's a very deep
0: My elders and our final words.
1: They promise us hope. Not
2: after promising us the hope, they come and renew it again.
1: No. Now it's rebirth. You should not be born.
2: Okay. So we keep quiet. But 20 days. Tomorrow will be 3 weeks. These children are outside. Shame. To fear.

Lagos, thank you so very much. Say Unade with me from the hour of 4 o'clock reach now. That's not all the way we go fit to give and do today on top Una Wake Up Show. May my plane fly pass.

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Okay, drink enough water. 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Thank you for all the calls. Thank you for all the messages. Thank you so much. 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But till then, Lagos, any nice deal. General DJ Indo, they inside the studio. Up next, now you and your DJ Indo. 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
3: 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Now, that's 7,500 naira. 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
1: Calm down. 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
1: True strength. 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

0: 95.1 was the BRFM, the station we just this one with the Trowiganche salute to every way they dear with the heroes this morning. Better Thursday morning with these old school things, them jammings, them we don't ring. Nine will be given up. If you check your calendar, you go see say today now the fourth day for the month of June 2026. I thank God soon I did there for all sweet we gallant inside studio here for now. Big shout out to you, Robos. I greet you specially this morning.
1: Igwe, I greet you weller. Welcome to you and your every.
0: All right, so, and of course, yes, Indo. They on top the wheels here, and then no forget saying that jamming them we don't read before. Then where would they give now? And diaspora chief, don't you join us today? But then if we fit get through to them, we could just log on with them this morning. However, tourists still plenty inside the basket too. He plenty, no be small, and there's still number one, whether you like him or not, that insecurity.
1: Mm-hmm.
0: And this insecurity, we don't know whether they get better. Abi, they get worse.
1: Igwe, we know they get worse.
0: To dwell inside the matter proper. I don't know whether make we yes, because now it be like say we don't know whether these people even get a grip of them. If then they talk, say they know the people where they do this thing. Opposition, go for the opposition now.
1: Mm-hmm.
0: Go for these same people now.
1: Uh-huh.
0: I be waiting at Pabio talk. Now ain't go happen.
1: Mm-hmm.
0: Say not just. 2 weeks. It make you no worry. Say 2 weeks after election, everything will stop. Now it make people just begin they fight, they go like this. Now that level, now where we dey so matter plenty from the children where they kidnapped since that time.
1: Since 15th of May now.
0: The minister. Sister, we then kidnapped. So the other children will release.
1: Yes.
0: So which talk?
1: The Borno children.
0: We don't make news.
1: Sure.
0: He gets some children. We then go. We then say they move on top mountain. We one girl they cry. Say the Pekin they stay with their mama. Say they follow by the Pekin. Follow. Not to make news
1: yes,
0: like that.
1: Yes,
0: they say then they mountain. We then go pray.
1: On
0: top the mountain. Then go.
1: Prayer warriors.
0: Say then go move them for that mountain. Oh. Now when the lady come out, they cry recently. Now I see them. Which one we won't talk? Which one we won't begin the talk?
1: Eh?
0: Honestly. Eh?
1: Which one we want to talk about?
0: I don't know where we go. Shana like this, we go they go. Shana like this, we go the day according to one they go.
1: Yes.
0: Shana like this, we go the day.
1: Because this
0: I don't know.
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0: 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I don't know how we want to be there again. I don't know.
1: Because it's

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0: I know if you wait, make things feel change. The song of one day call. Shana like this, we go day because it pass, be careful. Honestly, it pass, be careful. We still they talk security matter. Now we just still day. So 95.1 was the BRFM, but the station where we just did this. So and then five Equa worshippers, even after we then pay the money, they still full and stick by them. This one are for inside Kwara State, yes. And then which other one again, too? It is so sad. Channel like this, we go the day election are still January. So now like this, we go date till January, like Akpabio talks, say 2 weeks after election, you go mellow down. Wait. Now like this, we go date till January.
1: They acquired this vote for Kwara.
0: Yes, now.
1: Initially, now 1 billion. One billion.
0: He get They talk.
1: They can reduce down to 150 million. The people say they feel raise 20 million. They pay that money. They collect the money. And they kill people. Upon say, you know, say they don't sack a whole community for that place. That king, upon say the king run come out. Leave everybody, leave in kingdom for them. We made a run, everything. You know. They carry the king wives. They are threatening the king, even. You know. The other day, they say, if the king not pay them, they say they go marry him wives too. In fact, they go marry the wives then.
0: I don't know as he be so. I don't know what he will go do.
1: So which government they run this country really?
0: I don't know. So he reached to ask, say which government they run now. This country really?
1: Yes, now.
0: He gets things them where we go see. Where we go they ask ourselves, say.
1: We need to wonder, ask this question because I don't know again.
0: He get things them. See that Adelabu own now. Where Adelabu sister, yes. where they move the sister and the twins.
1: The twins them.
0: You know say people they rejoice.
1: You see where if you choke the people, you got to the tougher place. I guess he talk back,
0: you know. Ah, you don't speak another one. Yes, teach me the other day, I still struggle to learn.
1: This one another one. If you pursue pig reach wall, you understand now? You catch pig. So you get where you don't pursue the people reach, they are insensitive to your own.
0: You need to go read comments where people they happy.
1: I didn't see her now.
0: So tell somebody saying that darkness, because darkness they as he no give power, darkness they no feel zero to go pursue the people.
1: See,
0: people they happy. You need to go read comment section.
1: You get one thing when somebody talk yesterday for I think a House of Rev. I don't talk earlier, you know.
0: She honorable Bamidele own.
1: Yes.
0: Ah, wait now. Make we hear what you honorable Bamidele talk.
1: Because now that's in 90 people. Now, what did they resonate for this Adelabu stuff? So, you know? Because the rain, they fall.
2: At the north, at the south,
1: The rain, they fall for.
2: Elected by the people of at the north, at the south.
1: The rain, they fall for woman house. When rain fall now for everybody house. As bad as it
2: be. Elected by the people of Ede North, Ede South, Egbedore, Ejibo Federal Constituency of Osun State. There is a saying among the Yoruba people that if a lion comes into a village and kills the children of the poor, there may be no noise, there may be no mourning. But the day the lion comes into the village and kills a child of the king, the whole city is turned into a graveyard. Mr. Speaker, for reasons we all know, most of the children of those of us who are in leadership position today attend private schools. Some of them outside of the Federal Republic of Nigeria because we can afford it. The children of the poor, the children of the laborers, the children of the teachers, the children of the carriers of wood attend public schools, and we cannot afford to close our eyes to the realities of the dangers that their children and the teachers face today in Nigeria. And I want to suggest, Mr. Speaker, that part of the resolution of this motion should be the need for the federal government of Nigeria to create a special force, a special security architecture specifically designed for the school system. Many countries of the world have faced similar problems, devised creative means of protecting their schools. There was a time, Mr. Speaker, that the Nigerians Civil Defense Organization had a school security system. And I'm saying it on good authority that that committee, that board that was set up by the Nigerian Security and Civil Defense Corps, was never funded for the period of its existence. I think it is high time that we looked at this problem in a very, very urgent manner and provide adequate security for all schools. I disagree with those who say that we cannot protect all schools. If we can protect the thousands of public office holders in Nigeria, we can protect the children of the poor who attend our public schools, protect the teachers. And on these incidents that happened in Oyo State, I say that the government needs to be more proactive, needs to be more reassuring in a manner that will not allow the problem to fester more than what, and provide comfort to the victims of this attack. I sympathize with the government and people of Oyo State. I sympathize with other children in other parts of the country that are in captivity at the moment. And I pray that we will have the courage, the determination to do the right thing within the shortest possible time. Thank you so much, Mr. Speaker, for this opportunity.
0: Bamidele, now in the talk soon.
1: In the talk. You notice something when they go on, during when this man they talk, Abi. The other members, if you like, see which kind of
0: nonsense. Then just they talk their own talk, they go. Talk. You know they're important to them.
1: They
0: now.
1: Don't even listen to this man.
0: Then just they talk, they go. You don't see where they even they shout, hold on, hold on.
1: Now you hold it pass, Abi.
0: Hold on, hold on, hold on.
1: Man of the people. Now you want to talk like say that you, Sabi. See the mindset?
0: You talk him now. You say we are silent because our own children know they go to schools.
1: Not true.
0: And then the school abroad.
1: Not true.
0: Now waiting on Honorable Bamidele talk be that.
1: And
0: honestly, this one, he talked this one for Green Chamber. Now there they talk this one.
1: Yes. So if you see this kind of thing, why you think say the people now not go they insensitive to when this the same thing when they happen to them since when these same people they insensitive to happen to those same people? What goes around comes around. Now for this country, because we get tradition, we get culture. We don't even speak evil of the dead, let alone celebrate the dead. But when the late Sani Abacha died that year, the first time in my life, me, I just opened my mouth.
0: Where they see people, they rejoice.
1: They jubilate. Jump everywhere as if, they even shout, they sing hallelujah. Now, this same thing, now they happen so. It tells you that there's a disconnect between them and us.
0: People, they rejoice. They happy.
1: Badness happen to. Because we are no longer one. We are no longer one again. It is them and us.
0: It is so, so sad.
1: Oh, God.
0: So, so, so, so sad. The rate where the things take, they go. The rate where they take, they abduct. The way where they take, they kill. The way where. It is so, so sad. Yet, when I talk, say, when I know the people where they do this thing, then why not go after them?
1: No, no, bro.
0: Now, what thing they vex me? If you know the people where they do this thing, why not call their names? Make we know. You get one woman, too, where come. We talk, say, they abduct children for inside Bini also.
1: Yes. That's why I'm going right to WAEC now.
0: Yes, people will go right to WAEC. Junior WAEC.
1: Urubus Kimboja WAEC.
0: Junior WAEC. The lady say then kidnap the students. Waiting, where will they go? Where will they go? Waiting, they sop. Where will they go?
1: It was a kind time, man, to come live, to come the thoughts of kind things. I don't because my mouth gone.
0: Because on, they abduct 30 people.
1: And we have, what is the number one responsibility of government gone safe? When you want power now, you come to the people.
0: You go come back to the people now. Now what for you?
1: Once you get power, you disconnect yourself from the
0: from
1: people.
0: From the people.
1: As they speak so, now delegation, now I go Oyo. Now delegation go Oyo. As a rock, not supposed to relocate to that your guns if we put on like that.
0: No, so even not only Oyo. This thing they happen for the North since.
1: No,
0: we know they make noise like
1: the North own. We don't think I can say that one are normal.
0: Yes.
1: As you, insensitive as my sound.
0: It can't sound, yes. Exactly. I don't
1: look
0: blame
1: that
0: you.
1: One are like normal.
0: Yes. Now because you don't they near Lagos now.
1: This one are one of.
0: Or your way be say people, if you go or your state for weekend, go on a Friday.
1: Oh.
0: Go on your state on a Friday. Oyo is on a shutdown. Hotels, they fully booked. Airbnb, they fully booked.
1: We are bad on day.
0: No, but not your state now. Oga wait, too.
1: Amalakites.
0: Make we buy some things. Will they come back?
3: Yes, will they come back? Make you no touch
4: Calm down. Make everybody talk one by one.
5: All this network just they suck our data. Person go subscribe for night. Data go finish for morning. Which kind of life be this safe?
6: 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Now, that's 7,500 naira. Now life be this.
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0: It's morning, and you feel the urge to rush off again. Pause and grab a bowl. 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Focus on what nourishes you. Listen. That sound? 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That's Kellogg's Power Breakfast. Breakfast time is Kellogg's
1: time. OE drivers, wherever

0: He do that.
1: Because truth, they die. Femi Kuti release that song. I don't understand that song, Abi. I they talk to them. I don't say you know the song well, well. Truth don't die. And where truth they die now, where tyranny they live. Because you know, go fit them is, I they tell you always, I say, after God on our government, this boy, how they take deceive us? How they take convince us? We can put them like that. When they take, they lead all of us like this. We're not more rich like that now. It means that you get what they know when we don't know. So we cannot be calling these people fools. They are very intelligent people. So it means that what they do so now, deliberate stuff, and you get what they gain. Either what they don't sign or something, where he must get something when they keep them back from doing the needful. Why it is say, if they don't know the needful, why they need to allow their children to the school for here? Why be say, if they don't know the needful, they not build correct hospitals for here? If they don't know the needful, why did they do the things when they do?
0: At least, even if they say they don't know, at least people, they talk them. At least, when I go amend now, when I go fix them.
1: Who tells you not that I say, don't know anything?
0: It is so sad.
1: So they know.
0: The son of Ogbomosho, yeah, don't come and talk, say the Oyo attack, say army people. If they go storm where then they to feel kill terrorists, say then go kill the people with them follow abduct. Say this then go.
1: Orobos Kimboja again. Igwe, this one again. Now what you want me to correspond to this kind of bad? What you want? Israel go pick up. That's a country that have intent when be a sovereign state, and when they get nationalism, patriotism at the peak and back of everything that they do. You understand? Everything in them is laced with patriotism. They go pick the hitman for Iranian revolution, whatever, for hospital. Because when this war they take place, so they go, you know, say that they use, and they use human shield, really. Mm. They use people as human shield.
0: Yes, I know. Then
1: you
0: know, talk them
1: to. They go put them for the least place when we say, you know, the war convention, international war convention, not going to allow you to go bomb. They're going to put all those key people for that place. Oga, Israeli intelligence, locate this man, say, now inside that hospital today. They went there, single him out, they pick him. So now people in BC get intention. So and they talk about the will,
0: leadership, not rulership.
1: Yes,
0: it is so sad because this kidnapping and buying. You don't they now see you enter or your soul. Now in people waiting for Lagos to begin the para.
1: Yes.
0: Because before you know what in the happen, Mowe or Fada, all those areas them near. In here, Ibadan deal.
1: Now what for you?
0: In here, Ibadan.
1: Igwe, get on that team when we talk for our place again. Oh, that's it. That's
0: no, oh God. You still won't speak language again.
1: Well, okay, make I use them. I will print them in a pigeon this thing. But Amirote.
0: What do you call him?
1: Amirote.
0: Ami. Ami do waiting.
1: Amirote Tosha Otiwiti.
0: Ami do waiting. Waiting do Ami.
1: That is what I want to touch Bengbulus. He touch Bronca.
0: Oh, Jesus is
1: complete
0: Lord.
1: And with your...
0: Oh, lead. Jesus is Lord.
1: What I want to touch Bengulus, it touch Blanca.
0: Now, be Ami do it in.
1: Ami.
0: Ami, where to?
1: Ami, where to? You could have only radio with him. So, as he reached area there, so Ibadan. How many miles from Ibadan? How many kilometers? I'm going to put it like that from Ibadan to Lagos there. They wouldn't talk about Ibadan. We hear one when we say they debunk for Lekki here.
0: Yeah, but then talk say that they one say, Nubiam. Well,
1: as usual.
0: They say Nubiam.
1: Yeah, Nubiam. Until they won't come finish us for gate there until police come neutralize us when they won't kidnap that guy for gates. That con day gates. My stay there. For Ejibu. You go a beggy, make with the.
0: Anyway. 95.1 was Obiara FM. We dey come back. When we come back, we go enter another level. We Bwala talk. We talk say, Mr. President, say all the policies we don't do so don't benefit the poor. We dey come back. Make we just take this jamming. No go anywhere.
2: Alba, you with me?

0: Hard life, the song of Blackface, now be this, and it be like saying a hard life, now we will just this, so because I don't know whether the thing they soft they go. But Bwala talk say, the thing they soft, in come on top prime time for on top Arise TV, when been day with Charles, when then they discuss. And then he talk say, in case you don't know who Bwala be, now be special advisor to President Tinubu on top media and public communication. And if you not remember Bwala, Naim been abused, Mr. President. Well. He abused him. Well. Call him different names. Call him different names.
1: When the table turn.
0: But as table turn reach inside, when you begin observe table manners, as usual, you guys observe table manners and observe them well. But then Bwala don't come out now, come talk, see. He say, it talks say the people where they benefit this administration pass the policies where this administration don't put in place. He say now the people where the low income Nigerians now so in take color.
1: The poor people.
0: But now low income in call them. Income talks say in talks say one of the things them where they for the program. He say the NEL fund own that one Nigerian Education Loan Fund. Yeah. He say the compressed natural gas own CNG. If you remember when they say then they come on subsidy, then say then go do CNG centers, then make people go change their motto so that waiting go happen so that then go fit
1: do all those
0: conversion then, so that this fuel no go affect them
1: again
0: that much. Yes, because I remember say then talk all those things.
1: But they use gas.
0: Yes, like they do plenty things. Then they use gas now. They do plenty things. Yeah. Okay, they no problem. Okay, no problem. No problem. Let's just go ahead.
1: Let's go ahead.
0: Okay. And then he say which other one then? He talk that one. And then he talk also. He talk say the healthcare intervention. He say now some of the things then with this government don't do. According to Rap, he say more than 1 million students now don't benefit from this NEL fund. And the thing they help the young Nigerians them. Where no fit, where they struggle before self to go school, it don't help them now to feed their money to take good school.
1: Good school, yeah.
0: Eko also talks, the government, they push that CNG matter, power transportation. He say they make the difference now for everything the way then they do. Although many people, he say plenty people still they call, say make them get more on top of the matter. But as it could maybe now, he say the thing them. Say the thing they work well. But then Bwala also talk. He say healthcare measure, uncle. He say they don't support cesarean session then for hospital dialysis treatment, uncle, and all of those stuff. I beg those of now where they do dialysis.
1: Igwe. Dialysis don't be so.
0: No, because I seen they talk. Then I beg those of now where they collect NEL fund.
1: Exactly.
0: How much you know they collect? Then those of now where don't change you know motto. Because I know how much we gas. No, but not be the same gas for cooking shall be the same one. Yeah, not be the same one. So he talks, say, congratulobia tona. He say, now the benefit pass.
1: But that gas, continue. I mean, we just finish this one. If I go put that minus, because that gas don't take away one of my correct human bone.
0: No, then he be say, maybe when they for Duam, no be the genuine one. But quickly, those of now where they hear.

0: genuine one. But quickly, those of now where they there, where they hear us now, make una just tell us how when we open phone line, una go tell us. Because I say now the poor people, una the benefits, plenty of una the benefit. Okay, because we plenty. That's why una know they feel waiting the president they do. Head they pain me, as in brain they pain me. You know, make you day, make you day feel the pain inside your brain.
1: What are plenty like this?
0: I they come, make we buy some things. No go anywhere.
2: When they come back, make you no touch on me.

0: 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No dolo, because nomination go close on the 8th of June 2026.
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0: The song of Too Short featuring ICE, Alakpomeji Master himself, make them talk. Honestly, till now, we still they talk the same thing. Till now, big shout out to you, Munam Record, Too Short. Big, big shout out to you. Till now, we still they there, we still they talk.
1: The talk devil increase everything. Don't watch test of the worst, now we they talk. So.
0: He say if you check inside Lagos, nah, Agberu don't dey everywhere. No single Ajabota. Now say if he even worse. When he sing this song, Agberu no even there as he did.
1: I didn't tell you now.
0: Agberu no dey like this now.
1: Agberu they do press up for that time.
0: That time.
1: Now they be Egbe.
0: Anyway, Tokunbo Wahab say they don't grab how many people. They say then grab some people.
1: 45 no, beggars.
0: He even passed 45. He passed 45.
1: Including 9. Okay, yes, yeah, 54 people.
0: Yeah.
1: 45 beggars, including 9. Okay, including 9 children. So more than 45 then.
0: Yes.
1: Including adults and minors during separate enforcement operations conducted in Oshodi, Agege, and CMS area of that state.
0: I think say the number even pass the number pass like that where they talk. Because I see Tokunbo Wahabi post something later. He said now totaling of 144 people.
1: Hey.
0: Across the state.
1: Okay, across. Okay, maybe this 45 now for this area.
0: Yes, across the state.
1: Yeah, yeah, yeah.
0: He said then grab 144 of people. Them. People where they beg, and then people where they what we go call street urchins.
1: Urchins them.
0: Now what we go call them? Street urchins them.
1: And the nuisance everywhere.
0: Yeah, but then homeless if you can't grab all these people now, where they won't keep all
1: where
0: these
1: you carry
0: people
1: them
0: now,
1: go? Exactly.
0: Where then they carry them go? Some people they suggest say make them take them back to their states, make their states them take responsible of them and co and this and that. But even if you take them, go back their state, and then they need to come back.
1: And their state how you won't get provision for them.
0: How you won't take bring them come back?
1: Exactly. No, if they carry them go their state, their state meanwhile they not get provision
0: for them.
1: For them.
0: So
1: what I go find level now?
0: When then they come back Lagos, where they won't stop them?
1: How?
0: Because different places they where them fit. Yes, when then enter there, they are going go route to take come back. Who they stop the Gongoro for route?
1: They enter with Malu and the
0: They enter with Malu and all of those. Who they stop them?
1: Who they think say there to stop them?
0: Because as you arrest them, finish now, then go back.
1: They multiply, come back. So you see, now shadows with the chase.
0: Hi.
1: And now because they will need to operate
0: how
1: as
0: to
1: one
0: stop
1: unit.
0: At?
1: Operate as one unit. We are not one as a people. They get governors for Rome. They get governors for
0: them. They know they tell themselves.
1: They know
0: the
1: they
0: truth.
1: Talk themselves. Are they to go Ghanaia? We are not united as a people. That means we are not actually federated. We are not configured to be like one. If we think you know, like, I can't go too much this thing now. It's gonna true. Otherwise, nothing they difficult for what they face also. As a people, now will now government not get. Why they not get the way? They're not this sincere to themselves. Even check the process when bring them to governance.
0: To governance.
1: That's the beginning. Flawed. That's where the world are. We are not sincere to ourselves. We just deceive ourselves as a people. We are not supposed to be one.
0: It is so sad. So sad. Say things like this, them they happen. And then they know the will to take do things that make it day right.
1: Then,
0: because everybody they self-centered.
1: Yes.
0: Then they think of their pockets. Then they think of waiting then go benefit. No, we'll buy some things then for shade. Okay,
2: 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Make you no touch. Make we sharply enter market. We they come back.
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0: We all forget that.
1: Yes, so we are all forget that. We didn't hear forget that. All right, 95.1 was with RFM, the station where we just did so. All right, so with the open phone line for now, to feed just call us, to tell us. You don't hear within Daniel Bwala talk. He say on the benefit. Yes. Plenty of phone don't benefit. And me, I no go happy say on the benefit, una no they talk.
2: Exactly.
1: Yeah, uh-huh. So I want open phone line for una now to fit do it in, to fit begin the talk. They kuna de tell us those things that una don't benefit now. Open your mouth and say it. Una de benefit nail phone, una de benefit dialysis and co for hospital, una de benefit CNG, una de benefit all these things them. Yeah? Oh yeah now, at the open phone line, the if you want send WhatsApp message to WhatsApp 0908-7430-755. Nine be the number where you go send them come to. Then if you want buzz us, you won't call us, just call us on top 080-0201-277-0951. 0201-277-0951. At the number where you go call be that. Those of now we don't benefit now. Now make una call us. Make una tell us now. Who did the phone line there?
3: Good morning, sir.
1: I greet you this morning. Who did talk?
3: Good morning, sir.
2: Good morning to you, my mother.
3: It's Dave Brown.
1: Yeah.
3: Igwe.
1: Yes.
3: I've not benefited nothing. Nothing.
1: Your pikin know they go school. You know they benefit from their own phone.
3: Nothing. Okay, Igwe, nothing.
1: Ha.
3: I don't go say it's not the near that the most. It's where they happen for Nigeria. So they should be kidnapped. They don't want to talk anything. They don't kidnap their family now.
2: Oh.
3: If they better make better her.
1: Wow. Thank you. Who did the phone line there?
4: Hello, yo.
1: Yo.
4: Good morning, sir. Robo Kimboja.
2: Akunja to you, my mother.
4: Good morning, sir.
2: Welcome.
4: Odayo.
1: Yes, sir.
4: Now, Helen from Igondo.
1: Helen, well done.
4: Odayo, for years now. It don't reach like 6 years now. I just suffer BP and ulcer.
1: BP and us are together.
4: Wow.
1: I
4: they go general hospital Gondo here. The drugs where they buy Ogayo, when I sat down, 2002, when I start to buy the drugs, I start one now 1,300. That 1,300 one now is 4,900. The one where they buy 7,000 that time is 13,800. These drugs, are they use them? If so, say, are they use as doctors, they make, are they use them? I suppose so they buy them every week. You get one where I go, they buy every 2 weeks. But due to money not day, are they use all these drugs once a day instead of morning and night? I don't benefit anything from government.
1: The medication not day cheaper.
4: It not cheaper at all.
1: For general hospital.
4: How much are they buying? Ogayo, are they suffer? Not be. My children, they give me. My siblings, they give me. Friends, they give me. And because if I not take this drug, my breathing go they go fast until I drink water. If I drink water, that breathing when they go fast go stop. Because I know they take my medication steady, and the food when they say make I avoid, I don't get money to buy those food. I go cook my food separate, cook my children all separate, and not get husband. So I don't benefit anything for Nigeria. Nigeria no benefit in that. You can't tell where they say, make we write our names for widowers. Write your children's name. 2022. Oh, they won't give us money. We write name for about the whole year. 60 are not to collect. Last year, my friend said that they give for Oba House for a person. He says he go there. The name went to put. Now another person put in microfinance account. They say they collect the money since 2020. So Nigeria, I don't benefit anything. I don't benefit anything. Every day I they cry for this radio station. My drugs. People when they help me.
1: Oh.
2: Oh, I'm crazy.
1: Oh. Okay. Where are the phone line there?
5: Yeah.
1: I greet you. Yeah.
5: Orobo Kinjaja.
2: Mama Duafa.
5: Yeah.
1: Well done.
5: We don't finish for Nigeria.
1: We finish?
2: How can you?
1: No.
5: We don't finish. Not say what we dey achieve. First of all, my Liberia people, may you we don't help on that because may they can't help us. May Liberia can't help us, so them two agura gbere here, them be my friends. I dey greet na may you yo. See, we don't dey benefit. Now the benefit, what we the benefit from them? Now be this thing, what we they see the Garigua. If they cash you bring 5 million, 20 million, 100 million, you understand now? And they don't they cut our head, our children's head from school. That is the benefit we benefit from them. For 20 days now, not be children now, don't they for bush tomorrow now, it go be 3 weeks. That is the benefit now. Next year now, 2027, now we by ourselves go stand, they vote them now. Make you not go carry your BBC, make you stand, pay your vote, make they can't. Now we now they stand for them, they collect the record of rice, collect matches that from Benue State and matches, then they give us
6: matches for Benue State. Then they give them matches.
5: Yes, now build mortuary for them. That is why you see that they kill them. If they kill you, finish, kill your family, finish. Then pack you, go put for that mortuary.
6: Oh, mortuary.
5: One matches. I don't witness matches. My mother-in-law. Then give them old people matches.
6: Matches.
5: What are we saying here? Eh? No, you they follow them. They go come outside now, APC, PDP, MPC. Maybe we they follow them for back, collect the 4,000 to 2,000. They could not complain with the benefit from them, or daddy.
6: Thank you so much.
5: May y'all, Nigeria people.
6: May y'all, even though I don't know the meaning. Yeah? All right, though. We got plenty of messages here. We will go also come back to come read. Make I see whether I go fit pick this. Hello? Okay. It be like say a WhatsApp call. No, they go. They all right. Yeah.
2: They don't know the meaning. May yo. Yeah. Your did there. They don't know
6: waiting
2: the
6: consign
2: meaning.
6: Consign me.
2: May yo.
6: the song of Star Warrior, More Blessed Memory. Now, 2 days ago, make an... he died for 1999. Oh.
2: Don't say that guy.
6: 1999, died at the age of 52. But great impact mining do, in particular for that eastern side, where you for do different songs than where you do.
2: Oriental brothers, when I know now, as a warrior and Oriental.
6: Yes, yeah, so, but the other guy.
2: Yes.
6: But now him, everybody knew well that year. Eh? And they call this particular jam Uwa Safe. That means this world safe.
7: Yeah.
6: The Narilu Wadiegu. Say this word.
2: Uwadiegu. And my friend name.
6: Uwadiegu.
2: Urobos Kimboja. Uwadiegu.
6: Make we just take and when we come back, we go read some of our messages then we'll send to us. But then don't forget, say we go soon buy some things then for inside. We will soon buy some things them inside market. Not just go anywhere.

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0: She dey borrow pant. She dey borrow pant. 95.1 was Obi FM be the station where we just did so we soon waka come up from studio. Oh yeah now. What's me?
1: Chooks.
0: Yeah. Okay, just quickly, just read some of the messages we will get there now. Quickly.
2: Okay, on top of WhatsApp, this one say, good morning, Ogayo and Robosman. Well done for all the good enlightening way you enlighten us for the show. Note, this today, sir. Okay, note this today, sir. There's no sinking among the government parastatals. No unity and no uniformity. However, please kindly tell Oga Buala, alias Rabul Rosa, to stop stuffing us with propaganda on what this administration has achieved, because as an average Nigerian, I haven't seen, felt, or experienced the impact of this present administration in my life or that of my family. What is the essence of a reform that isn't benefiting the common Nigeria and the statistics data that can amount to a better life? Where is the lie, I beg? While in the opposition, this same Buala forgot simple etiquette by clamping down on the incumbent with all his asana, and now that he is switched to side, he is observing table manners. Whoa, just whoa. Kindly tell him to tell his ogre at the top that today marks 21 days that our beloved children, future leaders of tomorrow, are still in large in the bush, languishing there with men of the underworld. 3 weeks as a matter of fact. They should clock it, because we, the masses of this country, are clocking it already. Them no get shame. Mrs. Oboli.
0: Oh, Mrs. IK. Oboli, now she write that
2: yes,
0: one.
2: Yes, so
0: okay.
2: The English not be,
0: As usual, haha, we. This one talks, say, make a quickly read one. I'm not pained in the abduction of the ex-minister, power minister, family member. The kidnappers should estimate the bill for him, so that he should use the generated electric tariff to pay the ransom. Quickly.
2: Yes, so this one says, good morning, sir, in the studio. Yes, me and my family have really benefited much. Insecurity, hunger, hardship, frustration is all that I have benefited. Thank you, Azubike from Ikorodu.
0: Ha. Now, wow. This one talks, say, good morning, you and Robos. All this way they happen for this our country, no be the benefit. Now only God go judge Buala. Another one say, our dear special advisor on media matters should be specific on the kind of benefit and give the statistics of those that have benefited from the various programs of the government statewide. He shouldn't just make a claim without supporting with backup. Chooks, now send that one. But Buala talks say now, 1 million, over 1 million people. Judge herself follows writing only. Say, normally, every world leader gets within them them know, where others know. And that distinguish them and their people, them and the people within the rule. Yeah. Niger rulers know that then the managers of a British company called Nigeria and white power structure get massive shares in it and make all the selfish decisions. Niger rulers know that ruling Niger is strictly business. So now why patriotism no did their blood? Niger are entrusted in the hands of Niger rulers, and now why they must do anything necessary to keep Niger undivided. That's why them use fear, poverty, religion and tribe to keep Nigerians down while them rule on disrupt. If Niger divides just 1 year, you go surprise the development where you go see. If you use third eye look Niger, you go see a scary truth where go make you know say Niger can never be fixed, but it can only get worse. Najaja. Now he sent me that particular message. My name is Peter from Lakwe School Bus Stop, Ibejuleki. I'm writing to bring your attention some security-related messages and notices that were forwarded to me this evening through social media WhatsApp platform. Okay, but that one now WhatsApp where we no fit verify. So I no go fit, they read those kind messages. I get nothing from Nigeria, but nothing. Helen from Igodo. Now he sent me that particular message. All right. Robos, on the final note this morning.
1: All right, final note. I feel for my kids, although those are kids from MCCD for captivity. 21 days now with the cancer, Abi.
0: That's 3 weeks, yes.
1: 3 weeks. And if they pay me for them, if they pay me for them, may God come to our hair because
0: no, leave God.
1: Rulership, I don't know.
0: Leave God out of this.
1: How would they do, Nana?
0: Leave God.
1: People won't believe in, they're not believing us now.
0: Now, God, now waiting put us for this level. Now, prayer and cool. Now, prayer. Let us continue to pray. Let us continue. Now, waiting put us for this level.
1: All right, boy. And final note, really, make I thank my people again, everybody, and celebrate me on my big day on Tuesday. God will bless you, Chief Eze, that wonderful human boom. $50 billion man. In fact, you are a billion dollar man. Not be saying that for my old. God bless you. God bless you.
0: All right. Thank you so much. And then, this one, me, I go waka come up from studio now. JJ Okocha my one of my brother the facility. Now my brother they call me to tell me see JJ whether you want make I talk to JJ. But yours truly they work. You know if you leave work to come they do family matter.
1: I want to go involve JJ.
0: JJ now. Na JJ, my brother.
1: Our guy.
0: Na JJ. So,
1: best footballer to me when Nigeria don't produce.
0: No. You can't rule that out.
1: Yes, sir.
0: You can't rule that out. All right. So this one, I go just quickly just do this happy birthday to my person, Ifeoma Okeke. She did for Actors Guild. I don't forget her position. I don't forget them. But happy birthday to you, my dear sister. Long life, prosperity. Now they wish you this minute. Yeah? All the best, girl. All the best. Now, so we're supposed to see for London, but I don't see you. But it's all good. It's all good. Happy birthday to you. Yeah? Yeah? All right. Me and the waka come up from studio now. I go Germany again for peace. No, before pieces on Tuesday. But then, if you get chance, if they're available, make we jam for a cool hotel and see it where we do Funny Bone show this Sunday. I go day there, live and direct. For now, it go be. Bye bye. I don't work out.

0: been.
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0: Yes, 95.1 was Zobia FM, and you still there. And 20 minutes, don't walk up, come out for where 11 the taxi done. And yes, welcome to the Christmas show himself. Oh, yes, so market runs now. You there, so and you say, if you know, say yes, ratata, they send you love and light. And make I give you better news. Make I give you better news. Yes, sir. I will always tell you. Ratata don for mountain way in the in don't come back. Yes, in don't kabash for every market people where they don't kabash say your business go they say wara wara. And now in don't come back with plenty blessings for your business. Yes, so Ratata don't come back very soon. Una go hear in voice. Yes, very soon. Una go hear in voice. Not come back from mountain. Myself, are they very happy? Because the blessing self, you go touch me as you go take a touch you. Yes, so on top of market runs this morning. Any market where you day. 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If not dirty, where they know they pack. 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And your frozen food where they inside fridge, where you suppose they sell when light day, where go freeze, you no go fit sell them again. Everything go spoil. So any of those worst key things where your market union people they do, call me on top of market runs. Shout their name. Tell me, say, I they call from Oyingbo market to see what my union people they do. It no make sense. I no like them. Blah blah blah. Call them out for here. Yes, yeah, so you go call my phone line. Will be 0201-277-0951. That one is 0201-277-0951. Or make you even send me message on top WhatsApp for 0908743-0755. Call them out. All the market union them, where they do worst behavior, call them out for market runs. Because it depends everybody, as they take the pain, you know, say they pay, it depends the other person. As they pay them, it they switch this other person. But this one, we go drag them for their day, make them they do better for our market. Because some markets, you go enter some market, you go see dirty everywhere. And nobody say, you know, they pay dirty below. You they pay money for dirty, but make them go pack them. They no go grip pack them. So you go call my phone line and you go call them out for this minute. So they make a check. I get a small minute. Make a see. I feel pick one call. Oh yeah, make a pick one call. Sharp. Hello.
1: Hello.
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1: Yes, 95.1 was Zobia FM. Now you still there? Yes, I don't tell you. Make you call my phone line. Call my phone line. Make you report all those market elders them or market heads them when they agree do what they're supposed to do. All those ones where we say if you give them NEPA money, make them go pay NEPA. They no go pay them. NEPA go come cut on the lights. They no go get light. Report all the worst things. You go pay money for dirty. They no go come pack the dirty. Market go just day yakata like say tomorrow not day. You no go even feel pull leg. Go the next shop, go buy something. So because say dirty full everywhere. They know what they do. So any market where you know say they get all those nyama nyama behavior, call them out. If now you go market, or if now you're not bow, if now okoko, if now agbara, if now you Alaba International, Trade Fair, or Balogun, anyone, call them out on top our station here, and me, I go pick calls so that you go fit talk your mind. Call my line for 0201-277-0951 or send me WhatsApp message on top of 0908-743-0755. I get one message for you. This one shouts, he say, he got to market for Ali Mosho local government is full of dirty and scrap everywhere. You know, put your name, you just shout them. He got to market. You know, talk if na they pay dirty money first before they will come they pack on a dirty or make on a safe, they even pack on a safe. It depends the kind of agreement when I get with the market heads. But then, talk say, it got to market today very, very dirty. Make on a go they pack the dirty as it be like this. This one they greet me, I greet you too. This one they shout to Wazobia. Oh, we say, if we hear you, we had to call the phone line, make a pick the call as the matter. It take be. Hello.
2: Oh, Dogun, okay.
1: I greet you specially.
2: Dogun, God will bless you for your good work.
1: God bless you, Mama.
2: You are really blending. I like that responsibility they give us our color. Dogun, say your man no go pay. Their ear no go pay.
1: He no go ever pay them, no worry.
2: I like your response.
1: Thank you. Yes, sir.
2: This is Mr. Abraham.
1: Oh, Mr. Abraham, God bless you, Mama. Welcome.
2: Jack on day, oh. When I meet contact Jack on day, they call their people even on the roadside.
1: We Jack on day be that. That way they for Ijegu
2: side. Where they saw our side, yo.
1: Gate. Jack on the gate.
2: Hey. They not good.
1: Shebi, now that road, we go take the pass, they go back now. That road, they take pass, go back now.
2: Yes.
1: Oh, now that place I've been to stay before. No be lie, that place dirty.
2: They're not going to do me weekend, you know, Saturday. I won't go back because they don't be there for me. They
1: don't
2: be there for me.
1: Hey. Oh, yeah. Hey, now wow, Mr. Abraham, thank you. God bless you. God bless you. Oh, yeah, man, they call them the market out one after the other. They call them out, though. They say, Ijegu, Jack on the gate, that place, they very, very dirty. The roadside there, dirty full everywhere. So I beg, if they hear my voice like this, we could not get planned to go, they pack all those dirty. That's no good for our environment now. You know, even good for our health. It's no good for our health at all. I beg government, if they pay dirty money, I beg, mokuna go de pack all those dirty now. Imagine say you they sell food stuff for the side where they sell food stuff, dirty there. How we take blend? How we take blend? It no make sense now. It no make sense. Oh yeah, they call them out. 0201-277-0951. That one is 0201-277-0951. Make us see if I feel pick from this side. Oh, see my hand go long. Reach and make a pick from this side. Okay. Hello. Hello. Hello, I greet you. So I know ready. Make a pick from this side. Hello. Hello, call them out. Who there?
3: Hello, good man. This is Casey from Bariga.
1: Casey from Bariga. Oh yeah. Chuk mouth.
3: Our Odero market.
1: Odero.
3: The long pack the tip for main road there.
1: Wait, then pack the tip for main road.
3: Yes.
1: Yeah.
3: Even the road itself don't scatter everywhere. And after they put the set tomatoes, they sell fish for there.
1: Shout their name. Shout them.
3: Now, Odero Market. Odero Market.
1: Odero Market.
3: Yes.
1: Oh yeah. No worry, government go hear you. For Bariga. Oh, Dwera for Bariga. Oh yeah, government. Mokna go de pack that that you. It no make sense at all. Thank you very much, Mama. Thank you. Hello.
4: Hello.
1: I greet you specially. And Adekajad. Mommy Ada, chuk mouth.
4: Yanoba market.
1: Yanoba.
4: Too much.
1: Na normal. He bless that market, then do them with that. See, I don't just understand.
4: Over road. If they dodge the motor, if they dodge the
1: date. Here.
4: It's too much.
1: Now, wow. Yanoba market, I beg government, Mokuna help us go pack the dirty way there for Yanoba market, I beg. As we hear, as we scream, ma'am, Mokuna they take action. Yeah, I beg. We don't want beg on before. We they mad. We go beg on a beg. Mokuna help us go pack that dirty way there for Yanoba market. Moku hear this one from CK, we call Africa Girl. I they come back. I go see the pick on a call. No word, I go the pick on a call.

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4: Calm down now, calm down, make everybody talk one by one.
5: 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Which kind life be this self?
6: Everything just they increase. 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Now, that's 7,500 naira. Now life be this.
4: Calm down, calm down. All this complaint where we they complain about network, I hear say MTN won't take time explain how data they work when it enter your phone.

0: Yes, 95.1 was Zobia FM. Now you're still there, and you're still there on top. Market runs this particular o'clock and 56 minutes. Don't work out, come out for where 11 o'clock or sit down. Very soon, news people go just stand chim to knock you every way there on top news. But I don't scream, mama. I don't tell you, say yes, so our own Ratata Doncho from Mountain Wayne go kabash for everybody business. In don show, yes, so in don show, in don de grand. And in go day for the gathering this Saturday. This Saturday, Ingo day for grand to pass anointing give you as the matter take be. So make you mark your own date. The sake of say this Saturday will be 6th of June. Ingo day for the gathering, where they for Gozad Hotel 31 Community Road, Abule Ado Bus Stop, Satellite Town, Lagos. And you say, if you know, say if one don't canceling with them, Ingo day there from 6 a.m. to 8 a.m. Now, there canceling, they go. So if you want to follow and do canceling, make sure say you day there by 6 a.m. and the canceling go roll from 6 a.m. to 8 a.m. Then the main event, go, you go start by 10 a.m. So sharply, no miss this one. You need to day for the gathering with Ratata. Make yourself tap your own blessing as the matter it take be. As I talk him again, this Saturday na Igo Shele for Gozad Hotel 31 Community Road, Abule Ado Bus Stop, Satellite Town, Lagos. Na there Igo Shele. So no miss him at all. Go grab your own blessings. Where Ratata take carry come for you will be market woman and the market man where they there. Yes, so now here I go close mouth on top market runs this morning. Until I see you again tomorrow, where we go do on the Christmas style. As Ratata the shouter, ra say so. Baba, you too much. No worry, clear road for you, Joe. I go see you again tomorrow. No go anywhere.
1: Which coconut be this? Banagre. How much for this?

0: don't act like this. Hey, time they run, oh. Job got under like this, they look me and you. Totally not the way for person, oh. So me, you just sit down where, as we bring you the correct update for both Nigeria and for the abroad. My name, na Tamara Tonyi Agwana, and I don't land, oh, with the Tori, eh, for this o'clock. But me, we first look the cocoa the way they for the Tori before we enter the Fujis. Labor, they don't they support teachers strike, yes, and they said they don't shook my say, may they free the children and the teachers where kidnappers they carry. Or your assembly say they no one use your yes, they negotiate with kidnappers. So. And police, like the politics now, you don't go cause a fight for Somalia. Fight, big fight now, boss for Mogadishu. May you just sit down, well, oh. Just sit down one place, make me go bring the rest of the gist, eh? Cause Samara for you, I see the hot. All right, no title check time again. We enter the gist. Nigeria Labour Congress NLC now they say they stand giddy back for the back of teachers. They will go strike sick of the children and teachers. They will kidnap for different part of the country. They say they stand for teachers back giddy back like this. According to Labour, they say in case government they sleep before this kidnap suppose don't make them wake up. May they for battle this insecurity. Now wait thing. NLC said they say demo. They what make they release the people where the kidnappers they carry go and with immediate alacrity and they cost the draw you now they won't say they fee organize solidarity action if this situation so you know improve. Labour said they cost the to say it not make sense now. Say you go be teacher or even other workers say they not feed, they're not supposed to live with fear as they do their normal day-to-day work. Now you not good like that. And for Borno State too, members of Nigeria Union of Teachers will be NUT. They said they don't come out for peaceful, we not go agree, peaceful protest. We see that they ask for, now may they release their own children and the students and teachers, the way they kidnap too. This protest, so when they tell you now for Maiduguri night, the thing happen, they say that they call on the federal government and state government, may they sharply, because these children and the teachers, who they kidnap them from one school for Askira Uba local government area for May, now they carry them. So meanwhile, the Borno State government, now they talk say they said that they do one or two things, so make sure say they fee secure the release of those children and teachers and improve security there for the schools. And from Borno State, now waka call reach Oyo State. So this FC they happen for deal. Their state house of assembly now they say they no one use yeye anything like say negotiation with kidnappers. So they no one use yeye ram at all at all. They no one use yeye anything like say you didn't negotiate with kidnappers. Instead, they say that they call for stronger rescue operation. Yes, now what did they want to say, bring back those people who they kidnap, bring them back safely. They say now what did they want? In fact, the assembly, they say they want even may they get some kind of proper security checks for those kind of schools. You know, so you get some school where they don't check and say this school now, if it be risk based on this kidnapping of a teen, they fit target there. So those kind of schools now, they supposed to put some kind of CCTV camera, you know, put some kind of safety measures, all those better fence, security lights, so that everywhere good they safe. And they're still for that Oyo, that same Oyo State. So now a Yoruba Nation activist Sunday go ho. He called now they talk say Imo, if he expose politicians where they claim, where in according to Rami claim, say they get hand for this kidnapping of students where happen for Oyo State there, according to Sunday go. And they called still they claim say some politicians now they sponsor all these terrorists them and they supply them weapons, they give them the weapons where they use. In not for there, he comes in clear, say, see Imo as in there, so he go meet the state government, say, no worry, oh, I go help when I go bring these people where they kidnap, come back, oh, but according to them, the state government, they no agree. And they still don't stay for this security matter for Oyo State. Kidnappers, they still owe the younger sister of before Minister of Power, Bayo Adelabu. Yes, they kidnap his sister and her two children, twin boys. Olaide Adegoke Jumpo Naibiani, the kidnapper and the boys on Wednesday morning for Ibadan there. And they go school, they say she drive to the go school where the kidnappers they call go block them for that challenge side. Now there they block, they carry them go. And security now, security people, they say they don't launch an investigation, they don't start to do rescue operation, may they for find way where they secure them, carry them, come back. And still talking about security, one retired Major General John Enneche, he talks say government they need to do more to fight this terrorism and the criminal things, so because it don't too plenty. Yes, according to Rame, the way this it don't increase like this, the kilikili, the kidnapping, it shows say waiting that they do whatever government is doing, no, say it's not enough for now. In fact, he say they need to use technology, may they leave old method, may they start to use technology, may they gather information so that they feed, they track all these criminal people.
1: The ones you have not heard that we hear, I hear is so much. Of course, I commend the effort of our law enforcement agencies. However, it is like the menace, it's like the madness is overwhelming our efforts that we are putting in. There is no peace. We have not won any war. And they are not our friends. They are not our brothers. I want to categorically tell Nigerians and tell us, let us tell ourselves the truth. What kind of brother will want to kill you?
0: In no stop for deal, because see the advice they say, not be to only catch the terrorists. So, say, make themselves go find the people where they sponsor those terrorists, the way they give them money to buy the weapons there, where they carry. Meanwhile, the Department of State Service will be DSS, they don't happy. We see, made they happy, so now one court judgment will sentence 4 men to death by hanging. These men, so now the people where they say they get hand for inside that or church attack where happened for June 2022. Where they kill about more than 40 people, where go church, go pray. And they even injure plenty other people follow. The lawyer waiting for front of this case, so for DSS, will be Ayodeji Adedipe. He talk say, this judgment, so it go help them bring small comfort and closure to the family. They made themselves know, say, the people where do the waiting pain, so they not go free.
2: So we are happy because justice has been served, justice has been done to the deceased who were murdered in cold blood. Justice has been done to their family members. Justice has been done to the whole community. Justice has been done to the society at large.
0: Yes, meanwhile, one of the 5 people the way they accused initially for this case, one of them not free. Go now, I mean, only 4 people they sentenced. They said that one, they not get evidence against and say he follow for the thing. So now make the court the free and may go. And for the abroad, because you know now, you know, guess I go and no go gist. Go gather from abroad side come. Of course, he say politics, it all they cause serious fight for Somalia. Fight night boss between this fight on between government and the opposition fighters for the main city, Mogadishu. Night this fight boss. So what did they cause this fight? Whether they fight now because the current president, they extend the tenure, which is President Hassan Sheikh Mohammed. They saying the in time don't expire, they call the extend and they go front. So they say they call para, they provoke giver. They call, they say even the government say people won't protest, they suppress the protest, they attack them, made for not free protest. In fact, they call they even insist say security operations they go on, so now make people not call protest. Meanwhile, United States now call shook for the matter, call say Abego. Made the two of them just settle the matter between themselves peacefully. You know, they don't want year to fight, made they settle land peacefully now with America carry the tell them. Let me remind you, the Kokate say labor now, they don't say that they stand gidiba with teachers, they will go strike. Oh, they say they shook mad, they say may they free the children and the teachers, the way they kidnap for the country. And all your state House of Assembly now say they no one use their year, say they negotiate with kidnappers. Anything negotiation and kidnappers, they no one use their year at all. And the politics, like I talk, for Somalia, it don't cause serious fight for their capital city, Mogadishu. All right, now everything will carry on for you for this o'clock. Be this, and I'm me by myself. Now I gather the three put together, so make a code download and for you for your number one Chukmouth station. My name, Natamara Tonye Agwana. If that one too long for you to call, just call me Tam. This is your number one Chukmouth station, 95.1 Wazobia FM. I will see you again by 4 p.m. when I will carry the next Lagos story code download and for you.
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0: 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We're sitting here for you on Top Your Choke Mouth Station, Wazoria FM. Cheche, we are all right by His grace, and you're good. And yes, I forget the gospel artist. I know everyone call her name. That one is our business. The one we talk, see, make we pray, make we no go, make we no ask our politicians, make we no be them really be the, you know, they are working. He talks, say they are working, say that we should go and pray. Madam, we know that we will pray, but while we are praying, we will work. We also hold people accountable. But she also don't notice everything she do. They're very wrong. Trust Nigerians to drag everywhere. But they drag her, drag who know her, drag the people where they related to her. And finally, she apologized to you people. She's apologized to the nation that she did very sorry. Seems that it been come off very insensitive of her to feed their talk some of the things. So you need to really take care for the things you say now. Nobody say prayer, no, they work. Prayer works, but pray only prayer cannot work. Or not be only prayer go you, especially, you know, God go just they look on us somehow. Like, especially in a nation like Nigeria, only prayer can work for me, oh, depending on the things what they do with my life and what I want. You just like when I say, oh, God, only you now I get to help me. Hey, we'll do it. That's your prayer. We work for you. But in a nation like Nigeria, He's giving us everything. He don't, not even I go talk soon, I no get for this country. Then you come out when you feel like the country, they're very agitated, saying that, oh, the government know they work for them. And then you come out with your mouth. Yeah, prayer. Which prayer are you talking about? Even God, God will just say, hey, shoo. Which, what do you want? Okay, what's the prayer? God, I beg, send Jesus again. He need to come and die for you again. Because and the one way he died for everybody, he never reached you. Okay, God, send us snow. No. Some people don't want the cold. No worry. Wait, what else will God want to do for now for this nation? The things that you can do for yourself now. You know, they hear the prayer. What a marvelous God. The things that are impossible, things that money cannot buy. Those are the things He does. Long life.
1: Yes.
0: Even prosperity that they work on. Because once you get it where they work for your hand, God will bless you. As they say, your village people now don't they pursue you. Then God will now help you fight. The things that are impossible. What things that are impossible? To protect the nation. To protect me and you. To give us light. No, mention them. To build roads, to put shelter. What it be this governor again? Where people, hey God, I see one video today. It shame me. For the first time in my life, I never shame to be. How are you, people, young children, Gen Zs? You made these children. You brought the children IQ to the lowest level. Children, they celebrate flyover. Did you see that video? What it be this governor? Not be on a Edo State. Children are celebrating flyover in my time. Hey, I see that video. I say, I come and say, I no go watch. I say, no, but I need to watch. I'm a journalist. Hey, just their kids. I believe now, waiting they tell them, make their talk. Hey, this is the first time I want to say thank you. I've not climbed flyover before. In my, you have not climbed what before? It can't be like Disney. Now, Disney, they carry the Pekin go. Now, Disney be this one. Now be the seven one.

0: because of the one, if they don't cuckoo past Seven Wonders now. Teenagers, they open mouth. I've not climbed it before. Thank you for giving us flyover. You have twisted their brain. Right. You don't. They are not thinking normal anymore. Flyover. That's a cement plus this thing. What they join together? Take you 9 day they cross. 9 person they jubilate in a big 2026. We are celebrating this in this country. Do you know where? Now even 1914. Even 1960. In Nigeria, how did we get here? Who carry us come here? That in my time, 2026, we are celebrating flyover. That governor builds flyover. Ah! Hey! Yeah. Hey! The park requires rich. Hey, it has to be enough at some point. It really has to be enough. That's what you're celebrating now. Okay. Now, what do you work now? Where will we use to re-elect you? Oh, it's painful.
1: Flyover.
0: If they pay me, if you never see the video, please go type. Go check. These children, they celebrate flyover. Say they never climb them before. They never cross them before. I mean, oh no. In a whole state, that's a state too. Now state be that too. Some state don't even need to join them together because I do not know. I know if you explain them. God, we hear a prayer, but God, may God will want us to walk. When God sent Moses, when he said God deliver these people, he heard their cry. Now that prayer worked for them at the time. Then God, now there has to be action. That action, now, when he don't send on a person now, what on I do with Moses? Now ain't consign on. I no can consign him again. When on you know, can you, even if you don't understand, can you read and follow the process too? What you not get for this country? It is the people you people put for different places. Now they all enough for work. And they answer prayer. That's how gonna say. I understand. Even the Bible talks a pray for the peace of the land because then you have your own. God, I beg you. I prayed when I pray because I should be the other day. They tell you something when I did small like this. When did they pray for prayer for Nigeria in distress? Yes, now. Over how many years ago? Anybody, if you know Catholic very well, ask your mama. Catholic people, they pray prayer for Nigeria in distress. Do you know, I asked my mama the other day, that prayer, you know when she was making the prayer, now the same thing, nothing changed.
1: That's it.
0: Nothing changed. I pray that prayer one day small, prayer for Nigeria in distress. I cannot remember. May God not allow me to remember again. I cannot pray that kind of prayer. If I don't give it to one day, God, may I praise them, they go. Hey, may I join the lilies of the field, they praise them, because I don't come this life to pray for Nigeria. What is going on? Things what we do for ourselves. Light. Everybody now so like that's where a whole nation. Then you now come out. You're a gospel singer. You know? Yeah. Better close your mouth. People are not happy. People are not smiling. No. You know, go talk, say now we do you. If you don't have anything to say, keep it to yourself. It's working for you. It's not working for thousands and millions of people. Stay quiet. You know, he's working. It's work for you and your family. Now, people, children, I ended the bush. Yes, I shout hallelujah. Now, so soon as I go shout hallelujah, I'm going to hear your voice too. I miss you too, sincerely. I love you from Bolanle. Bolanle, okay, now Bolanle. Bolanle, me da.
1: Na yetunde.
0: No, I no go remember. Na yetunde abi. But I'll wish I could be your why call the one collect person song. Yeah, so I'm sorry guys. The phone line has been open. I choose line because I pick your call.
1: No verse. Who they there?
0: I beg get us ahead. They do me. I make everybody just all of us. Now who they this country?
2: Hello. Olivia from Ikotu.
1: Olivia Chukma. That's
2: no verse. Now fly over the day, then they beat for students, make they come they wash. Now God will help us.
1: Hello.
3: Hello, Dogu.
1: I greet you.
3: Good afternoon. And today, say good afternoon.
0: Hey.
3: Are you okay?
0: Me you too, are you okay? Because both of us need to ask each other.
1: He rechecks, yes.
3: We are fine.
0: Thank God.
3: Just take care of yourself, please. Just do
4: kingdom of God
0: survives
4: violence.
0: Abeg, I don't want this kind of violence. I want violence where they use something good. Not be Nigeria own violence. Abeg. No, they go get as you go be now. No, they preach for me. Make anybody where they for where you go walk now. May walk. May better the nation. Abeg.
5: Hello, good afternoon, Sugar Lele.
0: Oh, Sugar.
5: My dear sister, nah, this life, especially this our country. Make, now we in ourselves, now our loved one, now we go pray for. Don't be saying, make somebody, come they shout. That one not before. You see something, where they kill you, for you to kill them. They say, they're our own friend. Which one be your friend? You see, devil, for you to quench that devil, now your friend, they never give you order and they are killing us. You say, make we pray for which person? I pray for all my loved ones as my, they hear my voice. God will save every one of my family. And our people for Bodo, Ibo too, for Somalia now, then they fight for there. I have people for there. I have my friends for there. God will save now. That is my own. This is what I did believe. I divest. And teacher, I know feel like for you. I divest. They pay me for what is happening for this country. People, they are in the bush. People, they are in the bush dying. For you to catch them and to kill them, they will say, no, don't kill them.
0: No talk like that. Let the Lord just take it course. I use God beg you, eh? Hello, I understand you're angry, but make you just
6: I'm a sugar.
0: Didn't I miss you? Didn't I miss you? How you doing?
6: For me, just cooling my heart, you understand? Odogu.
1: I greet you, mama.
6: I salute you now. Abraham. Oga, madam.
0: Mm-hmm.
6: Nigeria go better, be.
0: It go better.
1: Yes, sir.
6: Look what they pray.
0: Mm-hmm.
6: But I pray that God comes to protect us and protect my loved ones. Protect you people that are working there for us, telling us what is happening in this country. You know, understand? I know people talk, Nigeria matter, don't tire me. But I just believe that God will set us free.
0: Mm-hmm.
6: But whatever is holding us down, God will set us free. That's all I need. That's my prayer every day. I know they need to pray. Every day I put my prayer. Save God. Whenever in my covenant, I save God. This nation. Yeah, I don't like this Nigeria again, but there's nothing I can do for now. I have to pray that God should help us and protect our loved ones. I'm a sugar.
0: All right.
6: So
0: thank you.
6: You can make us happy.
0: Thank you so much.
6: You give us hope. God comes to protect you for us.
0: Amen.
6: The Lord will come to guide you, go ahead of you, to make everything stretching for you, make everything soft for you in Jesus' name.
0: Amen.
6: I love you specially.
0: I love you too. Love you too. Hello, Lagos. Good afternoon. A few more minutes to go.
7: Hello. Hello. Good afternoon.
0: Good afternoon.
7: You got to lay you, Auntie Cheche.
0: Eddie Gao.
7: Oga Chooks.
1: I greet you.
7: Aki Solomon. Say not like this, we go to day.
1: Say not like this, we go to day.
7: Say not like this, we go to lead us. Ah, wow, every day killings, or if you not be killing, you go be a kidnapper. Ah, I don't, Nigeria, I don't tell you all those. See, all those people, they never see flyover before. I celebrate flyover.
0: Jesus Christ. Thank you, say you call in. I appreciate your call. Celebrating flyover even make me, hey, do you know, I'm trying. I just did try.
1: Oh, wow. Flyover.
0: No shock you.
1: He shocked me. The whole flyover.
0: Flyover in a hole. You know, even be a whole flyover. I just define a word now to discredit that.
1: Flyover.
0: Ain't you then they celebrate?
1: Oh, Nigeria.
0: The same country. Wow. How did we get here? I'm not listening to music, I beg.

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0: 95.1 Chukwa Station. She's like, you're trying to leave me alone. I'm not in the mood. It's as they me like this. Because Nigeria problem. As Nigeria, they are, it affects me too because it gets a lot of people to where are they look after? Where they, where we say, if they call me my phone, they have that problem. Pioneer. If they know that my voice, not problem. If they hear say, Atete is not feeling fine, not problem. My dear. So if I want to anything to take decision now, and they think of a whole congregation of people that will need me to be calm, that will need me not to be in trouble. Hey, Chooks, you cannot be one of my problem because if you know, it's one of us. What about us? Now Michael Jackson, I sing that song.
1: Now Michael Jackson sing that song.
0: Cheche of radio. Okay. How is your day going, Cheche? Now you scratch your fans. Me, I take over those. Cheche, thank you for opening the mic. Your mouth no go pay you.
1: Yeah,
0: one,
1: pay you.
0: I hear you, Cheche Smith. God bless you. Say, come walk. I know they come walk before. This guy is pushing me alone. That man, I be woman, way born and you born prematurely. We no ripe. So because no, they call that country a nation. They no reach to answer. Just they address us as no nation. They behave the way we. I bet we be national. See where you dey, Romania. I tell you, it was they worry your country. But at least you can't probably we'll get no be wetin I get. Cheche sugar, Lele. Prayers without work. He's dead, my dear. You go, Josh. You really go, Josh. Good afternoon, Church. Thank God the police and all the security agencies have done their best for the people of Owo. Now it is the hand of the way he now claim to be born again. My own is that many things no come they happen. May later, may come the it not happen. It may not happen. Good afternoon, Church. That now bridge is a new thing to them because they are villager. Which village be that one? Which village? Which village with that one for Edo? Where that 2026 that they celebrate flyover? I bet Edo people, Mona Kolo, which village be that? Hi, boss lady. How your mental health? The song was not complete. They say your intro, no song, no complete. Taking kids on excursion to a project site. Where is your beauty? Good afternoon. Cheche. I'm a proud Catholic and I still say this prayer. You see, they pray this prayer. You are very powerful somebody. He sent me the prayer. They don't send me a prayer for Nigeria in distress. I'm not praying it. Congratulations to all of now with the prayer. I beg. What don't we even use our hand? You see, when Nigeria don't begin the day in distress. You see the distress. How many? Please, as a Catholic, when this prayer, this prayer starts? When this prayer starts, but we date them back to when it starts. When they don't pray for Nigeria in distress. Oh, I wish I see that prayer again. Make I read them out. Make when I hear what thing they pray for Nigeria that year. I bet Mona know they wine children like that to they celebrate. No, they tell me anything to they celebrate a flyover. They see what their mates they do for other country. They celebrate flyover for 2026. I beg. You say, all powerful and merciful. Now, the prayer be this. All powerful and merciful, Father, you are the God of justice, love, and peace, right? You rule over all the nations of the earth. Power and might are in your hands, and no one can withstand you. We present our country, Nigeria, before you. This is the prayer. Okay, say, we present our country, Nigeria, before you. We pray and thank you for you are the source of all we have and are, right? We are sorry for all the sins we have committed and for the good deeds we have failed to do. In your loving forgiveness, keep us safe from punishment we deserve. Lord, we are weighed down not only by uncertainties, but also by moral, economic, and political problems. Listen to the cries of your people who confidently turn to you. God of infinite goodness, our strength in adversity, our health in weakness, our comfort in sorrow. Be merciful to us, your people. Spare this nation, Nigeria, from chaos, anarchy, and doom. Bless us with your kingdom of justice, love, and peace. We ask this through Jesus Christ, our Lord. And the prayer be this.
1: Amen.
0: And the prayer be that. Somebody say ordinary flyover. That's what you are looking. Hmm. Cheche. Una, good afternoon. My dear, I see the video. You say go and see it. Okuna jubilate. About on a flyover. Good afternoon, Cheche. Strength upon all in Wazobia. Good work you're doing. In over 4 decades plus, I know my country have been praying for a better Nigeria, but the leaders have refused to let it happen. You see those children in that bush in confusion that they will... That what? Okay, say they will destroy those that plan that act, and their own generation too will suffer worse. You know how people attract curses to their generation, even yet unborn.
1: Unborn. Can carry with them, no, no,
0: yes, out. Because this now so generational causes they start.
1: Yes,
0: now so that's a within church they call them bloodline patterns and cycle. Now, you see, so this wickedness start. Now, so that people where they never born, maybe they go born them in the next 100 years. Now, they go come out, they go face them. They say, hey, come, something they follow you. It's within your forefathers do. Maybe this, they put your hand for evil things. Our own prayer, we say, you say, you know, go rest in peace. Mm-hmm. Because you know, go do finish one go. You know, they rest. There's no rest for the weekend now. I'm trying to be fine here, Cheche. Thank you for coming to work. I'm at work. I'm always at work, darlings. Hope you are good. Thanks for bringing peace in the airways. Hi, Vicky. I'm good. Somebody they sent me a picture. What's that photo about? Okay, that's the same prayer. Prayer for Nigeria in distress. The prayer came during Abacha's time. Okay. Okay. Good. Do the maths.
1: You see him now.
0: Do the maths,
1: guys. Abacha time alone.
0: Do the maths. Mm-hmm. You guys should do the maths. See, as I shout, say Cheche Day in the building. Okay. Hi. She's back. Yes, I'm back. I'm always here. I'm always here. Some are done. Reach. Some are done. Me change shop.
1: Kaiji with some.
0: Hey.
1: Oh,
0: hey.
1: God.
0: Hey, okay. Hey, PM, hi.
1: Hello.
0: PM, even no say, get us in the do me, what I know too clear.
1: The
0: country, it's all us. If God don't help us, why help us? Hey.
2: My Mio.
0: Hi, Wagwan.
2: Good morning from Nigeria, Tennessee.
0: Oh, well, good afternoon from Nigeria.
2: And to my fellow Nigerians, home and abroad, a good afternoon, a good morning, even afternoon, night. Mayo, Chuks, I greet you too.
1: Twali Baba.
2: Studio, I greet all of you. You see, the thing we say, when we stop to talk, then we are dead. We should not stop talking. People like me don't tire. That's why I had to avoid your show. Because I don't want to talk the way we really be me. But regardless, people who would they pray for, right? Let's pay attention. People who would they pray for, they don't believe in God like we do.
0: Mm.
2: They don't know the God will we do because they go understand the consequences of sin is, so they don't believe. I just want to try to simplify things. Now, what else do we do? Let's approach them in what they understand. They understand power. They understand economy value. You understand? Let's approach them in those ways too. What do we do with their power? Honestly, power, they have given us the back page of power because the front page of power says power is in the hands of the people, not the politicians.
0: Yes.
2: You understand?
0: I hear you.
2: Power is in the hands of the people, not them. We are, people they say 250 million. Nigeria, if you do the census properly, Nigeria is about 300 million or more. Mm-hmm. Let's put it at 200 million. All right? Let's do it at 200 million. All our politicians, our leaders, if you want to say, law enforcement agency, everything, mayor, they know reach 5,000. All of them put together. Look at them now. Look the wage bill. They know reach 5,000. So what are we really scared of? But okay, since we are scared, we have refused to enlighten ourselves with how to correct, control the government. We have refused. Now we want to resort to prayer. economical value. Every day, we they go out, in and out, we they burn fuel. Even at them, they regulate the fuel price. Whether you want to pay taxes or not, right? You go still pay for the resources we they use. How much will they buy water daily? Eh? People will they buy water. You they pay electricity bill, no light. It is said they don't know, say they collect money for your hand. Most of these people, as they stand here, they are employers of labor. Look your office. I know they talk Wazobia, but look your office. Look where you dey. You dey hear my voice now. Find out the owner of that company where you get. Look at your friends. Look at your connections. Look at your family member. Shebina, yesterday, the abduct former minister of power, a relative, Abi. Even though that one, me, they feel like, say, na political clash. Because it's too specific. The way I think, I noticed that the normal abductors or kidnappers collect that one. But it doesn't mean that it's right. And I'm not celebrating it. Don't get me wrong. I'm not celebrating it. But make we look how we ourselves, I don't care, don't they make us suffer. That thing where they give you money for your pocket, you no care about the other person. Okay, everybody don't come off for streets. What thing else you want to say? What they were showing Joss and Zamfara, thousands of people migrating. Would you know, say, even for that Joss, there were people that were prospering in the middle of that chaos. They did not care. Now, when thousands of their customers don't come out, who they want to sell to? Every one of us, we they listen, we they see all these things. Make we check our conscience, so we won't pray prayer of 20 years old. It's all right, mommy. Your man, leave her here for now.
0: Thanks,
2: man. Kenny Jibo from Nashville, Tennessee.
0: Thanks, Kenny. It's sad. It's work. Now, work time we day. It's not even prayer, now, work time. Mm. Everybody was supposed to do something, guys. Do one. Good afternoon. The prayer Nigeria Indicted was officially approved and introduced by the Catholic Bishops Conference of Nigeria in September 1993. Okay, now. Good morning to all of you. Do not be surprised, Cheche. Those children, they pay excursion fee to go see flyover. They stop playing with my head, please. Say so they use us as they like, flyover, qua.
3: Idea. I say no touch that dime.
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5: Oh boy, to drive for this Nigeria no be here. Oh. Hold up, heat, yeah, road. And my engine, they face one or two as me and you, they talk so.
6: But you know, say with the right oil, your motor no go over disappoint you at all. Now, why me and they use Debram motor oil from Pinnacle Oil and Gas?
5: Which one be that one again?
6: Pinnacle get oil.

0: for that Asarok. They are all evil. It's just like what Bible has said has come to pass. It said when the evil ones are ruling the country, even the righteous themselves, my son doing evil. Sometimes to listen to the program, it affects me. But I say, what can I do? I don't have anything to offer except to put Nigeria in prayer. Just imagine a governor is celebrating a flyover with children. Why other children were in the bush suffering? Instead of them to find a way to know how to rescue those children, everybody just feel unconfined. Eh? Our people make one proverb say, Eburu's onions or Adike Bufo, if they carry another man's corpse, it will be as if it's a bunch of stick they carry. Eh? This country is, she said, good afternoon, it's Mama Obinna from Ajegunle. I'm very, very angry. But since I cannot do anything, who am I? Good afternoon.
1: I'm so sorry.
0: Mama, to not go pay no now.
1: Yeah,
0: my mouth no go fell on because no na be our mouth as na they talk so they hear them. But we they hear they talk. What we won't do? If you talk too much, self, then they arrest you. So they thank you, may God continue to protect you people in Jesus' name. Amen.

0: feel as soon as that is.
1: I greet you, Mama.
0: This story there. What I want to continue is that we don't have passion for ourselves. When I was going in elementary, then we are in school, 20 years old. They'll bring the picture of the blind people. Students will be crying. We have to contribute our lunch money for them. We see children crying, sharing tears. We'll be sharing tears. That was when we have passion in this our nation. Now there is no love. Even in our compound, the neighbor will see the truth. They will not say the truth. They want somebody else to die. We are just on our own now. Nobody is scared about somebody. I remember back then in Port Harcourt, Hausa person will see you. You fall inside gutter. Hausa will just run and pick the person up. But now it's not like that. Where is the love? Where is the passion? We need to continue to pray for our nation, because as you are praying for our nation, you are praying for yourself. Because we are the end time. That is what I think. We are the end time. Seriously, we are the end time. Thank you. I understand that the man you get plan and you won't do
2: many things for those around you. Good afternoon.
3: Hi.
2: Global citizen.
3: Welcome you.
2: Good afternoon.
3: Good afternoon.
1: I greet you, Mama.
2: Well done.
1: You.
2: Global citizen, you see this country, not tired. See this prayer you talk of. We don't stop and sing because we don't pray, you know, work. It's the things that are getting worse. Every day. They have stopped it over maybe like 5 years or 4 years now. But when we have prayed, they said the country will turn to good. It's just the budget every day.
3: Thank you. That line be the break. Hello, good afternoon.
4: Hello, good afternoon.
3: Good afternoon.
4: Good afternoon, Church Smith.
3: Good afternoon.
4: Good afternoon.
1: I greet you, Baba.
4: I did very, very. Let me just put that. I did happy. See, Wazobi FM, they always come out at this time when everyone in Nigeria just try to be happy as well. Mr. Smith, if you agree with me, Nigeria is a blessed country. Nigeria is a great country. But you see the people where they in the hands of affairs. Now, them be the major issue of Nigeria. And some other people, some other fragments of people, some sections of people where they around us, the follow cause the problem. You see this issue of insecurity. The day I hear one, a particular news where somebody they talk say, and our brothers now in the first division, now why would I go kill our brothers? I mean the people where they kill the people where we supposed to talk say, okay,

0: then now we're supposed to defend them. But now see then they come to say these particular people where they kill people is their brothers. I just don't understand that part. What we do is talk, say, make God help us. Because we need serious action. Because even me, I don't the reason say, yeah, I go license, I will go get license for gun. Because if I see any bandit, they trouble anybody. Me say if I go follow the inside bush, because me, I dare ready to do anything to make sure this country is safe. I'm fed up hearing this news every day. Every day. My name is Adani K from Aja. Thank you.
1: Thank you.
2: Hello.
3: Hi.
2: Minikimeke.
3: Hey, Mama.
2: Good afternoon.
3: Good afternoon.
2: Odo Gucci.
1: Mama.
2: Good afternoon.
1: Mama, I greet you.
2: You're better for now, in Jesus' name.
1: Amen.
2: Mama, name is from Ikorodu. My name is Minikimeke. As I dare you not, they cry. What do you make me they cry? Because these children, in olden days, they still they talk breastfeed. If their mama go work, finish, go farm, finish, come back.
3: Then their state breast of mind? What thing they go they even they think?
2: Now in the children where they live inside bush.
3: What thing they eat?
2: When they beat them, son they beat them. Then go lie down.
3: What thing they go they think about?
2: Without Nigeria speaking that, government speaking about them. Even at Adeya, my DP is up because I think anywhere way, not them, not the children in the top. I'm going to move to anything. Please, though, if now one trillion naira then go pay to bring these children out, first, let them bring them out, now it's in my home. Let them bring money, pay, bring these children out, now it's in my home. After that, anything what they want to make them do, but make them first bring these children out. Because this thing they pay me. I'm not saying, if I didn't get to the temporary, I would just go to most more children. If I look at my grandchildren, I would think of them. How this my grandchildren want to eat anything swallow? Maybe they are meant to be there when they say before they eat anything swallow. How those children go? How do they do?
3: I know if you think I'm safe. I cannot imagine it. You know, you get some kind of thing where your brain no feel processor. I cannot think it. I no feel thinker. Like, I beg. No. Government, no. Nothing. Not anyhow. Anybody want take talk? Politics. No, nobody cares. Just go bring them. I don't want hear anything. When they talk, nothing else. What we not suppose they talk about? We no be here. Then una dey gather somewhere, una dey campaign. Such audacity. Hey.
2: Hello?
3: Yes, good afternoon.
2: Odogwu Africa, good afternoon.
1: I greet you specially, ma'am.
2: Atikeke, good afternoon, ma.
3: I salute you.
2: This is Chikori calling from Ekpaja. In fact, my heart is just beating for this nation. I don't know what to do. Look at our children staying in the bush for how many days now, even 2 weeks now. They don't want to release these children. If it is their own children that are inside that bush, how would they feel? How would they feel? These children inside bush in 2 weeks now. My heart is just beating for these children. 2 years, 3 years, 4 years, 5 years children inside bush. And they are not doing anything. What is wrong with this country? If I don't tire, every day I'm just crying for these children. When I see them in the Facebook, how they beat these children, my heart is just bleeding. If I don't tire for this nation, what I'm pleading for government, let them release these children. Let them know what to do to release these children. I'm crying every day.
3: I'm really sorry that you feel like that. I'm really sorry everybody feel worse. But also, we've been here. Some of the news website that they put out now, or your State House of Assembly Speaker, Honorable Debo Bidetoxi, he be put out questions to Nigeria. He say, nobody say we know here where you're not talk and everything, but if you were the governor and terrorists, they ask you for weapons, they ask you for money and other things as part of their ransom, he say, would you accept and negotiate with them? He say, let's be sensitive and calm at the same time. He asked a question. He said, would you negotiate with them? if they ask you for weapon, money, and other things as part of their ransom to release those children. I really do not know what to say. I don't know. You need help, make you call.

0: Lagos was still there here for you. And of course, someone said, Chacha, thank you for picking calls and also even communicating. It's at this point, it's actually very difficult to even talk, because you don't even know. Nigeria just make them, they're very difficult for, I don't know. I believe it's for everyone now, because even you when one can talk nonsense, it go hard for yourself. Because that, you know, go talk that nonsense, it go hard for you. Everyone just want unity in this nation. We just want peace. I don't think I want a Nigeria where some go they cry, some go they happy. I don't want that kind of country. I don't want them like that. I don't want a nation where some go they happy, some go they vex. Because we're not crazy people now, we. If country work, it will benefit everybody. Mm. Everybody will be okay. Once upon a time, people are not lamenting. People are not crying like this now. And not because somebody fear feed what you go chop. Life day easier. Some people know say not to walk. Now they go walk, get the money. Now say if they walk, you don't even see.
1: You don't see.
0: But Abby, you go, even if you know go school, common sense no day. You know they see as they play. Or you don't come. No, they not try to defend anything. There's nothing for you to defend. Really, really. We just want peace. We just want many people just feel no say they safe in a nation. You can't they talk, they just they talk that your thing be that even my friend they talk say publicly poor language way they talking. Nobody cares now. What's the title of that song? Benson song. The culprit here. What's be the title of your song?
1: Back Outside by Benson.
0: I know go the outside. Interesting, church. Yes, my brother, interesting. Now, wait till they come from Oyo State. They ask them a question. They say, will you give? If they ask, say they want weapon, they want money, you go negotiate. Mona, tell me what you not think, really. The same government that changed national anthem because of me for asking them why they are playing his song without permission during Buhari's time. You know, it's a shameless government. The same government that increased school fees. He said, is it the same? And you are calling him, you're calling Mr. President's name. I don't know, man. Where do we go from here?
2: Auntie Chacha, you see, very quickly, in 2020, 31st October, Nigerian government, or I don't know, terrorists or whoever, the bandit people there. We all heard about the news then that they kidnapped one American citizen. An American came here in Nigeria. They rescued this young man. The young man is 27 year old young man. His name is Philip. And nobody heard about this operation until American did their operation, the secret operation, came here, rescued the young man, and go back to America. Before Trump now came on his social media and tweet what he tweeted then. You guys can check the 2020 Nigeria hostage rescue. You will see the news there. So why am I saying this? To tell you how important human life is, only one citizen, American, have to came all the way from America to rescue him. There, do you know the resources they use? How much they put on the resources to do this operation? So, why am I saying this? Is now we're talking about children, not one, not two, not three, not four. Then, so why can't Nigerian government contact American to come and help us? Trump before talk about how to, you know, don't label us a country of a particular chemical. And why can't Tinubu and his, you know, government call American to come and rescue these guys, these children? Eh? Nah, this country, yeah. In fact, these people, they know what they are doing. They know what they are doing. You can't tell me they don't know what they are doing. You know, you cannot tell me that. I cannot believe this. There is no way if American come here. I mean, that, of course, in Nigeria, I don't mean here. Because that kind of thing cannot happen here. They will know what to do. But these people doesn't, if you can't, if you don't have the energy, if you don't have the power, if you don't have the resources of, you know, what it takes, why can't you call American? If American can do it for only one person, imagine if you tell America now that children, not one, not two, they will, like, also kahaye the butter here, then me actually, man. Man, this Nigeria, anyway, this youngest dog from Romania. I'm gonna have a nice day.
0: Youngest dog, thank you. Honestly, Cheche, this time around, I must say, some of the messages Wona they send, highly depressing, but what can we do? What can we do, really? Honestly, this time around, once I see any post about this incident in social, I just want to view them. Any, I don't want to view any longer. I would just immediately scroll past, because once I stopped to see, I used to feel really bad. Cheche, I don't even know how you are still coming to work. I don't know what you people do to keep yourself sane.

0: Cheche, no, we will not negotiate with terrorists. Agreed, right? Then let them release the children because they are action by the leadership of some top. Yeah, I don't know what you are talking about, please. I don't know what you are talking about. I beg. If you get any worsking thoughts, keep on to yourself. Me self, I be Nigerian.
1: Mm-hmm. Hey,
0: yo, Kenny, what's up?
1: Hello?
0: I hear you.
1: Sorry, I just want to add something, right? And this I don't call before. I just want to add something. The voice notes we just play now, say call America, now America can't help, they can't wish person. Yes, we can do that. We feel America has stayed too far. We feel even beg Israel. There are people even willing to help us. But that is not the problem. The external bodies know that that is not our problem.
0: Yes.
1: Mayor, right here, right now, please correct me.
0: I hear you.
1: Have our president or presidency acknowledged that there are people
0: you.
1: In the bush?
0: Kenny, I hear you. I hear you, man. I hear you.
1: Have our president or presidency said anything? I promise you, Nigerians that are listening to me right now, Nigerian military is not dumb. This thing cannot happen in Syria alone. That we don't fetch them out. But Nigeria helped restoring peace in Syria alone, Liberia and several other countries.
0: So many other countries, oh. So many, oh.
1: We have drones.
0: Kenny, nothing where we don't get. Kenny, nothing where Nigeria don't get. With the military might today.
1: Our president never talks, see? We will go out there and bring those people out. Now just the word, make him talk calm. But him no greet talk am, him no be talk am. Because if him talk am, if they acknowledge to in external body say problem day. And if you not tell your external body say problem day, then ICC no go greet you. International Criminal Court no go greet you.
0: They will let you, because if you go there, there is a bridge. There is a bridge, you can't. You know fit.
1: You understand? There are diplomacy around this thing, so we can't just call international bodies. Our problem is within. They say rats is where they inside house. They tell the one where they outside say see where food be. They say kokoro tonje for are for no one. Our problem is within. Our problem is within Nigerians. Our problem is within. You know how many times, like I said, I avoid your show for a reason, though, because I can literally attack anybody that is calling with ignorance, but I say that is their opinion now where they and no reach. We are not begging this government. Why are we begging this government for peace now? Why are we begging them? President, please do this one. Governor, please do this one. Even the woman where they bush, where they cry for her hair. I understand she's crying for her say. They owe us our security, but they are gambling with us. Presidency today, 18 days. Presidency, or not even the president. But meanwhile, one of the first few words he said when he got in power is subsidy is gone. Baba, how far? Just say our children will be back by tomorrow.
0: And tomorrow will be tomorrow. And tomorrow will be tomorrow because military day ground. They day.
1: Tomorrow, I promise you.
0: Hey, God.
1: Nigerians, I promise you. If our president can say our children will be back tomorrow noon, they go come back. And six people that are back. 45.1. Something people enter bush. Now six people. Those bandits, them be. They sit down for bush like this. They do bonfire and campfire. We get drones. We can survey. We can go there, and we can do it easily. They are keep. Chemicals that they can spread in there that will discombobulate everybody. Even ordinary tear gas, shoot them there. Everybody, yes, go run and get out. And you can sing, you can single out the kids from the adults, rescue everybody harmlessly, you know, and then detect who is the terrorist and who is not. We have means, we have method now. I'm not telling this thing now. We can fetch these people out like rats. Mayor, they don't go school. These people don't go school. They don't know book. They know no book. They have a radio they carry on their neck that they speak, just like a radio station like this. I'm listening to Azobia FM all the way in the US. These people get their own radio network where they communicate. They survey, they know how to spy, they know when to go, they know when to stop. They know how to clear the road ahead of time so their movements will be smooth. I how many times all the checkpoints we did in Nigeria, you don't get where they say checkpoints intercept bandit movements. No, they know how to clear the road. People will want to think, go, get up, go. Let's think deep. That's for some depth. When we're thinking, we are not begging this government. They're using us to play politics. And yet, every one of us, there's something we can do. Go get your PVC. Find a way to go get your PVC. Man, leave it here for now. I don't want to be talking because the depth I will go.
0: Thanks,
1: Kim. It's all right.
0: Thank you so much. And stop running. We'll get better. Thank you.

0: Chacha, good afternoon.
1: Good afternoon.
0: I can't wonder whether me and you don't fight.
1: Except, are you a Nigerian politician? If you're a Nigerian politician, you're welcome on board. Because I could not send anybody, Papa. Oh, God. Hey.
0: It's all of Nigeria. Well, if I the reason this thing, it break my heart.
1: Now we they contradict people ourselves. Now why you know they easy? Now why things know they easy? We are people of different. We are biased. Now that's just the problem.
0: People are going through a lot. Eche, these children inside this bush. See, I bet you if any of them was related to President Tinubu or even Governor Seyi Makinde, those children would have spent 24 hours in that bush. That one show me die.
1: From Governor Seyi Makinde's camp, they ask question. I'll be read out the question where they ask you. The essay been talk say, if you be the one at the helm of affairs, they ask you for ransom, they ask you for money and weapon, will you negotiate?
0: You don't need to negotiate.
1: All right.
0: You know how to. You know how to do it.
1: Not, I hear you.
0: Nothing like negotiation.
1: I hear you.
0: No, the American government come from America, come Nigeria, come rescue their own. Where they kidnap? Which kind of negotiation? I want to negotiate with bandits. Nigeria get all it takes to rescue those innocent children. And deal with all those. And again, we are just being reactive instead of being proactive. As we already know, say this thing, these criminals, these terrorists, they among us. Why waiting until they kidnap person, call the touch them before we go do something? They wait until the kidnap person. All these nonsense should have stopped long time ago. But because the government is trying to, I don't know, whether they're trying to please a particular set of people. Maybe UAE, during the time of Buhari, gave a list of sponsors of terrorism in Nigeria. What has been done to that list since that time? So there's nothing like negotiation. You deal with them squarely. But someone won't deal with person. It'd be like where all of us in this room. You go thief meat for pot. Me, I go thief. Other person go thief. Who will report each other when mama come back? Well, all of us will say we all of us they're guilty. That's what the team be. Most of them will be places of authority for Nigeria. All of them are guilty of one thing or the other. So nobody won't come this thing. That nothing like negotiation. It's action. They know what to do. If Nigeria, if they don't tire, make them call for international assistance. Everywhere bloodshed, hunger everywhere. East, north, south, west, everywhere bloodshed. I remember back in the day, if you see where a person. Maybe accidents happen. She can't see blood. You're a shiver at the sight of blood. Now, blood don't mean anything for any typical Nigerian now. Blood don't mean anything. So, that's where they talk. That one, rubbish talk. Nothing like negotiation. Go and smoke those people out.
1: Thank you so much.
0: If Governor Seyimak, what is Governor Seyimak supposed to do when if you send an relative dead there or President Tinubu, make them do that, make those people come out there. And I want to advise all Nigerians, go and get your PVC. No, they don't say our votes, will they count. Our votes, they count. 2027 is coming. Go get your PVC. If you get old one, make sure so you don't touch. If you never get, go get your PVC. Do the deal for 2027. Stop the collateralize. And all these peanuts when they give you that. For big ass people that they come from Germany.
1: I hear you. Thank you so much.
0: Nonsense and diligence.
1: It touched me. I can't say why, but it touched me. Someone under the cholera is they talk say, oh, no, they can't. No, they can't. Who tells them no, they can't?
2: Hello, Tete.
1: Hello.
2: Good morning from here.
1: From where? Good morning. From there. Yeah. It's afternoon
2: yeah,
1: here.
2: Yeah. Oh, yeah, yeah. Thank you. This is Sanjay from Canada. Shesha, let me tell you something and tell Nigerian people something that is very important. This is SS to governor that asking these people are asking for weapon as a part of the ransom. Shesha, let's tell ourselves the truth. Who give those guys the weapon they are using? Could you imagine? All of us have seen those guys. Small boys that doesn't even have money for food. Who gave them the weapon they are using? Before now. Why are these Nigerian leaders deceiving themselves and they playing politics with the life of innocent citizens? You know, sometimes I feel like crying. Sometimes I feel like, God, why not give me a power to deal with Nigerian leaders? Cheche, these people now that call themselves governors, presidents, ministers, are they not the one that radicalizing, revolutionizing, bringing all these people into Nigerian army and the police when Nigerian army arrest them? Is it not the same people that killing people, kidnapping people? Nigerian government call them repented, and they bring them into society. The same people now that kidnap these children. Tomorrow, Nigerian army will go for operation and they arrest them. Nigerian government, including this governor of the state, we say these people have repented and they bring them back into society again.
3: 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We dey come back. Make you no touch up.
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0: Davido too has been in the news, and of course, you know, saying when it concerns politics, it concerns him too. But speaking presently for people of Osun State, in the talk, say if una know, he was speaking directly to APC. So if una know, say when I get mouth, when I get popularity, we will go test them using the PVC to test them and say nobody is going to succumb to bullying. Nobody. Say we need unity in the nation, and we no need all this fight. You feel you get mouth, you feel the people love you, then come outside peacefully. Let's do this. All right, and I believe it should be the same for every Nigerian right now. Cheche and Chooks, I'm not surprised on the response of the government. They don't have shame. Why are they, if they cannot even protect the citizen, why are they there? The only crime I committed that is making tears roll down from my ears is just because I'm Nigerian. God forbid that me being a part of this nation be a curse on me. It's not possible. It's not possible. The nation guys war, government guys do what they guys do. It is the sole responsibility of the government to protect the lives of its citizens. In every nation, humans are prone to do wrong. Humans, that's what they live for. Even the holy books there, you say, people are today wicked. Yeah, so you see now, if there are no laws, people no go behave. Uh-huh. They don't be like sheep. They don't go like that. Now, law go make you think, say, this thing, if I try them, I go down for it. You know. And so country need to be able to uphold, say, now the only way your country go, they say, every day, there for video. Hey, follow me, let us go to China. Oh, I'm in China now, I went for goods. If they don't work that country, they go there, they even shame. Hey, come to China with me. Oh, God, if they tell you what in their eyes see, if they tell you what in China government use their eyes see, before everybody don't behave, if they say, but just position for line, because you decrease. The country guys, he has to work. He was already like, say, no, consign me. It's me and my family. Okay, after you and your family have gotten all the wealth in the world, why are you people still here? Why are you here? For you and your family, it's now working for you. And only you and your family now, they work. So what are you still doing here? Is the question. I need to ask, say, anybody where feel like, say, okay, once he's working, you're not working. Or we are in this thing together. When you dead in mud, I asked the other day, that your really way they ride, you get another road where they use pass. Never. You get another food where they chop. Now the same place, you get another street where they go. And then say, hey, if it happened to me, I fly out. Let emergency not happen to you. Because you go hear word. Not be here where we did during Ebola.
1: Everybody was locked down.
0: Not be here where I know that day. 2020 no shelter for year. Those of una where catch year, how far? When they say let the nation walk, allow them to walk. You not say you can allow it. Why are we even telling you allow it to work? It has to work. It's not on you now. And we not say this government thing safe. Not be say they there forever. Not be monarch could they do now. Mm-hmm. Do your time now so that your time can work. Because you know say they go down history now. Today now I go still there would they remember Matala Mohammed. Would they remember Gowon? Would they remember Chief Obafemi Awolowo? Would they remember Nnamdi Azikiwe? All these people, they do their part. Do your own now so that they go write you inside now. But they write you enter now. One of the house of Kini, they talk, he say, you know, the reason is that some of us, our children know they're here. You don't even get shit. Your children know they're here, but you are working here. That's you are working. Nigeria is paying you. You're the carrier, the gospel sponsor your children. You know, so there's no even shame, self. Because from the beginning, anybody who wants to serve this country, you're not supposed to get any rights for him picking to school outside this country. Mm-hmm. Somebody for China or for Singapore or for say, picking there another country. If not, we say they want to go masters or when they want to do one thing or the other. China people, they rush, go do course, return back to their country. Now, on a jackpot, finally, they you know, they shame. If I dey governor, I go, they shame. I suppose they shame. Say my country people, they run away. You suppose they shame on her. I don't know who on a heart on a soul day. South Africa, look at them. Now they are citizens. They say, no, we want our country back. Because if you check himself, I have South Africans as friends. They don't even dare to go another country. South Africans don't like to jackpa to where? They believe that their country be the best place to stay. That's what they believe. And no, my other country is so blessed. The nation is so blessed. That is why you see, even Nigerians who don't jackpot, they cannot live eating Nigerian food. They can't live it. They are still ordering. They can't go. You will be government. Make the nation work for us now. Make it work for us. Everything about you, Nigeria. Nigeria made you, made your children, made your family. Without Nigeria, you don't get anything. Oh, you allow the country work now. They swear for you. All of now, don't get work. Not even I get one of be say, you know, from senator to chairman to this or to, all your life, Nigeria been feeding you. Sit down today, ask yourself as a politician, what am I without Nigeria? Then I let the country work. You come out on TV, they give you mic, they talk nonsense. And say, politics happen. You go and politicize it and bring the children out with your own politics. All of you can't achieve anything. Now, why when you don't reach, do senator 5 million times? Nowhere to go again. All of you now go wrong, your children will school outside. And the school finish, you bring them back, you put them for position. Why are your children not working outside that country since it's the best for them? But no, you want to bring them where you self the tea from. It's so painful to see. I could not blame them. Now the children of the poor tonight, now you where they collect rice, they collect tomato. Now you see at the end of the day, I don't even blame them. I don't blame them because they can come to you to give you those things. Of course. Then they go wind your brain. Twist you then come and get over and evil and answer. It's my countryman. As your

0: country man don't run afa. I be your na country, I be your tribe man.
1: Your tribe man.
0: Now I go call me for it. They say, Cheche, where are you from? I'm from nowhere. I'm an African child. No one should ask me anything. You go vex me. Where are you from? Where are you from? Back walk. No go hard on and I go do quota system. I go do study when I use one hand, just spoil everything. Highly individualistic people. You don't better for you, but and God always knows where to catch you now. Sometimes I want to talk to her, I say, thank God there is God. If not, I don't know what our eye for don't see. Yeah. Check out the people where they hear their name 20 years ago, 50 years ago. Your turn will come. Your turn will come. You think you can escape it? No, you not go fear escape. Man, I thank God. Say no, but you know they happen. You know go. You go there. You go happen for your eyes. A whole nation. How must you be a problem? You be governor. You be senator. Why must you be a problem? I just the pursue now own and go cook nowhere. They catch on. Let the nation to work. Let people be able to afford waiting that they chop. Let people be able to be safe now. Once upon a time, person go. They wait for a father. They don't say go come back. Mm-hmm. Nothing go happen to Ram. I don't tell how many places I never travel go. When my mama said, now when I call her for phone, I go, you go begin advice. Now yeah, things are there for. Are they on top of a speedboat? They go brass. My mama don't know say I do my way to brass. On top of that high sea. I don't reach brass now to go make phone call. I get one place, one tower like, where they make.
1: For network.
0: Follow the Chevron people. Go there. Go. They find
1: network.
0: My man of fear said, "Hello, what? I can't hear you. This woman don't even know where are they. I don't try. She don't shout." I said, "Oh, they shout. Oh, me are they? Are they? Are they explorer? Be explorer now." Ask me to go there, Nana.
1: Eh?
0: You know, bomb my papa away.
1: Try out.
0: We are never go. I know now we don't enjoy Nigeria. We don't just want to make the country work. Mm. Some of these are politicians and Nigeria train them for school. Oh. I swear, if you read history, you go vex. You go vex. Now Nigeria give them a free education. Give them some, a lot of them schooled outside the country, sir. Nigeria now put all their life, they've known nothing but Nigeria. All their money, all their everything. Then you're not going to let them work for the common man. Come on, man, education, you know, go. The school where he has to go for himself, they go for school kidnapper. Which kind, what did we wrong you people in any way? I mean, I fought for that, do not anything. I'm not forgive and forget now. Allow the country may work. Do what you supposed to do as governor, as senator, as a president, as minister. Do what you supposed to do. Let the country work. Come on, Ghana here. South Africa, possibly they carry their own carrier, go pick their people. How far our own? Kapo there, the possibly they carry them, pick their people. Ghana pick their people, come back. Still says if we begin to fight South Africans on air. Every day. Connie. You know, be Igbo, you know, be Yoruba, you know, who even started it? How many years? Look at where we are. Momo, come again. Momo, start again. Hey, don't go walk. The country work. Those people, children be that. Their parents are not sleeping.

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7: Yeah, no, I don't believe it's finished. It's not finished. The country will bounce back. We will bounce back. Whether they like it or not. No man single-handedly they're bigger than the nation. This country will bounce, but this country will do better. Once upon a time ago, remember, say, yes, there was a time we're fighting, but this country, I believe strongly. And so if you're thinking in your head, whatever it is that you're thinking, and moreover, no matter where you are around the world, if God does not keep you safe, sorry, nothing happens. I'm so sorry, and I hope you're all right. But how are you to the people of the world? I don't know where you are, but I salute you this afternoon.

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The one I love. The one I cherish. The one I salute. In China, we say.

0: Yes, car. So, just leave that song. I'm trying. Do you know the song kind of gives me, I don't know, I don't know about you, but it calms me down.
1: Yeah.
0: You didn't feel like that.
2: Yeah, mm-hmm.
0: Some kind of. Yeah. You don't can work. That's so happy.
3: Easy.
0: In a hard country like this.
3: As in
0: easy. Wow. Take us base. We're surviving. I like God, I beg. Cheche, thank you for the song. I was even thinking you will not play it. I'm not playing. I want to go now. This song, please. Any day, anytime. Cheche, I'm not vexing, care. I'm not vexing. I just want a working system, I beg. I just want a country where everybody go day safe, to move around, to be okay, to be happy, to trust each other. That's just all I want. Is he asking for too much? And our government, they make him work. Once upon a time, we had, I don't want to mention some people name, but I know, growing up, at least I witnessed some.
1: Yes.
0: My father was a military man, at least I witnessed, I don't want to call some people name, even though they were still bad leaders, but there was sanity.
1: Of course.
0: Because during that, I don't want to just mention names. You cannot do anyhow. If you do anyhow, you see anyhow. Now, see one of them when the president talks, say, if this thing persists after 24 hours, go my hand damn. Mm-hmm. Now, still person talk. Yes. Now, once upon a time, a president, now in talk. You know, he beats in chest, talk him. Because, boy, you are in charge. What are we saying? You know what it be for you to be commander-in-chief? Mama, that be bees. They know they buy a farm. They enter kitchen, go cook him. Now, position be that.

0: I'm doing my work, you're doing your work, everybody face inside. Yeah, they can challenge that. But in Nigeria, you're the governor of a state in your own terrain.
1: Last things to happen. Wow.
0: She said, what happened to the song? Try not to they ask me plenty questions. I beg. I just be, okay, I say I be Africa before. I be. I don't know that. See, more respect each other for them. I beg. I'm trying to be safe. I'm trying to. Oh, yeah, take this off. Chopper is our cook rice. Don't stress me. I you think me, I don't want to.

0: Someone said, Chacha, I love you. I'm trying to follow up with you, but you're faster than me. The singer too is faster than me. Me, I'm catching up with the singer.
1: Yeah.
0: Too. Because I post on the singer now, Paulana. Oh yeah, let's try and follow her up one more. Well, someone said, Chacha, I love the song. Thank you for making me smile. Listening to the songs give me a word unity kind of vibe. The only big problem we have in this country is tribalism. Chacha, tribe is killing us. Seriously, our politicians know that we can't come together. Once upon a time, we can't until one day. He been shelled sometime. No worry. Smith, thank you. So they call me Smith. Like, wow. Okay, maybe not my village person.
1: Possibly.
0: Which is the way you follow me, come here. As I be pray, if like they do.

0: to check, no mind chooks, bad belle. Bad belle, as he never let him finish.
1: Last, I'm going to learn this song.
2: What for what?
0: I know that you're bad belle, that I don't show.
1: Learn what for what?
0: As he never let him finish. If one
1: Wait.
0: Oh, yeah, put, if you put bush in a hey! This one I have to play every day now. I said, you buy flex finish before I let her, because I don't say once you let her,
2: Oh, for now, that finish, no worry.
0: Cheche, whose song is this? It's actually our song. It's a song of the people. Yeah. You know, Cheche, please, who is the artist? I don't go tenta. It touched me. Amazing song. Thank you. This song actually gives power. It gives strength. Thank you for playing the right thing. You're welcome. The music is sweet. Make me say, go learn. I want to sing along with you, Cheche. Yeah. I said, anytime I sing, I mean, they give me some kind. I will just feel all right. So much love the song. Church, always looking forward to you playing it. Thank you. Thank you for understanding that we love you so much, because singing it once does not really tally like that. Church, my daughter has learned at least 10 of the How Are You.
3: That's beautiful.
0: He said when he gets to Nigeria, she screams, Alpha! Yeah, when you hear your nation now, you see, person who contest Nigeria, no go. You go walk, I beg. The pride of this nation. This nation get pride. No worry. No. It pain me. So they enjoy your show, Mbok. I'm dancing to the rhythm of the song. Honestly, thank you very much. Cheche, thank you, please. One more time so we can listen again. Bring the singer. I go play. No worry. This one, I did passion about this one. No worry, I got you. As long as it's what it can make you happy, it can make you smile. No worry, I go play them for you. You better ready yourself, Sabo Chua. Sabo Mida, Sabo Yaba. Don't go play at that. Because you know I got you guys. Sincerely, we all feel down. We are struggling. We're struggling to be happy. We struggle to keep it together. You know, sometimes I don't wake up. I don't want to copy them for phone. Today, I'm not feeling like I'm overwhelmed. I don't know how we do it. I don't know, man. Because it's even worse on some of these news, very uncensored. You go just how you want take even give them. And it's not like you're, if I'm not a Nigerian, maybe for day better.
1: Yeah.
0: Like I can't detach myself. I'm a Nigerian. Bro, if you did help 10 people before, now it don't reach 50, hundreds. Some people can't even say no to, because how? Okay, if where would they go to? Time say no, they want no, but in Nigeria, cannot offer just only you. Everybody get a collective.

0: when he don't face you. He don't face you now. He say, you know saying juju they choir. Then they catch lyrics quickly. I swear they catch the lyrics well. They catch lyrics. Just shaking my head to the song. Wonderful song. I bet let it be part of our playlist. Okay. Our PM, thank you. Cheche, please allow me play one more. I don't hear now. Not be me even they control that one. Cheche, I have been learning it on Facebook. Cheche, for once I sang with you when you played the third time. Okay. I complete them. Okay. Nigerian government are tyrants, Cheche. You say we need a revolution. We need to totally. Hey, where this your language? That's language of the gods. So even the god, where the gods they say.
1: Where then they?
0: Chuks, I beg, give me waiting. Go, make me happy. Now, first time listening to the radio again since I'm so sorry that you lost someone. I'm really so sorry. See, grief, God. Ah, God, I beg. Sabongida.
2: Are you that rubber?

0: Camilla, cast the chat. But Belly, as you offer now, nothing I finish.
1: You think I finish?
0: No, see, his sweater. We'll be like one of the senators. I go face you for this studio.
1: Hey.
0: I go face you. I go face you for this. Anything when they do me like a Nigerian politician, I go face I go tear your brother for this place now. Nah. I go tear your brother, Cheche. Please, please wait. See tomorrow. If not, choose a phone, what they do?
2: At all.
0: Please, can you play for goodbye?
2: These
0: are the issues.
1: That is it.
0: We are done for today.
2: Mm-hmm.
0: Not be only you go know this song. I must make sure. Change are the way for you tomorrow. I must sing word for word.
2: All right.
0: Well done. I am Ju voice where she say, come and stand.
1: Come and stand.
0: This I say, not that her body here. Why don't go switch you? African girl like you, my dear. You don't say when you reach Africa, my boy, they lied. The voice is so sweet. You like that, Oliocha?
1: Hey, yeah, yeah.
0: The voice is so sweet. Please, welcome. Nah, lie, the order. Cheche, give me your mommy for waiting. Those two sweet songs. I better go to that. Say, mommy, wait. Would they do how are you now? Cheche, thank you for making me laugh. You see, since 3 days, now, I never laugh.
1: Hey.
0: Yeah. Oh, I'm so sorry.
2: Though.
0: Cheche, why be say all the juju way there this country no fear us? But if not to spoil person life, not my dear. If you ask me, now maybe not only spoil the spoil, not the feed the range. Now I don't know again what to say because actually, we say we are traditional people. Mm. It's supposed to one or two.
1: We need them.
0: Sending kisses. Whether my teacher will not let me rest. Not lecture, will not let me rest. Will not let me rest for philosophy. Oh yeah, come forward now. Come and answer this question now.
2: Come forward?
0: Cheche, where are the courtes? Chooks, do they ask you?
1: Where then they are begging?
0: Do they ask your brothers?
1: Where then?
0: Even brothers and sisters. I remember those always tell me, say, man, no, they wear that color for school that year. They say they need one. People, listeners say they need
2: one.
3: I say no touch that time.
4: Make you no touch.
3: Make you sharply enter market with a combo.
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0: Pakrepa.
1: Yeah, no be fine.
0: Pakrepa.
1: Yeah, no be fine.
0: You know, say PM, they look me. You know, say that the day when you see me, you know, and I'll go take. Because as I'm a Nigerian, we are fighting for the nation. Mm. You can see what's going on now. Pakrepa. Yeah, no, I yes, say I'm trading what?
1: Bandits. Yay.
0: At least they are not bandits. They are mad people. They can also be very hardworking. Very hard.
1: Like
0: you can see us now. You don't see us now. Look at us. Silver and gold.
1: You have none.
0: We get our mama.
1: Thank you.
0: Silver and gold. When are they happy? They're happy like that.
1: When are they here?
0: Best of happy. They're ready.
1: You don't want.
0: You don't see PM. They were kind of greeting this show like that. Best of happy. They're here. Yes, hello. How are you, people? Pia, Fana, where are our Nigeria in distress? This thing, Alawi. Nigeria never did distress. What? Which era are we? They're coming out soon. Thank you, sir. That's like it calms me down.
1: Mm-hmm.
0: SSA, they're not going to negotiate. To. What's in their ass? They pass them.
2: So they can borrow money. They can't
0: give money. PM, leave me alone. Hey, they're even counting it.
1: Yes, now people they can't find. People they can't.
0: Yes, actually. Nigeria. Yeah, that's PM.
1: Mm-hmm.
0: We all those when there's this is time for to prove themselves. Okay. But I don't know them. If you know them, talk to them. Halloween, the pull of the song, the bottom. I don't know which you they told you they speak language in the course. Church are they, but are they coming? Okay, they come Lagos now. Okay, yeah. Safe, man.
3: Safe.
0: The song has other parts like, I beg, now this, how are you now? I want shoes now. I know they sing that goodbye. I don't know how they tell goodbye to. Why is it that government can't track? Question. Who tell you they don't fit track them? I beg. He said, did you just spoil waiting? We don't feel prepared for the country. May God help us. Anybody will feel help anyway. May help the country. Mm. I help the country. But I love this song. Repeat it if I try. I'm not going
1: to Makachuku.
0: And I will send you kisses. Oh, thank you for it. Only you be better person. Don't send me kisses for this show today. The rest, they treat me anyhow. And I'm a Nigerian. And I'm very delicate. You're supposed to treat me somehow.
1: Mm-hmm.
0: Very delicate situation. You get, but I love you guys so much, man. Sincerely. I hope you feel better. I hope you feel all right. I really hope.

0: Thank you for the hug. Thank you for the kisses. The Cheche, this is for you. At least my anger has calmed down to an extent. Thank you, Faith from Iba. Thank you, too. We're coming out. I want to believe that, yes, they will come out. All hands on deck for them to come out. The SA, they talk, say they negotiate, they ask for even legal concession. They ask for weapons and they ask for money. That's what the SA from the governor of Oyo State, they talk right now in the news. But I believe, I know that things will be done. But for 3 weeks, I know it makes me come to wonder the sanity of the children now. Those are babies. What thing they go they think? What thing go they?
1: You know, go school
0: they their 6 years, mind.
2: 6 years, 7 years, school, 9 years, where? 4 years.
0: Go school where? Which one school?
1: Yeah.
0: Hey, I really do not know. I don't want to imagine how they feel right now. Yatota. Thank you for your voice, for your songs, for your encouragement on the show. I feel better. Now let me wait for you tomorrow. By God's grace.
1: Amen.
0: My country. The Nigerians where they South Africa now say we don't even know how far. Thank you for today's show. I know very soon you got to run. Thank you too. Thank you for such a time like this. I appreciate your strength on the show. Thank you. I love you. My old Coco. I love you too, Mama. Don't go find that song and I don't see them. I don't use them for my status now with my photo. Level up. How are you? Thank you for the song. Thank you too, Mama. Thank you. Oh, Coco. So you know how to make me have hope and be strong. God bless you. I love you too, Mama. Thank you. Thank you. Say so they even take our time to still listen, even when it's so difficult to listen to the radio. If you still they get that time, get that faith in us. I can go. I don't go find the song, Cheche. All right. And they wait you tomorrow around 1:30. I don't say go play them. I go take today, learn them. Before I play it tomorrow, I go down tell them that's how I play them. So anywhere where would they now where would they do the competition of it? But trust me, once you sing it, you feel some level of calmness in you. God, I beg. There must be a reason why I come from this country. Overwhelming. And I just wonder the teacher where they make video. We want to make video like twice now. They don't record and she post them out. Nobody deserves to go through that level of torture. Nobody deserves her. Nobody. Rich, poor, nobody deserves her. Cheche, you need to see me talking to myself this morning. Like, Cheche, the mental health of the children, yeah, it's disturbing. I don't want to think about them. It's disturbing. Thank you. Thank you, special human, for coming on the radio. Thank you, too. Cheche, thank you. You are a human being. Peter. Thank you, Peter. I'm in love with you. I must tell you, you're my secret crush. But you have told me now, it's no longer a secret. It's no longer a secret.
2: Maybe secret again. Maybe we secret know. Again. We don't know now.
0: Thank you for letting me know. Yeah. Majority of people will be their crush. I appreciate that. But you see me, I can only crush on one and love one.
1: Yeah.
0: What is the name of the song? Oh, Diego. Question. May God bless you and keep you for us. Amen. Your prayer, and God keep you too. Timmy Dakolo, if you notice very much, I think I guys invite Timmy to come on the radio.
1: Yeah. Yes.
0: And I must talk about the great nation also. Yes. systematically, I don't avoid Great Nation to play among the show. I don't know why. Great Nation, now, not maybe tomorrow. Can we take our time to play Great Nation?
2: Sure.
0: But this brotherly is something else.
2: Oh, man.
0: Lagos, it's been a pleasure. I hope you stay safe. I pray that our maker to keep all of us safe. I hope you do the right thing for your nation. Because people, they beat their chest. They fight for their nation. They want the good of their nation. They want the pride that comes with it. You do know how I feel when I go for some of my events, festivals, different things around the world, and they actually, you're Nigerian? And you say, yes, I'm a Nigerian. And you know the way where they go look you is in the way you talk, is in what you wear, is in how you carry yourself. The pride. I felt it. I can't even count how many times. The aura. You know, one spoiler. Anybody who wants to spoil this country, your own go spoil.
1: First though.
0: Your own gas spoil first. No, your own gas spoil. You go gather nothing. You know, you feel and do anything. No be prayer now, waiting gas happen. Because how? All of una benefit from this country. All of una where they 60, 70, 80, 90, una benefit from this country. One and one let me benefit from the country. Have a good day.
3: 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Hold you for ransom. You know, answer you.
2: 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Nice to listen to. Yes, I must sell my market before Ogamadan come out on top of studio and the one with them in hand. Yes, so Lagos, make una just get ready. Sekov said the better unforgettable night, it don't show. Yes, it don't show. This one a night of worship and timeless music. Love and light, they present to you a Ledumare classic with Kenny K. Ore. Yes, so if you like better music and you got that, like you need to date inside the building for this one. You no go like me some at all at all. Because Kenny K. Ore go carry you go where you know when it comes to music things. This song will be one special music journey where you no go like miss at all at all. Most inspiring song where in go drop where you say you go to enjoy and we go inspire lives and generations to come. Now it be that one where you go enjoy and make you no miss. And Sekov say Eledumare K classic by K. Ore he go the sup on that day. So sharply go grab your tickets for iconstuff.africa. That one iconic stuff.africa. Africa. Make a call them again. Iconicstuff.africa. Now there you go get your ticket. When you get your ticket, everywhere don't go for you to conjoliment with Kenny K. Ore. Oh yeah, sharply. As I talk, sharply go to get your ticket for iconicstuff.africa. Make you go enjoy better music on top of this one.

0: Wait, hold up. Ladies and gentlemen, my name is Young, and I'm a G. And I de hang out with G-Boy Vokulele Zoo. Do not touch that dial. Bruh, Scott.
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0: Welcome on Top Radio for 95.1 was a BFM Kulele Zone show. My name is Achiboy. You can call me the Radio Jagaban One. Thursday afternoon in the Eco City of Lagos. Whether they hear us from inside Nigeria, here, Africa, a big day for Europe or other parts of the world. I say, big good afternoon. Afternoon, it is knock here. Exactly time now, 7 minutes after 3 o'clock. My name is Achiboy. Welcome on top of the show. Make we fire down, they go. True talk, now they take starts. Now here, now they talk true as it's supposed to be. Okay, before we go this first break on top of the show, I go paint the picture of what will they discuss today. What will they discuss? Get part one and two. We'll go first answer question one, then question two go follow. Somebody send a message to me. Somebody don't ask me question. He say, I'm doing very well and God don't bless me. And his sister don't marry husband, and his sister don't marry husband. Now the sister and the husband are very happy together. The marriage they go well. The only problem is they no get money. The sister no get work and the husband no get work. The company where the husband they work, based on the way economy can't be, the company don't close down for Nigeria and they lay off everybody for the company. So the husband of his sister and brother-in-law no get work. The sister too, she be housewife before, but now graduate she be, she get her CV, her husband get his CV. They have two children and things are very difficult for them. Now the guy say he don't get opportunity for one better job. He don't know who he go give. He need one CV, a very good job we go pay, and for the company they say make he bring one person. So he need the CV. So he they ask, who are supposed to give this job to? My sister or her husband? I want make you answer me. I'll make you tell me the reason why. Think I'm. When we come back from the break, I go pick on our calls. I go check the messages when I go send on top WhatsApp. The guy gets opportunity to give a good job where they pay more than 600,000 naira per month salary. They say bring one person. You don't know who he go bring. Now that's his sister. I've been her husband. What do you feel? Will they come back?
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0: 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Music with a play, now the music of DJ Spinall on top of the Fireboy DML Day on top. Now the lyrics of Shere that year. Okay, so we'll discuss something 30 minutes after 3 o'clock. I just throw a true life situation to you, and I ask you to give me your own opinion, and I will begin to pick some calls. But when you give me your answer, tell me why you choose the husband, or tell me why you choose the wife. In case you just join us, talk say somebody don't ask. Say, please, I want to help my sister and her family. She did married to a wonderful guy. Correct guy, my brother-in-law no get problem. They take care of my sister and the children. They know they fight, so they know they quarrel. The couple they love. Everything is going well in that marriage. The only problem is say the company where the guy they work, the company don't close, so the guy don't lose in job. He's unemployed now. A wife too will be that this guy's sister. She be housewife normally since where they marry. But now graduates of university, she get her degree, she get her certificate. So this guy say, I want help them. But now only one person go fit collect that job. I don't think I'm. I don't know who I go call. Say, submit your CV. I need to drop that CV. But I don't know. Is it my brother-in-law as the man or the head of the family? Make I give him this work so that he go use and they feed my sister and his children? B, is it my sister because she be my direct blood? Make the money they come to her direct to begin take care of this family. I see they do the tenene tanana tombo tombo baskale. He say in no. Who in go call for that CV? Now my brother-in-law, I been my sister. So I throw the question to now. What do you feel? Okay, the message is not beginning to drop. Or make we begin to check with you that they talk on top WhatsApp. Somebody said, no long talk for this matter. Now, the husband ain't supposed to give the job now. Abi make the woman they go work while the husband they house in no balance. Instead, make him just call his sister, ask her to tell his husband about the job and also his CV. She can, okay? Somebody say, good afternoon, Ogachi boy. How are you this beautiful day? Welcome to me. I will say, make she give the husband the work. Make him give the husband the work. If he don't stand, make him open shop for a wife, so she will be selling and be taking care of the children. Thanks, NG from Suruleri. Okay, this one says, good afternoon, Chiboy. This is Mommy Chikamso from Orili. The man should give the work to the in-law because I believe the man can establish his wife when everything is set well. This one says, please let him give the job to his sister because his sister will not disappoint her husband if she starts making money. Mama Chidelo from Orili. Somebody there here say, make him give the job to his sister husband because of, say, I be the man of the house. Make him go walk, go bring the money. Patience from, okay, I don't understand the area where you did, but thank you, Patience. Chiboy, crew, good afternoon. Sixtus, I still beg Sixtus. Anybody we know Sixtus, help me beg him, say, when he's sending messages, make him try contribute. It go make sense. It go sweet pass. No matter what you know they talk about, it go just greet on us. Sixtus say, good afternoon. Sixtus from Fadipe Street. Just put your address. Sixtus, I believe say they hear the program. You don't go like contribute. I mean, you know they hear what they discuss. No matter what they talk for program, Sixtus go do in honor just that greeting. You go greet and put your address. Maybe you just like they hear your name for Wazobi Abi. You don't really want participate. You don't want participate in anything where they happen. You don't concern you. Make your compound people just hear say they call your name for radio. Now, wow. Anyway, everybody get within the hungry and for this country. this one say, okay. Chiboy, good afternoon. Welcome, work. About your question, make it give an in-law because from the work, Ingo support a wife. He's the head of the house. If he from Oridley. This one say, good afternoon. Ogachi boy, honestly, make him give her husband the job for a better life for the family. Ugochukwu from Lekki. And this one say, good afternoon, Ogachi boy. The man should give the job to the most qualified person. You know, answer us now. Both of them are qualified. Bolawa, you know, answer the question. He don't bring why you come. Both of them have degree. Both of them are qualified for the job. Okay, thank you, Patience from Orile. Good afternoon, Ogachi boy. How are you doing today? How are your family? Please, make the job go to the husband since he knows that the guy is a good guy. Okwi Sapphire from Ikorodu. Mogu, pick some calls on top of the matter. Who did the telephone? Hello?
1: Hello?
0: Good afternoon.
1: Boy.
0: Good afternoon.
1: Good afternoon.
0: Welcome.
1: Ogachi boy, I just talk and say, let the man give the job to the man. Giving that job to your sister, you don't even know how the company might be looking at you. Maybe you and your sister won't come for the company. So the best way to give it to the husband, so that at least the husband will start working, and open up a business for the wife.
0: Okay. Okay. Thank you. Thank you, Mrs. Abraham. Hello, good afternoon. Okay, we don't lose this call. The line no clear go. Good afternoon, Chiboy. The man should give the work to the in-law because the in-law is taking good care of the sister, Swagalicious grandma. Thank you, ma. Hello.
2: Good afternoon, Ogachi.
0: I greet you free of charge. Welcome.
2: Yeah, my name is King Solomon.
0: Okay. Okay.
2: So for this, may that man give all that work to direct the husband. So from where from the husband was working on. So from there, you can feed the family.
0: Okay.
2: Fine.
0: Okay. Okay. All right. Make we see how it go be. Okay. Hello. Hello. I just try to pick call from Kenny Uche Bobby. Kenny, make I call you for another side because this one I know they hear you play out. You know they play out for here. So make I call you instead. Make we just give you that chance. Make you for put mount on top of the matter. Okay. Calling Kenny Uche Bobby. It be like say in ginger to put mount on top this one. But for hear from you. Mm-hmm. Kenny Uche Bobby, that's KUB.
3: KUB for short.
0: You don't understand.
3: My senior bros, I greet you.
0: I hail you, brother. Welcome.
3: I greet my fellow Wazobi and someone abroad. Hey, Reju Jagaban, you see on top of this topic, right? First, make I thank. You say, nah, and the person we won't give them this opportunity.
0: Now, the brother of the wife.
3: For looking in house. And the brother to the sister of the husband, Abi.
0: Yes, sir.
3: I thank him for looking in house. We are looking out for family and stuff. That one, I want good thing where you don't do. Now, the second thing where you go do, where you go feel good. I feel like that opportunity, not their family problem. I go call my sister. If I be you, I will call my sister. Say, see you, see job opportunity where they do. Now they want sports day. Make you and your husband talk. Whoever resume you bring come, whoever CV you bring come, now will submit. Make them make that decision. Now, if she no discuss with her husband, that is on her. If she discuss with her husband, go with her or go with her husband, that is them. Beautiful.
0: Okay.
3: Make it be one of them.
0: Okay.
3: I'm not here to do sentiments. Because normally, if I won't do them, right, if not me, me know these people, you know, as my sister and my in-law. I know who gets more work experience. One, two, I go feel like I know who they're more qualified. You know, I go leave sentiments. They make I empower my sister, make she take care of, make she, no, that's not how I look at these things. This is an opportunity from my end. If either of them go there, make me proud. Maybe that company will give me more room to trust, say, okay, I feel be a good recruiter. You understand in the future, but they go shame me, either of them. Now, me, they shame. My connection to that company or that venue is lost.
0: Okay.
3: You understand?
0: Yes.
3: So I feel like this is the family decision between them both.
0: Okay. Thank you very much, Kenny. Nothing to you. All right, brother. Thank you. Okay, that's the matter. They be Kenny, Uche Bobby, don't check him out on top here. You don't let him know how they feel. More talk to somebody here. Hello? Hello?
4: Hello?
0: Yes, good afternoon.
4: Yeah, good afternoon, I got you, boy.
0: Mm-hmm.
4: Yeah, this is Carlos from Bagori, Abuja.
0: Welcome.
4: For the ongoing work with the grandmother, if not me, I would send me my sister to take the job.
0: Okay.
4: Because you know some men now, if you give her the man now, money will come. Based on say money never did, that's why I like your wife well. But if you come now, you know, go remember that your wife again. For me, I go give her my sister main
0: card. Okay, I'll make talk that again. You say money if he come, he no go like your sister again, eh?
4: Yes.
0: Okay.
4: Based on money no day in hand. That you know some men are so pretending.
0: Okay. No, but you know say no be say the man poor before. He just lose that job. In the work before. Now they take care of that family before. The guy said they just closed their company.
4: Yes. The time when they work before. Why in my no tell them this work when they do, this is not your own permanent work. This work
0: No, no, permanent work now. Now the company just suddenly come close for Nigeria.
4: The company suddenly close. That means you don't get investment. You don't get where the investor.
0: Okay.
4: For future people.
0: Okay. Okay.
4: That the man no plan and where.
0: Okay. So the man don't mess up. For your eye now, the man don't mess up, Abi.
4: The man mess up.
0: Okay. So now you're...
4: Okay.
0: Okay. All right.
4: Yes.
0: No wahala. Thank you, brother. Yes. Nothing to you. Yeah.
4: All right.
0: Okay. Hello.
5: Hello, T-Boy. Good afternoon.
0: Good afternoon. Welcome.
5: Well done, welcome.
0: Thank you.
5: T-Boy.
0: Yes, sir.
5: I would advise that guy to give that work to his own sister.
0: Okay.
5: Because the woman will take care of the immediate family and extended family with the proceeds that will come out of that job.
0: Mm.
5: You shouldn't give it to the husband.
0: The husband cannot
5: because
0: do that.
5: This man, if he carry that, if he go get that job, if he carry and go marry another wife, no.
0: But they say now good. But they say that good man what? First. They say that good husband. The guy say the guy now they take
5: him. I don't believe that one. No.
0: Good husband, no day for Nigeria.
5: To sister, my mind not set. No, he should give that job to his sister.
0: Madam, okay. I just want to ask you one question. Good husband, no day for this world.
5: You say?
0: Good husband day, Abi, no day for this life.
5: I know say good husband.
0: So why you say you no believe?
5: The man
0: where one give the job, is it say you they listen to the program, or be you they put your own waiting day your mind?
5: They listen very well.
0: Okay, the man start by saying this guy is a very good guy.
5: Good, yes.
0: He has a good job. The company closed in Nigeria, but you say the man a good husband. You sure?
5: Yes.
0: But the person say him be good husband. Why he had you to believe say man should be good husband, but he not had you to believe say the woman go be good wife and take care of the family.
5: People they change with
0: because
5: time.
0: You be woman. The woman know they fit change. Okay, man.
6: 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We dey come back. Make you no touch up.
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1: Welcome back on Top Radio. And so sorry to you, madam. We call me last. We need to enter market that time. Okay, so everybody day free to vote who you want vote. I just want to whine, madam. Make I hear the points. Because I say if you talk sin at the husband, tell us why. If you also talk sin at the wife, tell us why. I want to make sure everybody understand. You know, so I just want to let mama know, say, the man don't be bad man. Because the person will talk, say, he don't know who to give. Eh? If to say the man now, maybe bad husband, I think if I just make up in decision, say, look, oh, my sister, they suffer. Oh, yeah, take. That man, they take care of him. Come and take this job and feed your children. Why the guy, they confused now? Because the husband, don't they do the work? And they do very good work. He's a good in-law to their family. They take care of his children. He love his wife. I talk him for the beginning of the program, say, they are in love. The family is going on well. So I just want Claire Auntie, with my last caller, because I don't want, I did notice say sometimes on top social media, we they easily carry other people marriage, come project them on top another person. You go see a couple where they happy, but you go to insist. You go to insist to the man, say, you know, they happy. The man, they kitchen, they washing plates for house. Now something we know had them to do. He back in picking for

She go still dey ginger government sef say make dem too dey get role to play, both government to all these organization and community. They say make dem sef invest more for this affordable sanitary products wey go people go fit buy am easily, wey no go too damage the environment, wey go dey affordable. Even sef other people wey talk for this event, they go dey yarn say this menstrual health of a teen na human right matter, and everybody get part wey they suppose play to support girls and women. And another tori now with the common side for this our Lagos State, it really touched me. This one pain me, I no go lie you. One student of a Lagos State University, Lasu, he don't die. We take a nana, armed robbers we go attack him for that Iba side for Lagos, eh? No be smart, you know. The armed robbers, they say they wound down where. They wound down where. Tori of the year, be say he even die. Now on Tuesday, he die. Even as doctors, they see they try treat him. To tell you, say the wound, there no be a small wound. In fact, the student, his name now, Otabo Joseph. Him be the learner history and international studies for Lasu there. The school themselves, their management, Lasu management, don't come outside, call the talk belle to the family of the boy and his friends. So, And the university itself, they call it also because of sake of this thing we happen, they said they're not happy and they're ready to cooperate. Say, in fact, they already cooperate with the security people. Well, don't start to torchlight the matter to say catch the people, we attack the boy. Yes, this one concerning our environment. Yes, Lagos State government now, they say they don't arrest about 144 people. Not be, say, over time, or they arrest them in a space of 1 to 2 days. What did these people do? Now, say that they beg for road for different part of the state. You know, say state government, they don't they want about this thing since. They don't they want about this thing since, not be today. So they say they can't enter area. This is their task force now. They can't enter area. Come move. They catch them one more. See, they arrest about 144 of them. Now, the Commissioner for Environment and Water Resources will be Toku Bawab. Now, I can announce this thing on top of social media. Will be X handle. Will be before Twitter. So, now, for there, go talk them on Wednesday. According to Rame, they carry this operation for different location for Lagos. Not be one place. For Oshodi and Agege, they say they arrest about 22 beggars. Suspected beggars. And among them, say small young children follow. Young children, small children follow. And when they call reach CMS side, that one say they arrest another 23 people. Plus both big people, low, both small picking themselves, they arrest. In fact, God say this is the way they do so, they go continue to do and to they try to reduce the people where they beg for road. Make everywhere for day orderly. Because most people full road like that is not day nice now. You go just day road, people don't they beg. They say they want they do this operation on a regular now so that all those things it go reduce. Meanwhile, concerning these people now where they just arrest for beggy, so the Lagos State government documents, I said the children where they say they arrest. Remember, I tell you, say small children say follow, young children follow. They say those ones they don't carry them. They don't rescue them. They say the children where they rescued during this operation, so they go remain for detention. Yes. The Commissioner for Environment and Water Resources will be Toku Bawab. He explained, say they don't first profile those children, get all their information. They call hand them over to Ministry of Youth and Social Development. Now, who they carry them, give the children. No. And he said the children now, they move them, enter all this government care home and shelter. And say now, there they go, fit take care of them, protect them, and support them the way they feel support them. Therefore, the mature people where they arrest, those was government said they don't transfer them, go the correct authorities we suppose handle them. Those ones now for further action according to how the law talk them and the policies where they on ground. All right now, so the tori will come outside for our Lagos story be that for this o'clock. Now me by myself now gather the tori, put them together. Say me I call download that for you for your number one choke mouth station. My name Natamara Tonye Agwana. Tam, if you just call me that one, if the Tabara tell you too long for you. I don't know why my papa named me him, but I like him. Not forget saying I'm still your number one chukma station. You day Tori never finish for today. By 7 p.m. again, we'll go carry the last word to record download that for you. That one in about local or international, national, anything with the gatherer. So, cause I'm around for you. This is still your number one chukma station, 95.1 Wazobia FM. And you see the groove on top Kulele Zone with Chiboy.

0: Yes, oh, this is Jolly Johnny on the streets. How well do you know Maggi chicken flavor? Oh, yeah, spell celery.
1: 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Celery.
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0: 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And now June 13th, now in this one, Ide Shele for Eco Convention Center. 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
1: Level.

Yes, on other levels, King on top your radio with Acrobatic. Now the music when they play on top your show. And 2 minutes before 5 o'clock, Calabar Girls time. Somebody they hear they laugh, la la la. This one say the brain surf. When you just start to think of the urine, you go just they come out. Chama from a Matobo. You they laugh for Chama. This one they say, Cheba, good evening. What you're asking is a natural physiological phenomenon. When you are in the office, on the road, or inside the KK, there is a sort of uncomfortable signal. The body is sending to the brain. Immediately you are getting close to your house, there is a sort of message that your brain sends out that you are now in your comfort zone when you are relaxed. That is when they rush towards the toilet and you will nearly wet yourself. It happens to me almost on a daily basis. GGOK from Lekki. GGOK, this my brain, somebody send SMS. So he send a message, he send a message. Hey God, dispatch rider. He the message himself. Somebody said, I got you, but I think said only me they do. I want to ask for my gender WhatsApp group. I don't they feel bad about myself. So I say I want to go do checkup self. I don't know whether they do other people. Mommy, you're from a badger. Calm down, nothing. All of us.

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1: I don't wanna die young like Agbalumo.
2: I don't want to do nonsense things.
1: Why that? We do nonsense thing now. Hello everybody, my name is Loro Basiapana Soko, aka IT for short. You see that for sure? It is very, very important. PhDN English language, BST Oceanography from Cambridge in Australia. If you don't know what oceanography is, it's people that do maintenance of swimming pool. Thank you very much. Anyway, you want to talk, say every time I come here with a very small something.
2: I'm not a something, I'm a proper human being. Hello everybody, my name is Jasmine Melaye. I am sweet, smart, young, and when I grow up, I want to be the president of this country.
1: Aww. Yes, you'll be a president of this country, I'll be a vice president.
2: No, that's not possible.
1: I can't be a vice president.
2: You can't be a vice president because by the time I'm president, you're probably dead.
1: Then you're president, I'm finally dead. I will break your head today.
2: I'm just
1: I will break your head today.
2: Fuck.
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0: Very, very good evening. Welcome to Topical Abagasu Show. This is about something 2 minutes after 5 o'clock. My name is Chiba, but on top of the show, if you put Oka to being Oka Chiba. Now, so I do on my own, Kalabagas, no good grippers, the rest. Every day, one problem or the other. Once upon a time, I'll be somebody who get peace of mind and angle. Until I met a human being, what did they call it to do? Ever since then, I never get myself. My BP, they hang 800 over 2. We could have prayed for me. Even today, as I'm talking to you now, I don't even know the girl, I don't even know where I put her. This is after 5. We'll be saying Toro supposed to stay here. And from my experience, every time this time reach, I need Toro never make him reach this studio. Problem day. Who know where that girl don't put her? What he don't they do? I always have to be worried where this one don't go again. And if you check, I'm not problem.
1: Everybody
0: I think make her try. Call her for phone. Make it not be like say, because I promise the parents. I go take care of him. Make I don't call her for phone. Make I know this one way. No come program today. Where could it to be? Where is it to?

this one where the girl no, they even pick call. Hey, God. I mean, they don't beat and collect the phone. IT for short. Where is she? Hey!

0: Hello, IT for short.
1: Hello.
0: Hello. Good evening. I they call you? Where you go? Where you dey? Where you dey? You are who they shout? Ma, where are they? Are they for studio now? Which one you say make I come? Come where? What is the?
1: Come fight.
0: Who never see anything? Hey God, you and who they shout? Itoro, you and them who they dear? Where you dey?
1: May your brother come.
0: Can't do waiting.
1: They come.
0: Which one you said they come? They come. Why they come? Come where and why?
1: This place.
0: Hey, Itoro, what you do?
1: You go show them
0: who? Who you dey? Jesus Christ! Itoro, you dey fight? You and them who?
1: Maybe this man when they collect money for this place.
0: Area boys.
1: Yes.
0: Hey God, do Agbiru. What you Itoro? What you join you and them? What you join them? You get Okada? You get Keke?
1: They go beat nonsense, come
0: out for person body. Now you go beat nonsense, come out for their body. I mean, me go beat. Two of us, we beat them. How many day there? Which one is everybody? Why they gather them? How many day there? How many of them?
1: Uganda, four people. Only me.
0: Only you, four. Then you say, make me come.
1: Yes. I don't tear one trouser.
0: You tear in trouser? Hey, God. Which kind of wahala? Yes. Should be just the one about this game? What did they draw you and them? What did they fight for? What did happen? Jesus Christ.
1: Rubbish.
0: Itoro, they're busy. I don't come.
1: Why they come now? Why they do
0: it? Itoro, just run. Come now. Run, come off from there. You know if you escape.
1: I don't think I'll wait for you now.
0: Why they wait for me? No. Who tell you say we're supposed to fight? I said when you escape, come. Eh?
1: No. Thank God, my brother said me that come. I didn't wait for you. Tomorrow I will come meet you for a year. This fight will never finish in 1 week. Every day now I'm going to come beat you.
0: Rubbish. Which will be 1 week fight now? What did the boy do you? Which guy will help you on this thing? What did the boy do you, Itoro? Oh yeah, they come. I beg, they come studio. My God, which kind of wahala build? Itoro, Shabi, they come. Are they wait for you? They come. Hi God. Which kind of wahala build? Itoro, yeah, come.
1: Hey.
0: Which one say you are killing a lot of people? You are commit murder.
1: Rubbish.
0: Itoro.
1: Yes, no, father.
0: You don't say be girl. Which one say you are killing a lot of people? How many power you get?
1: They find my trouble. Did they tell me, sir? No, sir, I be girl. What kind of stupid girl? What kind of stupid girl are you that you are telling me like that?
0: Itoro, try to calm down. Oh, yeah, I wait for you. I wait for you for studio. Hi, God, this girl, which kind of embarrassment? What's it be all this thing? Should we just talk about it to now to you people? Eh? Even they tell me, say, maybe they come, say, no, hold them. Only you, four Agbero. Hi, God.

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0: I think
1: for sure. Calm down
0: one
1: now.
0: Week.
1: What you say? Never see anything.
0: Now 1 week. You now okay? Go take fight time. 1 week. Every what? Day I go there. Go there.
1: Hey God.
0: Every day. Every day.
1: What it happened?
0: No, now they tell you what it happened. Nang say every day now go they go that place. You never see anything. Rubbish and ingredient.
1: Which one be rubbish and ingredient? No. Where you hear that one? Eh? Which one be rubbish and ingredient?
0: Nonsense, crayfish and tomato.
1: Itoro, calm down. What did you they fight? What did happen? What did happen? Should be I don't ask you this thing. What did happen? What did they do you? Eh? You be girl. How you gonna fight? They start the fight out blue. They said blue. You even they call me, make I come. Says
0: No, because I never near you as your own side. And they tell you they come, they come. And they come, they come. They run, they come. You know if you feel stand up, they run, come. Say
1: what?
0: If you remember God. That day where that brother beat you. Shebi, when you call me, I run, come fight.
1: Which day which brother beat me?
0: Ah, okay, don't forget that day where that man beat you.
1: Who beat me?
0: Okay, my favorite drink water face.
1: Itoro.
0: Because
1: Itoro, this life
0: I've handled so much.
1: What you have to say you have handled it's so much?
0: Itoro,
1: this life where they live, eh? This life where they live. Hey, me, I advise you. Maybe anybody want to hear my voice now. But they don't talk, sir. No talk, oh. Itoro, this thing not be life, oh. What you have to say you have handled so much?
0: No, because my person put on for my eye, make I live him.
1: Itoro, you want to fight those kind of people? Eh?
0: Okay, every day they tell you 1 week. 1 week now go use fight time.
1: How you gonna fight 1 week?
0: Tomorrow I go again. In fact, tomorrow I know they go. I know go my lesson. I know go my function training. After all, I never see waiting. I don't learn for the.
1: So now the fight now you be waiting you go learn.
0: That the most important thing now.
1: That fight.
0: I go show that man.
1: Ituru, what you go gain?
0: Okay, let me phone tell you. If now you there for inside this gangstang, for this side this, for inside this circumstance, for inside this circumstance.
1: You don't believe that one. That English,
0: for this circumstance,
1: that English go hard
0: this,
1: you.
0: For this circumstances, what do you go do one?
1: What even the circumstances?
0: If now you be the person waiting for this shoe, inside this shoe, what way? What do you go do one?
1: But I never know what you do the shoe now. What you happen inside the shoe?
0: Okay. So as I enter bus, they come from FEC. I can't say me then drop me for this sand field. Make I walk out, I go cross the road. They come, they walk out come Wasobia. Now so when the man reach, I won't come down. Because he won't collect money, he's not going to come out for road. I can't say, okay, come out for road. Let a gentle girl pass. He say, who be gentle girl?
1: Let a gentle girl pass. Hey God, which kind of English you do? Okay, sorry, I didn't hear you. Let a gentle girl pass. So a gentle girl pass.
0: Okay, I see the way yours off.
1: Sorry now. I don't know. I'll remind you where you stop. Let a gentle girl pass.
0: I say, okay, man, come on for roll. Let a gentle girl pass.
1: Okay, if na man, a gentleman.
0: Gentleman,
1: if
0: na girl, woman, a gentle girl. Or gentle woman.
1: Okay, gentle girl. Okay.
0: I mean, not a never rich woman. I'm still upcoming.
1: So that a gentle girl?
0: I'm a gentle girl. I say, allow a gentle girl to pass. Now the man tell me, say, I be make a common man, not the poor, I'm so life for face.
1: Uh-uh.
0: Can you imagine that nonsense?
1: Why
0: are you
1: going to talk to you like that?
0: I can't say, Uka, no come by trouble, because if you buy him, do you know who I am? He say, who are you? Get out of the place. Now, so you come push me. I come for them. See the, my slippers now, where my madam just job by for me. Don't cut.
1: Hey!
0: Slippers where I know green wear, where they put inside my boxes.
1: No. I'm not going to
0: talk to you. No, the slippers don't go cut.
1: No, they go that junction again.
0: Yes, I just remember Nang said the slippers cause.
1: Itoro, now you go back go fight.
0: One week.
1: How you gonna fight for 1 week?
0: From Nang to next week Friday.
1: Itoro, don't be like, which kind of life be this now? How you gonna fight? Every day you go wake up, go fight.
0: Every day, don't expect me to come here on time. Oh. You know where to find me if they find me.
1: Itoro, calm down.
0: You know where I go there. Nadia go there. 1 week.
1: No, nah, don't be like that.
0: Nah, see my fine slippers just.
1: You don't do it, no cry.
0: This is why I get mountain inside the dress like rainbow. Look at me, don't I look colorful?
1: You put too much color now. I say no touch that time.
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0: said on top Calabaga show, make I check one or two messages before I just beg Itoro the last time. Somebody said, Oga Chiba and Itoro, good evening. Oga Chiba, please leave Itoro to go and fight for 1 week for her girl human right. Ndo from Ojodu. See the kind thing one at the college. I never say may go fight 1 week.
1: Nobody want, nobody encourage. Now one, I don't tell that man saying don't buy make market. You don't know me. I say ask around. It's inside the place.
0: Wait, Chubby, ask around. Now, good
1: no, to- now make you ask around.

0: The atmosphere, the music and vibes, plus including you two, you go witness history.
1: Mm-hmm.
0: Because history go happen. You know, when one person knock one person, then go read all in a biography for fight. You two, you go know whether he make history or he no make history.
1: Mm-hmm.
0: Now then, say now the best time to secure your seat. Mm. 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Then say if you no go get your ticket now 50%, you go pay times 2-0 for the gate.
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0: Nigeria.
1: And this particular one, Nadi, first ever professional league fight. Yes, first ever professional league fight. So you no need to miss them for anything. At all, as it dey hot, make sure say you now go sharp sharp, go collect your own ticket. Take off, so you no need to snooze on top this one. You won't go support your own person. You won't even go watch how the fight go take go between all the people wait on there on ground to fight. Make sure say you go sharp sharp, go get your own ticket. Na. As it be say this discount, it don't dey for ground. No, you guys show make you. Forget your own ticket immediately. And make I even give you, just say, Nigeria person will be was you additional in now go show inside the cage against Europe Nacho Campos.
0: Mm.
1: Yes, I hope I get that way. Mm-hmm. And even say, if you never finish for there, Patrick Ocheme go even they go. You go face Cameroon Octave Aida. Aida, yes.
0: Ainda.
1: Mm-hmm. Yes. So now, so you go be. And even the other plenty fighters all the way from Obodo, Africa, all of them now go show for inside this particular one where they come up. So yes, on top of this one, now real fighters now go show. And even say, everybody, we don't keep stakes down. Say, this now, this person go win. Now, this my person go win. Oh, yeah, now time to come take your own Korokoro eye, watch and live. No give any excuse at all. Say, this fight, oh my God, is gonna be a very, very loud something. So you no need to miss this experience for anything at all. Make sure that you come go enjoy every for inside a co-convention center. When did it happen? Now on the 13th of June 2026. So sharp, carry your pencil, carry your biro, make you carry paper. That's your journal. Right hand there. Say, oh, more this fighting thing, Professional Fighters League Africa. You no go one miss out for anything at all. So you can say no time at all. Before you know, 13th, you don't reach. So now, maybe say they cut them for here, they cut here for you, tell you now, they give you this gist now. Now time for you to go get your own ticket right about now. And the good thing be say on top of the ticket, 50% discount, it day down for you. You understand? So that you no go need to pay double for the venue where it go happen. That's a co-convention center. Sharp, as I tell you now, go begin to get your own ticket on top Naira Box. Yes, go get your ticket for Naira Box or you get that for pfl.info/Nigeria. Nadia, the ticket day.
0: All right, make Sonny begin to tell us, say, if you face me, I go face you. If you blow me, I go blow you. Now, I'm be the fight.
1: Mm.
0: Okay. Oh, yeah, now, Sonny, do am. Make we see.

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Patrick Okeme takes on Otave Ayinda. This is not just a fight night. 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

0: All right, if you face me, I face you. Blow me, I blow you. You punch me, I punch you. You win me, I win you back. And the referee said, we go announce the final winner. Okay, and then I saw the level B on the 13th of June. 13th of June for Eco Convention Center. 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But if you know buy them now, for gate there, you go pay times two, the Akpala. Bala. All right, so a lot of strong men, African men, Nigerian men, themselves, then go show. Like Wasiu Adesina go step into the cage against Europe Nacho Campos, while Patrick Ocheme go head-to-head with Cameroonian Octave Anyida. Plus, including many African fighters on top this one. Eco Convention Center, June 13. Make you know me some for now. Make our news story person, Tantita, make sure give us the 7 o'clock news.
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0: right, 95.1 Wazobia FM. You already know, so just getting at 3 o'clock, gist upon gist. Everywhere they happen on top, everything. Look your time, because it's a 1 minute, it don't cross 7 o'clock. News hour gone on IBDT from better gist there to serious matter, because then everybody now would all the gather suit to call download for you all the correct to read the way you need know. So just relax, open your ear, where make a first knock you the coco there for you to read, then we'll go enter the gist there proper. Lagos State government now that they want people about all this product that we get lead for inside, say it's not good for body. And the security people now they block protest where they want to for Abuja sake of this Oyo State kidnapping matter. And for the abroad like this, FBI they don't release list of their of top 419 people where they find now. And for sports, Rivers United players, they get accident as they travel, go play match, not go anywhere, and they carry the rest of the tori, so I'll tell you. Alright, Lagos State government, now they don't they draw here, now they want people, make they shine their eye where they go market, go buy Sokai product them. They say because according to government, some things like all these paints, battery, and some cosmetic things, they figure this lead inside. And if you come in contact with this lead too much, if it could cause sickness for your body, and that one not be waiting anybody want. Now the Consumer Protection Agency will be last couple and say they said they don't join and now with environmental expert, all this is sustainable research and action for environmental development in Nigeria. May they forfeit come out all these dangerous product they come out and for market. In fact, for this their collaborative work, so they said they go focus on public awareness. May they for they tell people about this thing and they go do strong enforcement to make sure say this kind bad product they may where they harmful to the body, no continue to enter market again. And therefore, still Lagos now, Lagos State Governor Babatunde Sanwo-Olu, he don't officially launch one committee. We go organize one new sports competition where they call National Intermediate Games. Now, this is why they tell you this competition, so they say it will start for October next year. And according to the governor, he said the main reason why they do this is so now to take see all these young people we get a talent, we good for sports, make they feel cash them young for different parts of Nigeria. And they said they will still use this opportunity, you know, to bring people together, make they stand together in unity through sports. And the governor to say this one not be ordinary competition, not be just competition or sake of competition. It's an investment for young people, their future, because many talented people they did for Nigeria, we never get chance to show their talents. In fact, now the members of that community now they don't even say, they knock their chest, say, no worry, you see this work, we go do away, we go make sure say this competition it goes smooth. May you hear as the governor himself even talk.
1: Therefore, fit and Lagos sets this standard and our task force through the hands of you members of the LOC. The success of this maiden edition will define the game's outcome for years to come. Once we raise the bar and we set it, the minimum that we will be expecting, that National Sports Commission will be expecting from anybody going forward.
0: And for Abuja, no be smart, you know. Protest where people won't say they won't protest, they're not serial drama because security people they block access to that Eagle Square. And then that one cause that step where they take now cause stop the protest with it. And that protest that they say they plan and sake of this recent school kidnapping for your state. And now this take it back movement and their supporters of Omoyolesho Orenai they won't do this protest under the hashtag Occupy Aso Rock March where they plan. And not be only Eagle Square, now security people block them. They follow block road where they go National Assembly and road where they go Aso Rock. They close down. They send police, soldiers, road safety, NDLE, everybody mount for different location before this protest even think to even start. The plenty security for road safety can even cause hold up for different part of Abuja. Don't be smart, you know. Those people now, they not see way to their protest. And for Ondo State Governor Lucky Aiyedatiwa, he says security people, what did they do for that state? Not be smart, you know. He said they managed to stop one plan where some people been planned to bomb the government house. Said they plan to bomb government house, but then they managed to stop. And according to the governor, so the security people they gather information. They can't even collaborate with Amotekun before they come manage stop that bomb. So where they say they be won't use bomb government house. And according to the GSB, they even arrest some suspects and they collect some of the material the way they plan use do this their bombing. So in fact they say that they torchlight the matter now, you know, to try understand what it be the reason we make these people won't do the thing we they be won't do.
2: They wanted to bomb the government house. They were in their hotel. They later moved into a rented apartment. And they have all the equipment, all the gadgets. Then intelligence, you know, we got an intelligence report. And the police and the Amotekun moved in. They busted them in the house where they are. They were arrested. They are still in detention right now. Their mission was to bomb the government house. For what reason? Only God knows.
0: Yes, that's not the voice of the Ondo State Governor, Lucky Aiyedatiwa. And for Akwa Ibom State, not be small thing. No, police have now they don't arrest two people where they suspect say they do this child trafficking. After some people manage put call, we make them stop, we make them catch them. They be they try carry three children for Mpateni area for that Akwa Ibom State. Now people say see something they call. The children they manage, they carry them safely. They don't carry them come off for they carry them give their family. And police now they say those people where they arrest, they hold them. They go use their do touch lighting, make them question them, make them know waiting and how they don't do this business. And they don't carry the children like I talk, give the family people. And for the abroad, when we check and say, see what they happen, not be smart enough. You know, FBI, Federal Bureau of Investigation for the abroad, they don't launch release list of the top 10 most wanted 419 people. The people where they do 419 pass, the number 1 to 10, now they be the highest. They don't drop list, say that they find those people. Now, why they do that, so that they target people where authorities that they accuse for big financial crime. What billions of dollars, so now the crime where these people they say they commit. So now the FBI director Kash Patel, he said this idea, so now the United States Vice President JD Vance now carry this idea, come give them, say they launch this list. And according to this new list, so you go help all the security people and the people for public self, may they feel if you see something, make yourself report. They say they go even give people price. If now you talk wait till they use go cash the criminal them, they go give you money put.
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0: True. Meanwhile, for inside Nigeria, back here, our sports people, not be smart, you know. Some players and the officials of Rivers United, they get accident too. They wound, some of them wound, though. Road accident, whether they travel for this President's Cup, where they won't go play for Okaso. And the club, they say this thing happened along this Obirikwere Road for outside Port Harcourt. Now this thing happened. Thankfully, they say nobody die. We use God today. Thank God for that one. But they say the injuries, now small injuries, and all the players that they receive treatment. And Rivers United still, they tell their supporters, say those way they involved for the accident, they say they stable and they collect treatment. All right, make I remind you, say Lagos government now that they warn people about products where you get lead for inside, say no good for body. Security people now they block protests where they want to for Abuja sake of this or your state school kidnapping. And for the abroad, FBI they don't drop list of a top 419 people where they find. And for sports, Rivers United players they get accident and as they travel to go play match. All right, now yeah, I go take match break for now. Now all the tori be that what I carry come for you for today for this o'clock. Nami gadara, nami still call downloader for you. My name Natamara Tonye Agwana. If that one too long for you to pronounce, just call me Tamtamu. May you not go bite your tongue. This is still your number one Chukwuma station 95.1 Wazobia FM.

0: guy. 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

All right, on 95.1 was Zobiar FM. Now still there, and as ability is now be small thing, different weapons, and they say enter Nigeria, plus including some African countries. And me, I can't ask question, because every country gets people where they give responsibility to do one or two, especially when it comes to security.

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0: As you say, whether a human being will be, I be animals. 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

0: Now, what's in now?
1: Which kind of driver be this now?
2: No, I've got your horn here. We want to can't disturb our ear. You know what I say? We're busy for here.
1: Which kind of noise be this now? Since everybody, they rush you. They're not the fool.
3: Just the play. Just the play. You know what I say? Express, they leave you. Oga expensive for Wazobia FM. He want to read them say news now. The news where everybody from all over the world they wait for 9 p.m. Now you dead here, they play. Oga expensive talk say, if you no know, you no go fit to know. Now you make them dead there. Oga expensive, carry go with your back.
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5: My name is Magvani, aka Bomboy. I'm hanging out with my father, E to the S to the P, expensive himself, on Wazobia FM. And the other one is a Kianta feed. I love you all.

Our father, don't an 11, all of me, danke, danke, don't come. I will come to F, as it's 11. Because today, our body black, I forgive us our trespasses. I will for us, station and judge us. I will for evil. Amen.

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4: 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All right, oh, my name na changer, and I deal with expensive now. 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

0: 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Make you no go forget go slip off like Mr. Vinko. Those were the grudge by this time. Whether you day for Mama Bashira Buka, you day for Monkey Chicken Kitchen. 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Make sure say you tell Duma Mission increase the volume of our radio at the same time. Give you a spoon of salt. In case me I go young way to go make you la pepper go entire eye. You take and download on top of your tongue and everything go clear. All protocol duly observed for this evening. Every other name so don't postpone until further notice. Those who still there the level of Oluwatrako, a.k.a. Kuni Destination. Make you not forget to repeat and not forget say you go brand the clothes as a bookie kiosk position your mouth well make you greet a bookie. Tell us a bookie sanui aiki ya kaswa ya kijaya mataya yara ya hakuriki na sunji dense dense. A bookie go position you on top of bench. Not forget say you go patronizing business buy bread and mineral plus including biscuits so that tomorrow you find yourself for the same situation and go still help you again. Before I go download my name for this evening, make I download the Coco, the way we take her with reach. And before I go begin to download the Coco, make I give you the rundown, the way you're supposed to take the listen to the for this evening. You will be manager of any petrol station. Make sure say you increase the volume of your radio button for 95.1 Wazoo BRFM. So that any motorway won't pass your station. Go another station, go buy fuel immediately. Where you hear said blast. Now that's your station, you go finally buying fuel. You will be manager of supermarket plus including shopping mall. 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At the same time, make you not forget to repeat. Not forget. Say you go watch out in case any of your customer park for car park, run out of the motu, kitty, run, enter the supermarket or shopping mall just to buy one thing. Immediately we enter here, said a blast. Now that day and then you go begin to do monthly shopping. All the interstate bus drivers where they drive by this time plus, including car owners where they use their motor, they do go in. Make sure say you increase the volume of your radio button for 95.1 Wazoo BRFM. At the same time, make you not forget. Say you go wind down your window. And immediately where passengers wait, they will stop here, said they blast out of your motor, not out your motor, then go finally enter. Okay, landlord, where they listen to them, said by this time, make sure say you increase the volume of your radio button for 95.1 Wazoo BRFM. And make you not forget, say you go carry your radio, go put down for middle of your compound so that your compound people say you go feed benefit from your kind gesture. Finally, where they listen to them, said alone. There is airport, there is airport. You know the acts of your friend, you know the heavy acts of your neighbor. Let me rush, go check whether your neighbor, if you think say no day, knock the door. If nobody answer, you push the door. If they don't know, open, call the name. If you still no answer. Make you carry your phone now. Make you call somebody, we go call somebody, we go call somebody, we go call somebody, we go call somebody, we go call somebody, we go call somebody, we go call somebody, we go call somebody, we go call somebody, we go call somebody, we go call somebody, we go call somebody, we go call somebody, we go call somebody, we go call somebody. Call somebody, call somebody, call somebody, call somebody, call somebody, call somebody, call somebody, call somebody, call somebody, call somebody, call somebody, call somebody, call somebody, call somebody, call somebody, call somebody, call somebody, call somebody, call somebody, call somebody, call somebody, call somebody, call somebody, call somebody, call somebody, call somebody, call somebody, call somebody, call somebody. Way female allergy take the call people for their village. Alright, to our civil ladies, and now be small thing. Things they happen, if you don't know, you no go fit to know. But because make you know, that is why we dey here. Oh yeah now, and for this evening, make we download the Coco. Your way take out with reach. Voters, registers, leak, and police detain INEC officials. Interrogate Wike Media 8, baby Larry or Lyinka. On top insecurity, Tinubu won't fly from Abuja.
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0: All right, 95.1 was OBR FM. Now, still there. Okay, before we will enter properly, my Minister of Information, all the way from Radio House, he won't give you information.
1: Yes, better correct information today, my hand. And now, 18 minutes, don't work out, come up to 4. We are 8, 9 o'clock, sit down. And this one with them, my hand, they come from MTN Nigeria. You waited there, you always complain, say, hey, yeah, if you load the data. Before you know, your data, it don't disappear. Your data will just vanish overnight. How you take the vanish, you say, you no know. You know, if you explain, my brother, don't worry yourself. You not there alone, and MTN don't hear you cry. Now, maybe they don't bring this one. Come, may make you where they make you know how your data, it they take, they disappear. And then call this one, data on and try out, and then call this particular one. Yes, so make you step forward. So, because they're going to tell you real facts, they will give you real demonstration, real proof, and they will also give you independent observation about all the way with your data in the take they disappear. So, oh yeah, make a date with them. So, because they make you join them for courtroom style. And this event they happen Saturday, will be June 6, 2026, for 2 p.m. Now, it they happen. MTN will show you every way you need to know about how your data in the take they disappear. Then go teach you every you go ask question, then go answer them, and you say, if you gonna say okay, now like this my data it they take they go, or you still also watch them for YouTube. Say if you go www.youtube.com/MTN Nigeria, that one at www.youtube.com/MTN Nigeria, or make you put your TV for Arise TV, Channels TV, and NTA, 2 p.m. Pere, you say, if you go know every way you need to know. And now MTN, say, make us want you this correct information. Yes, so MTN on trial and data on trial. Now they won't let you know how the thing they take the bill. Or you keep a date with them. Saturday, June 6th, now every go shelle. 2 p.m. Pere, just put your TV for Arise TV, Channels TV, and NTA. 2 p.m. every you go down. Oh yeah, I don't send you the information where they come from MTN. Just keep it date with them. No time to waste time.
0: All right, so no time to waste time. That is why me too. I don't jump on top of my microphone to tell you every. All right, so then say voters register, Iliko and police on the 10-9 neck official begin to interrogate Wike Media aides. We name na Lere Olainka on top insecurity. Tinubu won't fly from Abuja to intervene in Oyo. Fire she begin to tell Makinde. Then say APC they use police to guard Tinubu's billboard rather than protect Nigerians. Article 8, and I begin to claim this one. On top of the kidnapping we happen for Oyo, Tinubu must go. Angry protesters now so then storm Abuja street. And on top 2027, conduct 10 election, Tinubu will still defeat Atiku Obi before Ekiti State Governor Fayose and I begin to claim. I will name politicians behind Oyo student abduction if Yoruba Nation activist Sunday Igboho and I begin to talk this one. Invite Sunday Igboho to name those behind Oyo students' abduction. Article 8, 9, they tell DSS. Nigeria Democratic Congress belong to Tinubu. Peter Obi was lured, trapped. Connect Okonkwo now begin to allege. Peter Obi defend Pastor Enoch Adeboye Adejari won against ethnic division. Now be small shaky like Tom and Jerry, what you would call panic for inside Abuja. Inside Abuja suburb school as parents withdraw children over kidnapping scare. Stop the panic. It was false alarm. FCT police debunk alleged kidnapping incident for FCT primary school. Police arrest man over false security alert. plus, including fake news for Ogun. On top electricity, federal government approves special compensation for Band A customers. Police arrest 38-year-old man for beating father Tilikaputam and for Ondo State. Four NYSC corps members, two others kaput for Adamawa Road accident. 8 men take by force enter 116-year-old Otepu London for inside Anambra. And finally, on top of the extra for this evening, FIFA bans bringing water bottle into World Cup stadiums. All these ones are many more. Now you go here on top of the level of them. Say, my name never changed. My name still remain my name. E to the X to the P, expensive himself. Any other one I must say? You still be complete and for house. And of course, not be only me day here. The Oyoyo baby, number one. The Onugo, number one. The Acharati, number one. Ubotoro, number one. Ubohoro, number one. Ozuza Seed, one by one. Plus, including Abicha Abacha, all the way from Bikwara.
2: Present.
0: Detective of the Force Intelligence Department, Intelligence Response Team, they don't question the Senior Special Assistant on top of social media to the Minister of Federal Capital Territory, Larry Olayinka, and detain an Independent National Electoral Commission official over alleged unauthorized release of a voter's registration record. Police source. They begin to the yarn on condition of semi denunuam because they were not authorized to discuss the matter publicly. Say the investigation is triggered by a petition.
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7: All right, so welcome back on top of the level of the incident for this evening. As I tell you now, a small thing. All right, so on top of the news I've been to tell you before, say police sources will begin to the yarn on condition say no one to make the new name because they no get authority to disclose the matter publicly. Investigation. The thing we trigger am a petition alleging cyber-related offenses and the unauthorized disclosure of confidential document contained in personal information of Emeka Ike. Sources say the detained official, an electoral officer with INEC assigned to the Abuja Municipal Area Council, is under investigation for allegedly disclosing confidential voters' registration record in connection with a political controversy which emerged during a party primary election. Also, Larry Olayinka, the senior special assistant on social media to Minister of the Federal Capital Territory, was invited and questioned over Emeka Ike matter. A top security aide to the INEC chairman petitioned the police over allegation of criminal conspiracy, cyber intimidation, the leaking of classified documents, conduct likely to breach public peace, all of which are connected to the Emeka Ike case. One of the sources begin to tell reporters, according to the security source, the incident started on May 29, 2020.

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0: All right, if you check your time, small chicken in minutes, and 10 o'clock will stand attention on top the level. Better correct one, carry come to you. And this one, they come to you by MTN. You don't use your phone, and you just recharge data. And then the next thing you they check, your data don't finish. Then they tell you, say, make you recharge, and then get another data. Yes, I know, so you don't complain, you don't tire. And you they look for who to ask question. Make a tell you, say, you don't need to bother yourself at all. Sake of say, MTN don't carry this better one. Come, on top of this one, now sit down, discuss where we say you now go gas put your ear for ground to hear every on top how your data, how you detail use your data, and how you suppose fit arrange your data well so that you know go finish fast. And this one then call them data is on trial. Yes, MTN don't come out to arrange every and they go show you all the ways where we say you take they use your data, plus explain how you go take use your data well to ensure say every no happen as it they happen. 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Around the 2 o'clock for afternoon sharp, now in this one they happen. 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Date again, as I tell you, now Saturday, June 6, 2026, around 2 o'clock for afternoon. Make sure say you don't miss this one at all. And don't forget, say this one, the truth about your data, it is brought to you by MTN Nigeria. So make sure say you don't miss, data is on trial. No even try to miss them at all. So show face, make you forfeit, take your own ear, yeah, every sake of say you now when they listen to me deserve to know the truth.
1: All right, so welcome back on top the level of the incidence, and as it be like this, and now be small thing. I did tell you about Sunday Igboho before I rush, go do that to small business. He said he don't personally volunteer to dislodge then the bandit. But the state government, they never approve him. He still claim. So he never demand any akpalakpala from Sheyi Makinde or the administration of Makinde to take rescue the 47 people where they kidnapped. He said if they permitted to bust into the hideout, it's all of them go wrong. They said these people not be spiritual, they be humans. He said go dislodge them. He said no the politician behind them. And if they do not stop perpetrating their evil acts, I will mention them all. I know them. The politicians behind them are the ones giving them ammunition and money.

He said the same thing where they do to Jonathan and then they do to Tinubu. He said they want to make the country ungovernable for him. He said they even get fake news propaganda to scare the people and divert supporters away from the presidio. Support the recent abduction is not a game. In Oyo, they made away with children. I volunteered to go, but the state government said no. Later, the Oyo government informed me that the kidnapper said if I try to force myself to come rescue the children, then go kaput all of them. If they are serious about rescuing the victims, they should tell my boys and me to chase them out of the forest.

said they should tell my boy's army to chase them out of the forest in our region and see if these people will remain there, even with their bombs and sophisticated weapons. The Oyo base, what I begin to maintain, say after in gets approval from the federal government for his security network, where the name na Iru Ekun, the Oyo state government warned him from operating, and that any attempt by him to rescue the children might lead to their kaputin. He said, I saw your state government tell him. Despite how bad Buhari's administration is, he completed his tenure. Why are they trying to stop a Yoruba man, Tinubu, from completing his? It was Tinubu who freed me when I was in exile. Why should I tackle him? And why are they trying to ruin his government? And so Iguanhotake begin to the ask. Responding, a public affairs analyst, Ame Oloche, saying a double standard for Tinubu to free Sunday Iguho, while he allow Mazin Nnamdi Kanu to rot in prison. He can't begin to ask, is it because Nnamdi Kanu is not from the southwest region? Now the question won't begin to ask. Meanwhile, before Ifo Vice President Alhaji Atiku Abubakar media aide Paul Ibe, he now urged the Department of State Services, DSS, and other security agencies to invite the Yoruba Nation agitator Sunday Igboho to disclose the identities of those responsible for the kidnapping of students and teachers for Orire local government area of Oyo State. He will begin to make this call on top post for X on Thursday. Don't begin to the answer if Igboho possesses information about the kidnappers. Security agencies should. Engage him to assist efforts at securing the victims' release. You can remember, say, Igboho, during the time when they received members of the National Association of Nigerian Student NANS, claimed, say, he no politicians behind the kidnapping. He said him go name them. If the politicians they no stop reacting to the agitators' claim, if they say all available questions, all available options should be explored to facilitate safe rescue of the abducted students and teachers. Instead, begin to the question President Shivaji Bola Ahmed Tinubu's administration respond to the reported abduction of more than 50 school children for Musa, Borno State, last month. Ibe accused the government of keeping silence over the incident, and he can't begin to ask when it will extend.

You begin to ask when it will extend the same level of attention give to rural abduction to victims in Borno.

Meanwhile, as I tell you, Chieftain of the African Democratic Congress, Kenneth Okonkwo, is now beginning to the alleged Nigeria Democratic Congress, NDC. Senate President Ashiwaju Bola Ahmed Tinubu Nangeta. Okonkwo begin to the talk this one during the time when they answer question during one interview. He alleged, said the party was registered when its national leader, Sarake Dixon, go meet Tinubu. According to him, the party's presidential candidate, Peter Obi, has been trapped, accusing Rabiu Musa Kwankwaso of insincerity with Obi. NDC is Tinubu and the All Progressive Congress, APC, National Party. It's now that Peter Obi is even more trapped. Can't you see? They were not to be registered until I heard it from the obedient that there was a meeting between Dixon and Tinubu, and then they registered NDC. After the registration, what happened? INEC said they were not qualified to be registered, and they went to court. That's how it came, by court order. A party has not been existing, meaning INEC was compelled to register them. Peter Obi said they were invited by NDC, meaning NDC was registered to lure him, and then he ran with it. Now he has entered their trap. Alright, I think they try to talk, say that NDC will be go enter, but still Ashiwaju get him. The National Democratic Congress flag bearer, Peter Obi, he don't want Nigerian youths against ethnic and religious division. He can't begin to urge them not to be used to promote narratives that undermine national unity. Obi begin to state this one on top post for X on Thursday. Of the wave of social media attack targeting the general overseer of the Redeemed Christian Church of God, Pastor Enoch Adejare Adeboye, over the worsening insecurity for inside the country. Many young Nigerians have demanded that Adeboye speak out or lead protests against the federal government, citing a viral photograph reportedly showing the clerics holding a placard during a demonstration against the administration of Ifeanyi Presido Goodluck Ebele Jonathan. RCCG since done debunked the claim, clarifying, said the image then taken during a peaceful walk organized under the President Muhammadu Buhari's administration

0: In his message, Obi said the 2023 general election, particularly in Lagos State, offered a lesson on how public discourse can be diverted. From issues of governance and development into ethnic and identity-based sentiments, he said politicians who struggle to compete on ideas, performance and vision often resort to exploiting such.
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0: All right, Obi Concussion say many Nigeria often participate in such narrative without understanding the broader internet behind. The broader intent behind them. The Ifeoma Anambra State Governor defended Adeboye, describing him as a respected religious leader who has consistently preached peace, unity, and reconciliation. He said, "Go dey unfair to burden the man of God with responsibility will belong to the younger Nigerians. Urge youth to take responsibility for driving national change." All right, meanwhile, private and public schools for entire Anyan suburb area of Federal Capital Territory now be so much shiki woibu, they call panic and they enter today will be Thursday. Following allegation, a group of bandits suddenly stormed the environs to kidnap children for ransom. The alleged invasion they said it in emanate from phase one primary school, Magalapi, inside Abuja. Before you know, the thing don't go viral, forcing parents to rush to school to withdraw their children for safety. Also hit by development, where virtually all schools for Maraba, Kuruduma, and Ado community inside the Karu local government area of Nasarawa State. Most parents, where they alert them on phone about the alleged bandit,

All right, today so now so Okada riders plus including Keke na Pepe operators now so they begin to the hammer. They begin to the charge cost price. Oh, what they call exorbitant fee to transport the apprehensive parents and their children to their various destinations. To them say most parents hurriedly leave their work and forcefully pull out their children from the school. This one of Abuja didn't say happen.

All right, was at the tally, the Federal Capital Territory Police Command don't dismiss reports where they circulate on social media alleging a kidnapping incident of Phase 1 primary school, Gagualape, coincided with Abuja, describing it as a false alarm will cause unnecessary panic within the community. On third statement signed by the public police public relations officer of the FCT, SP Josephine Ade, the command said officers attached to Nyanya Division received a distress call on June 4, 2026 at about 10:30 a.m. reporting an alleged kidnapping at the school, prompting the immediate deployment of security personnel for that area. According to the command, the divisional police officer, who will be DPO for Nyanya, quick mobilized operatives and surveillance team to the school premises after they received the report. Small findings shows, say, the shaky he start after some pupils reportedly shouted kidnappers. They say cause students and the staff to rush out of their classroom in confusion. The school immediately secure a thorough search by responding officers. A statement further notes, say, after the comprehensive sweep of the school environment,

Baba Sheyi come begin the yarn. Say immediately then cite the video. The command begin checkmate every way in post for the video. And now so they begin carry out investigations. According by the police talk person, he can't take your mouth the yarn by himself. It's an extensive investigation and verification further established that there was no kidnapping or banditry incidents as portrayed in the video within the Owode Idiroko axis or its environs. Further investigation revealed that the suspect was featured in the video and was subsequently identified by detectives, leading to his arrest. The police still continue to yarn. It's a preliminary findings come begin to indicate. Say this man now he using hand create all this video. Everything inside the video now lying dwam just to create content. And so everything content. So then when the real thing will begin happen, how people want to know whether not true or being a lie when the main real thing come begin to happen.

The Nigerian Electricity Regulatory Commission, NERC, don't come out to approve special compensation package for people way there on top band A, that's eligible band A electricity consumers. Where we say they don't suffer where we're on top light matter. After grid generation matter happen. And this one are between February and March 2026. On top of the public notice where they drop on Thursday, the commission can begin the year. So they arrange this particular directive. Think of say they understand, say some people for inside Obodo, Nigeria, they no enjoy light and based on even the money we them pay and based on the band we them day. And in come begin the yard, he said this particular one come make them no enjoy light at all. And he make the commission to no fit give them the service where they promise they go give band A customers. According by the Nigerian Electricity Regulatory Commission, they come begin the year and say the reason why this light matter happen like this, na sake of say they no get adequate gas supply and all these scatter. Maybe it don't happen on top NEPA poles. Plus the gas matter. And beyond other factors, we no day for their own control. Or the control of the discourse. The commission can begin the yard. Say the compensation scheme will cover the period from February carry go reach March 2026. Under this directive, Band A feathers will be said they now enjoy small lights between 18 and 20 hours. So then they will continue to compensate them under the existing framework for both maximum demand and non-maximum demand customers. NERC can begin direct, say the compensation for February 2026, say they go make sure say they

and complete term by May 31st, 2026. While compensation for March 2026, they were sure say they carry her out before June 30th, 2026.

still on top the news. One 38-year-old man who yesterday don't arrest him. And now police operatives inside Ondo State, now they arrest this young man. After allegedly he poke in 65-year-old papa, he give a correct beating so they kaput the man. The suspect we name na Kingsley. And we yes in Sika, he begets some kind bege with him papa, where the name na Peter Andone, for their house where they for other axis of the state. According to police public relation officer for inside the state, Abayomi Jimo, he said the man will be 65 years old. There not be small wound jury he collect on top the gbege way happen between him and him pikin. And the police talk person called begin the yard. Say Peter Andone say na so he take kaputo sake of say the wound will be say in pikin give him. The wound day too heavy. And even self medical personnel self then try everything possible to ensure say then bring Oga Peter Andone back to life, but say they no succeed. And as they end with you like this, they don't carry in dead body go put for inside mortuary. Police public relation officer Abayomi Jimo, he now come begin the yard. He said the son of Mr. Peter Andone said they go charge him to court after they don't carry out some kind investigations on top the matter. Waiting really happened, waiting lead to him, waiting get that kind strong argument to the point he kaput his own papa.

Yes, still on top, this particular one, we're no sweet for ear to hear at all. We are say four members of the National Youth Service Corps, NYSC, and two others. Now, so them born kaput for inside one tragic road accident. We involve military gun truck and one commercial bus for inside Adamawa State. According by the Adamawa State Police Command, yesterday this fatal accident been happened on Wednesday for inside Naheri area for Gire local government area along Gire Song Road. Sulaimon Unguroji, will be the command talk person, on top of one statement we in draw. He said the accident may involve military gun truck where they travel from Gombe to Yola, and one commercial Homer bus we carry five passengers from Yola to Mubi. After some kind of investigation by the police personnel, then I called checkmate, come see, say, a head-on collision or accident we didn't get. He come make the commercial bus to somersault. As he somersault, and so he catch fire. And so the youth coppers, then burn to ashes. Commissioner of Police for inside Adamawa State, Ina don't drop his own condolence to the families of the coppers, plus including the Nigerian Armed Forces, and every person will be said they affected by this tragedy.

put their hand for their chest and begin the yarn. Say justice go dey serve for the 16-year-old girl. We be say two men take by force. No, eight men take by force. Enter her London. And we say among these eight men, the person we suppose they take care of her, we both call her guardian. For inside Umwafia community, for in Jikoka local government area of the state. Instead of join body put for this badness. So. And the State Commissioner for Women Affairs and Social Welfare, Esther Onyekesi. She said, when the young girl, when them bring her to her office for inside Oka on Thursday, she now put her hand for her chest. She say all the people will get hand for this badness. Say all of them then go face justice. So yes, so. And after all the punishment where they go face, say this one will serve as warning to other people. The commissioner will begin to cry, they pity the young girl. When them bring the girl to her office, she begin para on top of the trauma where this small girl go don't pass through for the hands of big matured men, especially the particular person where be say them put her under and make it they take care of her, on join hand with other men to enter her London. Even self medical reports where them present to the commissioner come begin they confirm say this young girl they 2 months pregnant, she don't get belle. After all the repeated assaults, sharp they report the case to the commissioner, and now one Catholic priest from Umwafia Naim begin intervene on top the matter. She say good Samaritan facilitated her rescue from the abusive situation last week, after which some arrests were made before she was brought to the commissioner's office for safety. And this young girl now come begin the yard. Say the man was supposed to be her guardian, say his wife gets stroke. And say she now not even fit get power to even interfere for the abuse. Now he give the man the mind to continue the badness on top of this small girl. The young girl come begin to tell the commissioner. The police for inside Umwafia division, they arrest 2 out of the 8 suspects, while the remaining 6 men, they don't Ben Johnson. And as they follow you, Yan, we yes say, this case now, they handled by the Umwafia police station.

And on top, them say extra for this evening. FIFA now, don't come outside, though. To make a change of policy, we go stop World Cup fans from bringing their water bottle for inside the stadium. And we hear say the 16th stadium way there across North America, plus including some limited space. We say shade no day. Say they no.

evening to the Bado. Oga expensive. Auntie Unju baby, how on a day. To my fellow constabularies and all our listeners waiting for over the world. And Sebastian, the greetener this evening from New York City. This evening, I want to choke mouth on the happenings in Nigeria. This idea say government never really take proactive action against the killings, adoptions of citizens, school children, small pikin, teachers, what did they cut their head off? It is very worrisome. Because the last time I checked, Nigeria not there for war, official war. But we don't know, say, some unscrupulous element for our society. They don't they go all over the country, surround our bushes, they enter, they adopt, they ask for money, they do all kinds of things to make the country ungovernable. If government's serious, government for don't take proactive action to make sure say this matter they don't put them to rest. But in the meantime, they draw cold feet to take action. And the first talker for this station, for this program, say government get the monopoly to eliminate any threat, be it internal or external. But the fact say they never take this action, it be like say that they're complicit in the matter of kidnapping and killing what they happen for Nigeria. Just imagine saying that another set of people for Nigeria now they carry out this gangsterism, saying that the Igbo tribe or the minority tribe or even Yoruba, let me even use Yoruba, government for don't take actions where demand drastic solution. But now we know say Fulani herdsmen, Boko Haram, Lakarawa, all these unscrupulous element, now they destabilize the country, but the country is not really doing anything. They tell us we could defend ourselves, but they not give us the legal right to take carry weapon to take defend ourselves. Imagine say you sleep, one element, unscrupulous element will just walk out, come meet you, just end person like that without provocation. How are we going to survive this situation? May government wake up to the responsibility. It's not enough to the campaign at this time. They talk say you want another 4 years. When the first 4 years no amount to anything, because it doesn't go backward for many, many years now. Nothing to show for your workings for the past 3 to 4 years now. You say you want to enter again. What you want to come do? Oga expensive. The matter don't tire me. Make a live up here right now. Make our people go get their PVC. We come here now and say PVC safe. You know they are available. All the INEC offices, they say their computer, you know they work. You come here and say rigging don't officially, unofficially start to. If people not get their PVC, how don't they vote? If they limit the number of people who want vote, which means say these fewer people where vote, the chances of the government remaining in power, it will be very, very high. Oh God, expensive. This matter, in our sweet home, reporting with my observation this Thursday evening, now Sebastian from New York City. I'm sorry, sorry for Nigeria. They talk say, Alekwemegbe, oh yeah, Oba Tokpe, Ise, Exa, oh yeah, as soon as Monday, report on the day for tomorrow, and a good night.

0: I thank you, Brasebo, Mr. Ru, and Mr. Austin. Yes, now time now for you to chook mouth on top the Dem say news. We be see, thought you. Make I hear. Hello, good evening. Hello. To you. Evening good to you.
1: Good evening.
0: Welcome.
1: It's Mr. Pius calling from Ajangbadi.
0: Welcome, Mr. Pius. So chook mouth.
1: Thank God. How are your side?
0: We did very well.
1: The little thing that impressed me so much is on the comment of Mr. Iboho.
0: Okay.
1: Federal government and the state government should support him. As you know, say that he go name or go and fish out where they keep those people. Life is one. Life do not have two things. It's only one life. They will make they release these people. Some of them will be dying on their hand and they keep on hiding things. Politics in Nigeria is too hard now. And if somebody you kill in the nation, the person will not be happy. Rather, he will be voting for the fact that we have killed in the nation. So, as Iboho say, he will name some of the politicians that are among the sponsoring or maybe the partaking on the people that are killing people or kidnapping. Federal government should support him. State Arebo Sharabi should support him. So that let him find out all those people that are involved. Let him enter into the bush and rescue those people and name those three people that are involved. Because the scripture, Bible says that we should naked the devil. Let us naked the devil in Nigeria so that all these atrocities should not be happening. Or let us finally agree on the vision, let everybody go on his own way.
0: Thank you. Thank you, Mr. Pius. Hello, evening good to you. Off your radio. Welcome, typewriter. Thank you. Okay, our news department will drop them. Our news department go drop him. Thank you.
2: Yes.
0: Thank you. Hello, good evening to you. Hello.
3: Good evening.
0: Evening good to you.
3: Good evening.
0: Welcome.
3: Thank you.
0: Yes. Waiting be your name.
3: My name is Eze.
0: Welcome.
3: My name is Eze.
0: Welcome, Eze.
3: Collect by Bobo in Ikorodu.
0: Welcome.
3: Thank you. I want to react to Sunday Boho's comment. As you said, I don't think that he need any permission from government or any individual. Since he said that he can do it, let him go and become a hero. Want him to do, let him go. He don't need any permission to release those in the bandits spend there. I think he should stop talking like a politician. If you know those people that he said that they're sponsored, let him call them out. Not to talk like a politician. I know them. And he just talk on the side of the president and the cornering his words. So let him go inside the bush and become a national hero. He would be welcomed. Thank you.
0: All right. Thank you very much for that, Neon. Okay. Hello, who did my phone line? Hello?
4: Hello, Wazobia. Good evening.
0: Good evening to you. Waiting be your name.
4: Yes. My name is Frank. I'm calling from Lekki.
0: Welcome, Frank. Chook mouth.
4: Thank you. Sir, I want to talk on this topic concerning this kidnapping in their country, Nigeria. You see, in a day too good, say we as citizens of this country would live in fear. Now, this our brother, our father, Sunday Boho, don't come out to talk, say, you know, those perpetrators or whoever they are responsible supporting of this devilish act. So if he has anything to do, he should just try help us to mention these people where they behind this evil. good doings. And you know, we are for sure, we know saying our politicians, the same people will be saying we vote them to be our leaders. But the same people now can't turn back. They kill us. They still they use us. Where we see will be the people will be say they don't take us to be anything. They see they use us, they give us ammunition, they give us sophisticated ammunition to go and they kidnapping ourselves. And why their families are abroad, their families are not here. Okay, now they do all those things, and at the end of the day, now these same politicians again will see come back, come see they don't donate money or they don't do one or two things to rescue those people. And tomorrow now we'll go start for queue. So they vote these evil people to go stand for that place. It's not fair. But I strongly believe that even so they go for their rescue or not, that God will do it. I know. The Bible says when the devil and his agents are tired, that the children of God wear the crown of glory. I believe that one day those people will be pulled off. Thank you.
0: All right. Thank you. Hello, good evening.

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2: That is best for you. Mm. And then, as you don't need news, so you don't be pepper me like this, eh? Pepper me. Your guy then. That's safe. And then, you know, you get some of us, you're going to learn from people. Every time we're able to enter our mind, they don't give us the grace to flee from evil. Mm. God bless all of us. And then, you see,
1: See, you are a chief, oh. You are a chief. Stop this thing that you are doing. You be chief. You be chief, or you be high chief. Stop this thing you are doing.
2: Lie.
1: I know they married. I know they be second wife. I refuse.
2: God, they go.
1: Bye bye. Other people do online. Amen. All right, Chidi said, Chidi, I'm sure Chidi won't chuck mouth on top the matter. All right, Chidi. Hopefully, Chidi go pick and call on time to chuck mouth on top the matter. All right.

0: All right, sir. Good evening.
1: Hello.
0: Yes, sir. Yeah.
1: Good evening.
0: Mr. Chidi, good evening to you.
1: August, I agree to.
2: I confirm you.
1: Okay. Let me go straight to this thing. The person where they talk to na Kenneth Okonkwo.
0: Okay.
1: Right? You don't expect much from somebody where they find Bele. Right? He go sell in person. He go want to sell in person, make money. But making continue. Right? Because you say that you are supporting somebody. Right? You have the platform. Anytime you go to this thing, any radio station, radio or television station, all you will talk is about Peter Obi. You are not with him anymore. Why can't you just sit down and sell your candidate? But no, you want to call Peter Obi. Let him continue. Right? Because whatever you do today, if you go sell your person, you say they do better thing.
0: Mm.
1: You didn't say that the person where you sell and to go trust you again. No, because they have seen you. There is nothing different between him and all other ones that are doing it.
0: Mm.
1: We know them, we know how many they are. That is so surprising that a man of his own this thing will come out and he'll be saying all these things. I don't know what is going on in his own mind.
0: Mm.
1: But it's okay. You have the opportunity. Sell your candidates. Nobody is fighting you. Sell your own candidates. Leave this man alone. Mm. Right? That is the only thing that I want to talk about.
0: Okay.
1: Then the kids. The kids,

0: and continue to use these people, they do politics. You know, sometimes if something never affects you, it's in a joke. If they touch every of them one after the other, then they continue. Then Nunju, they don't they tell you, then they laugh,
1: Should I be crying? I ask you, ma. No way, they talk. Oga expect they hear you. They talk. Talk to me. Talk to me. I'm in charge of the mic now. Talk to me.
0: Unju Biko. Chidi from New Jersey.
1: Okay. Thank you, Chido. All right. Let me see. Two more calls. Some calls are still there. Yeah, why message is there to read. Hello, good evening to you.
2: Hello.
1: Yes, good evening, sir.
2: Good evening, my sister.
1: Welcome.
2: Walk
1: deal.
2: I beg it against the from you.
1: Yes, I will. Wait to be your name.
2: No lembo the talk.
1: All right, choke mouth.
2: The issue of Kenneth Okonkwo called and the cause problem for himself. Because when you are causing a person that God is blessed, a problem you are causing for yourself. It will be is not sharing money to anybody. And they say crowd to follow him. Still, Nigerians are speaking on his behalf, based on his personality. Who he is speaks everywhere. How people will be run his government in Anambra State speaks everywhere that the man is a sincere man. So I don't see reason why Andy Obi will just fool himself thinking that he's candoring Obi. All right? So he is even making Obi to be known self to people that have not even known him before.
1: Mm-hmm.
2: You see it now. So he's doing himself. All right? So concerning the insecurity that is in Nigeria, this is what our lawmakers supposed to discuss in the house. But I come to know that anything concerning Nigeria is not their problem. They don't raise the motion in the house to discuss, to know how to tackle it. Likewise, our so-called senior president, since I was born in this country, I never see the kind of senior president like that man. Other senior presidents speak on behalf of the country. But this man speak on behalf of the president. How can that government perform better? You see, so my country people, I don't know what I would say. Only that let them, our people say, he that submit to pound inside mortar. He that don't submit to pound. And the person pound on his leg. That is what I have to say.
1: Okay. All right. Thank you, Olengbe. Okay. And Jaja say, good evening. Good evening. Expensive himself and sweet Unju. You say some people, they think selfish and unashamed while thinking that they wiser than everybody for inside Nigeria. Since when did someone need permission to do good and especially the permission to save infants? Yeah, years back, a man risked his life and jumped into train rail to save an infant and die while the infant lived. Anyone that knows the information on terrorists or their sponsors and refuses to say it, it's also a terrorist. He said, make it go, forget all these things when they talk and say, waiting in the fear, say, make him talk the truth. They don't fear death over truth. Waiting Nnamdi Kanu told them. Don't they happen? Locking him up, no fit stop nothing. No fit stop anything. Make government change for good. Right. Jaja, I see your message. Okay.
3: All right, Jaja, thank you very, very plenty. And yes, the tension for Ninja. We no want banditry. We no want kidnapping. We no want caputing. We no want anything. We go make us make we know they comfort Bull. Okay. We will say thank you for all your contributions and thank you for following us, for being there with us on the try. You understand? And we too, we dey look for solution. We dey really look for solution. Okay. As it be so, I'll be smarting. We will knock one or two music and maybe if Uzo does a waka, kaka kuku, enter, we does hand them over to Uzo. All right, Uzo, call in number one. You say, me and you get talk. I hope so now you say you won't come pay the bride price. He won't chance Obika. Obika, Uzo, call in, won't talk to me for backyard. You too, try to talk to me. Obika.
1: Bride what? Okay. Number you're calling is not available. Please try again later.
3: Confirm. Mm-hmm. Oh, yeah, now. Nothing. Make one knock music.

0: Don a sharp guy. He know the doll at all.
1: He don a savvy person. He savvy everything where they happen for in town.
0: He don't know they pay transport money, oh, but they carry to reach everywhere for the world.
2: He don't know they see batting. May he no chook mouth.
0: He don't know be dispatch rider. But he always deliver quality information, entertainment, giving people.
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0: my kidney, my heart, my love, my future wife. You know the person?
1: No.
0: The name now, first one. I think you know him. Now, then, first one with Chidela, the two of them, I just they do try and look who go be the my year person. Are you understand me? And okay. So,
1: call me when you don't arrange yourself where you are not coordinated. Hello, good morning to you.
2: Hello, John.
1: Morning, how buddy?
2: Good morning. I'm fine.
1: Morning.
2: Hi, yes.
1: Fine.
2: I'm happy. This year, home at that blog. What they did for me, Kolodun.
1: What they did? They hear you.
2: Yes, your voice tonight, your voice this morning, sharp and sweet.
1: Thanks a bunch.
2: I want to do shout out to my crush. Ngozi by name.
1: Okay.
2: You know, greet her for me. Can I say that guy is serious for her?
1: What's in your name again?
2: I didn't mean. My name is Mwadevid, Abraham, Mwadevid.
1: Okay. So you did serious thank about her. Ngozi, Mwadevid, you say you did very serious about you.
2: I did serious. She live at Ikorodu also.
1: Okay. She did live in Ikorodu?
2: Yes.
1: Okay.
2: Mwadevid Abraham.
1: Ngozika. Mwadevid Abraham saying they very serious about you. Make you the shake body. I don't deliver your message. Hello, good morning to you.
3: Hello, good morning. My name is Chidozie.
1: Chidozie, how far?
3: My dear, I beg, help me pour water, cold water to my wife.
1: All right.
3: She's in shock.
1: Shock? What happened to her?
3: My son, have sex with his stepsister. She, both of them, no. They made themselves in Abuja. My son no say na his sister, his stepsister. So the news come for us on Monday, and at that time she never get himself. So help me pour water. Me pour understanding water. Me mind calm down. Na mistake.
1: Make it take water. Could him. How old is your son?
3: He's 25.
1: How old is your stepdaughter?
3: He's 23.
1: Okay.
3: But when me born the girl, and she born the girl for another man, so I marry my wife.
1: I understand. So now the son will now two born together. Now he sleep with this the daughter when you born for another man.
3: Yes. So now he has sex with the girl, and the girl don't get belly. So thing down give my shock.
1: Okay, the girl get belly join the matter.
3: Yes. So thing they won't make and get her break. So I want to use water, call and down. I mistake it and do.
1: How many months the belly day now?
3: Yeah, by now it will be 1 month now.
1: Okay.
3: Yeah.
1: And they don't cut off the relationship, but they see the relationship.
3: The my son bring the girl, confirm one man the girl.
1: Okay,
3: from
1: that
3: time,
1: I'm going to find out.
3: Find out.
1: Okay, so they don't cut off the relationship with that.
3: I don't know. The thing they bring some misunderstanding within.
1: All right, that line don't cut off. Okay, I pray that you will find a way to resolve the matter within on herself. All right, at least them know. So it's not like they knowingly go sleep with themselves. They know. And that's why it's always good to do proper introduction. All right, blended, especially when you get a blended family like that, it is good to introduce everybody. May they introduce themselves, get to meet themselves. To avoid stories that touch. I pray you people find a way around it. Definitely, you know, I would definitely find a way around it. make sure

0: You take one more time, take Waraku Labori. 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Nothing spoil. Nothing don't spoil at all. Nah, I wanna take Candleland from here going forward now. Now everything will matter pass. How all everybody where they involved, plus you, plus your son, your stepdaughter, your wife, how all of them are where they involved for the matter, take handle them henceforth, now be the coco. Okay? All right? Let peace reign in your home. All right. Nasiana Banchukma Station with this nice 95.1 Wazobia FM. Okay. Ines, I know they coordinated now. That guy will come in that time. He coordinates. When they talk wah wah wah, somebody say not coordinated. This should be Jojo. You don't start, Abby. All right, Genevieve, how are you?
1: I did catch you. Good morning.
0: Morning. Next time when you come late to this place, if you come late again to here, you go back. They look me. If you come late again, you go back. Talk for microphone. I know they talk. Talk for mic. If you are live, Munko, are we not live already? If you come late again, you go back. Tell them for mic. Tell them for microphone. See what you are saying on the mic now. Say it now.
1: It's not for everybody now.
0: This one that I said is not for everybody. It's not for everybody. Say what you are saying on the mic.
1: I didn't work for money.
0: You have to.
1: I didn't work for money.
0: So that you also know that I have a morning shift.
1: I have a morning shift.
0: Okay.
1: I leave here by 8 okay. in the evening.
0: Okay.
1: I just have few hours rest.
0: Okay.
1: And then I'm back.
0: So who bites you now as you talk this thing now? Who bites you? Now because some people don't know that you have a morning shift. So they keep harassing you sometimes when you don't come to work. So I'll be doing Voltron, Defender of the Universe. So if it comes from the horse's mouth, they're going to say, okay.
1: But sometimes they hear.
0: Some of them know they hear.
1: They shout Genevieve.
0: And they're going to say end for church shifts now. Mm-mm. Yes, now church they close, gets off work at 3. So they think that he end for church show by 3 o'clock.
1: He end for evening you the first part.
0: You see why it's good to open mouth and talk it? So for you that you'll be harassing Genevieve, hope you have a better understanding of her shifts now. All right, 0201277091, 0201277091. Now we waiting, now we green number, another green number we get now, 0201-465-7180, 0201-465-7180. Are we there live on TikTok at Wazobe FM Lagos? Remember to follow us, like our video, and gift us. Share, like, and they don't even gift us. You are very generous. So before we shout gifts, don't drop gifts.
1: Frederick.
0: Thank you, Frederick. You, Fredo, you are too much. Thanks a bunch. I beg more gifts, more gifts, more gifts, more gifts, more gifts. Okay, and Genevieve go tell you other levels and where you go take it to reach us.
1: Our WhatsApp number, where if you reach us now, 0908-743-0755. 0908-743-0755.
0: All right, we're going to take some messages them on top of people where they throw away their shout outs to their loved ones.
1: Good morning, Auntie Uzo. 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Any place where she did now, may Almighty God guide her and protect her for me. Uh-huh. More love I got for you, babe.
0: Uh-huh.
1: Felix from Ikorodu.
0: Oh. See love one thing.
1: Until so good morning, yo. 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Nano girl crush. Everybody just did greet. We get some.
0: Play choose kind of voice notes. End of send them since.
2: 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This is Mr. Kunan and Kukanu, aka Uzako number one from South Korea. 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No other person than Mrs. Ogechi Chukunanankukan. 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

0: see you, when I see you, I see love. 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And no place will be better than being with you. Holding you on my arms, you resting your head on my shoulders and touching my heart and say, Tuxi, you are the best that's happened to my life. Baby, or the movie. Actually, good. Tell away, John. Unless you are good. Chai, if the bone was watching the cake, but you God created you on a Sunday, on a special day. My dear wife, there's no one under the sun that can be beautiful like you. There's no one under this sun that will be better than you. You are tested and trusted. I've tested, I've seen, and I believe you are the best. I say, let Almighty God make our love to grow more and more as the day go by. My love for you is forever, no matter what people will think. I know I'm very far from you, and I know I still feel your love every day, morning, afternoon, and night. And I will say thank you for loving me. Thank you for being there with me. Thank you for understanding me. Thank you for having patience. I'm not the best. I'm not good. I have my shortcomings. But all this, I'm nothing to you. You love me more than the world can think of. My dear, I'm very proud of you. You are my one and only. The only good thing that has happened in my life. If my people will say, I'll say, let them take the whole world. I will take you. You are more than the whole world to me. My darling wife, Mrs. Ogechi Chukwunanu and Uncle Kami, I love you and I will always love you till the end of my life. Odudoba, thank you for giving me this opportunity, your platform, to express my love. Thank you.
1: All right, thanks a bunch. Just come from South Korea. Thank you. What did Chidi did talk safe?
2: Chidi say make we play Friday national anthem from Chuscan.
1: You know, give your shout outs, but they say make they play something for Chuscan. They say make they play something for them. Who be this person?
2: Say they stand at in attention.
1: That's Imaligos.
2: Exactly. Like I see the car. I see that Imaligos will use this thing to profile picture. He said, I'm standing attention to prepare my shout out to my beautiful, gorgeous, beautiful wife. Most beautiful, sweet, juicy, dripping, Uzomatic Uzo 001 of Wazobia FM. But after this year, you didn't take me to your family. I will leave you with no choice than to get myself another wife.
1: Do quick.
2: This
1: do
2: isn't
1: quick.
2: A threat, but a promise. I can see this.
1: Do quick, Imaligos. Use the exit door.
2: I couldn't say what of Imaligos because
1: do
2: this
1: quick,
2: is like Imaligos
1: sandwich.
2: Oh, you know they give up, Sha.
1: Feel that voice note, Abi.
3: Good morning, Uzo and Genevieve. My one shout out, and this was Akolio. At least, I really need to know me. I just won't even listen to. Ozak only one, I enjoy your little today. Upgraded one, and love zone. Old school man in the building. Ozak only, I defeat radio. I'm your biggest fan. Yeah. Your ringing tone, I make me go on the even the way itself. Because I hear your ringing tone first. Ah, that's love, Ozak only. So that's all, shout. Uzo, that's my shout out to Ozak only and you, Uzo. Ododoba for like making our day, our night. Very serene and lively as well. So that's all. My name is Ahmed from Mikurudu. Yeah,
1: thanks a bunch, Ahmed.
3: So cheers.
1: All right, there's another one.
2: Good morning, Aunt Susu and Genevieve. My shout out goes to my crush. Your weirdness only makes me love you more. Double KK. And for the Undertaker himself, the German machine.
1: Hey,
2: good. The man with, I know say all this in my imagination. The man with good sweets in the middle. I hurt you so much, Ajibade. I know. Until Zo find me boyfriend, Jennifer. I don't see the ever end way. You know the end way. Say, good morning. Good morning, Auntie Zo and Jenny, baby. How was your day? Welcome to Freaky Freaky Friday. Waiting for where you are taking notes today for Freaky Language. NG from Surule, really talk this one. She also say your memory verse they correct, but mosquito they small. If I be beast, so him go know how far I don't come in peace. Okay, so him go know how far I don't come. Now your memory verse, say memory verse, is they correct?
1: Play that voice note a big.
2: Which one? This one. You don't play them already.
1: No.
2: This one is being played now. This one. Oh.
4: So, good morning. Good morning, you baby. God bless you people all. This is Prophet number one from Sagam. So, always tell you my spirit is all over you. You will see your children in the name of Jesus. So I use this song. This lady, evangelist, to welcome your night jolly. Life is not in the world. Life is not in earthly things. Life is not in husband. Life is not in marriage. Life is not in sex. Life is not anything romantic or whatever. Like he used to say that orgasm is not in heaven. Orgasm cannot be in heaven. My wish, Uzo, you are born to be a prophetess. I want you to start now, this your age, start taking away netly things. At this age, you don't get money, you get money. Start remembering, flashing your eyes back that you are going somewhere. There are souls around you to deliver before you leave this world. Oh, my love, I love you, Zo. I love you. I love you. I wish to marry you, but if God permitted it, it will happen. Not will stop it. Not even a Kenche Bobby or this woman they used to back. What is her name? Mrs. Abraham.
1: Back.
4: Not even fine for Coco. Not even a Chidi or New Jersey. Tell them that prophet hot, number one hot is an, a tough person that I cannot deal with. Money cannot buy my spirit. And the says cannot buy my spirit.
1: Who the okay.
4: What's up?
2: Now you know.
4: It is well with you. Inji baby.
1: Dream.
4: Tonight, they will be born. I just came back from mountain. Oh,
2: yeah,
4: preparing myself.
1: Inji.
4: For this weekend. Today is number 5th day of June 2026. I pray for the home abroad. None of us will see problem. This bandit of things cannot come to your doorstep in the name of Jesus. Prophesy that. Bible says that in the book of Philippians 2, chapter 2, verse number 9, say, in the name of Jesus, every knee shall bow.
1: Of that, in
4: and every tongue confess that Jesus Christ
1: is. Offer. Making go five pulpits. What that tum-tum is that? Hello, good morning to you.
5: Hello.
1: Hi, good morning.
5: Good morning, Atiza.
1: Morning, how buddy?
5: Fine, thank you. I'll be first time caller for your show, but I always listen.
1: What's it be your fine name?
5: My name is Precious. I call you from Aja, Shango Tedo.
1: Mwah, Precious. How Shango Tedo this morning?
5: I love you so much.
1: Hi, Shango
5: Tedo. Very well, ma'am.
1: Okay.
5: Very well. Yes, my shout out goes to my husband, though he's not in the country, yeah. So

0: always making this show a remarkable one for us. May God continue to bless and strengthen you all in Jesus' name. Amen. Desmond from Surulere, Lagos. Please play me Orinte by Adekunle. Now, what will they do now to back up my words? Now, what will they do like this? I can't stop listening to you guys. I am your number one fan.
1: Thank you.
0: Good morning, Antuzo. Amazing response. This one, Desmond Usman, they tell you from Ajia. Like, after perfect now. It's an amazing response to one be that. We get some voice notes to play.
2: Good morning. It's in my name, thank God for this man, man. me, I can take it. It's not a problem. Auntie Anita, I beg, calm down. Auntie Anita, step down. Step down. Auntie Anita, don't worry. I beg, drink tea water on my behalf. On me, calm down. I take your beg, Auntie Anita. Calm down. Ah, prophet, carry your woman, no worry. We are trying to help you. I thought I was going to do you a favor. Go, go. Actually, what is that address again? 6323 Metinian Crescent. Prophet, come.
1: That's not you need to wake any
0: day. So now I'm about to if I come. Your second. your second will need to send us voice notes too. GD, please send us voice notes, please.
1: Morning to you.
3: Good morning.
1: Morning, how now?
3: I'm fine.
1: Okay.
3: Fine. How is work?
1: Fine. Good.
3: All right. Yeah, if I hear your voice like this, I'm always the happy.
1: Thank you.
3: Yeah. All right. So, I sent the message on Monday, but I don't have time to call you again.
1: Oh, sorry about Alarm, that.
3: I say that I will call maybe around 3 p.m. So where is that time I will be busy at work?
1: You say waiting?
3: That is why. When is that time then I will be busy at work. So I won't have time to call you again. But before I remember, it will be around 2:30.
1: Okay.
3: So, I will try to call you maybe before the cancer.
1: Okay, sir.
3: I'm using your public number because even if you check your phone, you will see message.
1: Okay, drop a message. Call. No, don't call me. Yeah. Please leave me a message.
3: Okay. All right. So now, Mr. Ige, wait the list for you. Where do I have to say? In the use small food, they not get skin touch. I say no, you saw now still they see my food. Even before self, I have all the was just a number. Before same time I call, they will speak. So since when they still have their own, I have it at me. That's why I don't lose your number.
1: All right, thank you.
3: All right, okay, thank you very much.
1: Thank you too. Morning to you.
4: Sweet, dripping, juicy Ozo.
1: Good morning.
4: And Genevieve.
1: Good morning.
4: Good morning. Morning, Mama. How are you?
1: Morning. I'm fine.
4: Welcome to class. Now, Messi, they talk.
1: Ozo. Yes, ma'am.
4: Hello?
1: I did hear you, ma.
4: Hello?
1: Good morning, ma. I did hear you, ma.
4: Who's up? Let me tell that prophet, say Nigeria need prophet to deliver our children inside forest. No, before
1: I give this man too much attention. I bet leave him alone because let's move on to what that is. Leave prophet alone, let him be bouncing in the Lord. Hello, good morning to you.
5: Yeah, good morning.
1: Morning, how you day?
5: I day fine. Genevieve, good morning.
1: Good morning, ma. Good morning, ma.
5: I have this morning.
1: We dey hear you. What's in your fine name?
5: Mommy Precious Gold. So much.
1: Mommy Precious Gold. Okay. How is Ajigunle this morning?
5: Ajigunle fine. They don't work like this. How many days?
1: Hey. Now, wow.

0: Sorry. Oh.
1: Thank you.
0: All right. Yes, ma'am.
1: Asuza, I love you so much.
0: Nami love you, Pastor.
1: Tel Aviv.
0: Ma.
1: Sophie, I love Sophie so much.
2: Thank you, ma. We love you too.
1: Prayer for Sophie that this year, God remember Sophie.
0: Amen.
1: An Anambra person that will marry Sophie in Jesus' name.
0: I know if you're talking about that one. Why are you limiting my medicine to only Anambra? What if another tribe? What if another race? What if it's a Caucasian?
2: What if it's an Indian?
0: What if it's a Caucasian man?

0: So this when I was starting this one, and I asked her where she was telling her children not to come to my shop to buy something again. And I laughed. But I told my husband, I said, madam, go and sit down. And that is one thing that pays me where the man is. Whenever he talks to me, he said, madam, I don't like love, it's okay. And me, I was hot then. I wanted to go and fight the woman.
1: Sorry.
0: Husband said, everything is fine. And I told her sometimes in the compound, they will look for my trouble. Even accusing of something I did not know about.
1: Hell, sorry.
0: They would talk to my husband and tell them, sorry, it's okay. And I did not offend them. What they'll be telling me, the husband is quiet. He doesn't want trouble. You are a troublesome woman. And I do not look for their trouble. That's why I don't like
1: calm down, yeah. Calm down, baby. Calm down. Yeah? Sorry. Sorry.
0: I never knew she was me she was referring to.
1: No verse. Sorry. Sorry.
0: Sickness. Speaking was sick, that sickness. And so when I heard of this, I was mad.
1: No verse.
0: And somebody immediately I'll go open her door.
1: Yeah.
0: So I'll beat her out of her.
1: No beat a lot of her. Take water, cool your body, okay? Don't take laws into your hands, yeah? If you beat a lot of her, they go arrest you. They go arrest you.
0: I did not offend her.
1: No verse.
0: I did not offend her. Not
1: take water, take water. Let it go, yeah? It's okay. Let it go. Let it go. Yeah, calm down. Calm down. Calm down.
0: No problem. As I'm telling my patients, good not to be quiet, so let her resemble
1: me. Make she no resemble you. Go, they beat people up and down. Make she no resemble. She resemble her papa. You go,
0: no,
1: precious goat, to go beat people now. Make she resemble your papa, I beg.
0: The papa way too quiet.
1: Leave her like that.
0: two people
1: no go they hurt like that at the same time. Yeah, one person go they calm down for the other one. You can't have two captains on the ship, all right? Pele? Yeah, calm down. Special dedication for you. Yeah, calm down.